0: Clint.
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0: Okay, if you have just switched us on and you have no idea about this amazing prize we're giving away, let me get you across it. My name's Maddie Rowe. We are sending you to London. Yes, London City, with free flights, free accommodation, free spending money. You step off the plane, get on the tube. That's an experience. We'll get you to all the sites. Buckingham Palace, Trafalgar Square, the Big Ben. Hit the Camden Markets and then you are on your way to Wembley Stadium. 80,000 people, you're up front, up close, golden circle tickets, We'll get you seeing all your favourite artists live. Niall Horan, Ray, Jason Derulo, Bebe Rexha, Fatboy Slim, Miles Smith, Stephen Sanchez, Take That have just been added to the lineup as well. That's a throwback. Let's get you to Capital's Summertime Ball in London. On 13, 24, 10, the phone's open in 15 after Nova's 9 minutes of the Naughties Nugs.
1: Come on! 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
6: 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Nine minutes of the noughties.
0: Good morning. It is Maddie Rowe. I love doing this. Let's throw it back to the noughties when the music was so freaking good and the fashion was even better and also really questionable, like low-rise jeans and little baby tees. And remember those matching tracksuit sets, the Juicy Couture ones? I had a pink set and I threw it out and I wish I kept it because it would be vintage now and probably worth a fortune. Madonna put out Hung Up back in 05. That's a banger. It's playing after Big Brothers to start Nova's 9 minutes of the noughties this morning.
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7: 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At the Summertime Ball.
0: How's that lineup? The hugest Capital Summertime Ball live in London next month. Take some annual leave because if you get on this standby list, you're in for it. Hello.
8: Oh, this is Jamie.
0: Hello.
8: Hi.
0: Hi.
8: Oh my God, I can't believe the answers.
0: Yeah. Are you from the UK?
8: I am from the UK and I would love to win because I would love to see my parents and sister.
0: Yeah, and then Niall Horan and Ray and Take That and
8: yeah,
0: Jason Derulo.
8: And all of those, yeah.
0: Done.
8: 100%. Yay, thank you so much.
0: Courtney, let's send you to London for Capital Summertime Ball. You're in with a chance.
8: No way.
0: Yeah, and you can register on the Nova Player daily, by the way, so go do that. Cameron, you've been to London?
9: Yeah, we went last year. We want to go again this year.
0: What's your favourite part about London? Did you hit any of the sights?
9: Yeah, we did everything. Everything was the best part. Kensington Gardens was the best.
0: Okay, surely Wembley Stadium with 80,000 people, you in the golden circle, is going to be a highlight. 13, 24, 10.
10: Hi, Maddie. It's Lynn. Just to let you know that it's nice to hear you on day.
0: No, thanks, Lynn.
10: Going to ring and say hi and say love your work and love thanks for keeping
0: too.
10: Me company whilst I'm working.
0: You're so welcome. Let's get you on this standby list, hey?
10: What can you win? The trip to overseas, to all these amazing things like Ray and there's all these different artists and are just amazing.
0: Yeah, so, I mean, obviously Ray's the favourite on this festival lineup.
10: Where the hell is my husband?
0: So true. Where is he? Where's he at?
10: I don't want one. I've had two. Don't need one.
0: Get to Capital Summertime Ball by listening out for your cue to call. We go again soon. Plus, fresh hits from Somba and Noah Kahan on the other side. Keep it here.
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0: Taylor Swift on Melbourne's Nova 100. You know, if you listen to Jace, Lauren and Clint every morning from 6, you can win cash, so much cash, I don't know where they're getting it from. Like, Natalie won $5,000 question this morning.
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0: So good. Get down to Epping between 4 and 5 today for your chance to win $50,000 with Jace, Lauren and Clint. I know, so much money. I didn't lie. Hey, the guys are back tomorrow morning from 6. And me, hello, my name's Maddie Rowe. Let's check your news next and then we're back with the hits.
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24: Melbourne Traffic.
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26: 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Reports of a collision in South Melbourne, Kingsway outbound passing Park Street. Solid delays going right back into Kingsway. Reports of a crash on the Princess Freeway, citybound passing Grieve Parade. Otherwise, major arterials, Hume Freeway. It's pretty slow going outbound just before Donnybrook Road, and that is due to ongoing roadworks. Get the model year 26.5 Ford Ranger Black Edition from 53k drive away at participating dealers. 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Sunny, headed for a top of 19. Right now it's 15 degrees on Melbourne's Nova 100.
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0: Hello, it is Maddie Rowe. Tell you what I love about non-stop fresh hits and throwbacks. You get one of the biggest hits in the world from Alex Warren, and then we roll into Nova's 9 minutes of the noughties with Counting Crows, Living Joy, and my favourite Whitney Houston song of all time. Hear it in 10.

0: Whitney Houston wrapping up Nova's 9 minutes of the noughties.
1: Summertime Ball! Capital Summertime Ball, live in London.
0: And you know we have this ultimate prize that we're giving away. If you haven't heard about it yet, we are sending you to London with flights, accommodation and spending money. You at Wembley Stadium with 80,000 people sounds like a vibe. And the lineup, even more of a vibe. It's Jason Derulo, Niall Horan, Ray, Fatboy Slim, Stephen Sanchez, Lola Young, Take That have just been added as well. You get the ultimate musical experience. And on top of that, it's just a free getaway.
2: Oh, my God. A holiday.
0: London.
2: Never been overseas. I've only seen photos, so I would do anything to go away.
0: Okay, let's make it tangible. Inside the next 15 minutes, I will open the phones to hook you up with flights, accommodation, spending money. You at Capital's Summertime Ball. You can also register on the Nova Player every single day. So go do that. And we'll play the hits next, straight after it. The phones are open.
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0: details from Harry Styles, who played Capital Summertime Ball back in 2022 at Wembley Stadium on Nova. We're getting you there. Summertime
1: Ball! 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
6: 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How
7: 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The Summertime Ball.
0: Yeah, that's the prize. 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
8: I would love to go to Summertime Ball.
0: Have you seen the lineup?
8: Yes. We've got the original OGs. We've got Fatboy Slim, Calvin Harris, Jason Derulo. Do you know what? I've got a niece, Anya, who's 19, who's gone through a recent breakup. Baby Rexha for her.
0: Yes. God, we're locked in. Let's get you some plane tickets.
8: Are you joking?
0: Some free ones, some spending money. We're sorting you out, Laura. Good luck. You're in for it.
8: Are you serious?
0: I'm serious. You haven't won yet, by the way, but you have to hold on.
8: I know, Dalton. I've been ringing and calling.
0: So all the girls in the office know that you're calling through to Nova right now? Are they there too?
8: All the nurses. International Nurses Day today too.
0: Oh, happy International Nurses Day. Yes, I did know this. Yes. Are they around? Can we get everyone on the line?
8: Oh, my God. Girls, can you just say woohoo? I might be going to London. The summertime ball.
0: The best. Good luck. And thanks for doing what you do.
8: Oh, no problems, Dales. We love it. You wouldn't do it for the money. You do it because you love nursing. All right.
0: Have the best day. Bye.
8: Thanks, Maddie.
0: You're so welcome. Phones open again soon for Capital Summertime Ball and the hits. They continue next. Justin Timberlake, Sexy Back, that's on, and Olivia Dean, So Easy, coming up.
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1: I really love that song. Dave and Thames, Rain Dance on Melbourne's Nova 100, home to Jace, Lauren and Clint. They are all about the money this week. Nicole won the 5K question this morning.
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22: 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A breakdown on the Ring Road, Greensborough-bound after Pascabel Road. It's sitting there in the right-hand emergency lane with speed set back to 40k's, delay stretching back towards the Tulla Freeway. There's reports of a crash on the Monash inbound before Yarra Boulevard, delays are back to Forster Road. And there's a heavy stretch outbound on the Western Freeway from Leakes Road to Ferris Road. 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Mostly sunny today, 21 the top. Right now in the city, it's 17 degrees on Melbourne's Nova 100.
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25: With your midday headlines, good afternoon, Ash Gardner with you. An Australian soldier has died in a parachuting training exercise at Jervis Bay in New South Wales. Another soldier was also injured in the incident at the airfield but did not require hospitalisation. A group of Aussies on board a hantavirus-plagued cruise ship have touched down in the Netherlands after departing the Canary Islands. There, they'll isolate for 48 hours before flying to Perth, where they'll quarantine for 3 weeks. Federal Treasurer Jim Chalmers has labelled tonight's budget the government's most responsible and ambitious to date. He says fuel security, cost of living and housing will be central to the budget.
26: There will be more than the usual amount of savings and more than the usual amount of reform in the face of more than the usual amount of global economic uncertainty.
25: The financial blueprint is set to see incentives for property investors reined in. A high-profile resignation has rocked the AFL today. Carlton coach Michael Voss has called it quits after a nightmare start to the season. Blues assistant Josh Fraser will take over as interim coach. Working from home could be costing you a promotion. A new survey by recruitment firm Robert Half revealed a proximity premium in many workplaces where being physically near the boss could help your chances of a pay rise and promotion. And Kendrick Lamar appears to be reigniting his beef with Drake just days out from Drake dropping his new album. Kendrick deleted and then re-uploaded his famous diss track. Updating sport, world number one Jannik Sinner made light work of Aussie Alexei Poprin in last night's Italian Open clash. Sinner breezing through with their 6-2, 6-love win. Essendon defender Zach Johnson will be sidelined for an extended period after suffering a broken foot in the side's clash with GWS. Roosters lock Victor Radley and Sea Eagles utility Brandon Wakeham will miss Magic Round after copping one-game bans for careless high tackle charges. And you're up to date on NOFA.
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0: It is Maddie Rowe. You know the phones have been going wild all day, just this.
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0: Hello, my name is Maddie Rowe. If we haven't met before, let me get you across this. Capital Summertime Ball is the biggest music festival at Wembley Stadium. 80,000 people are going to be there. And the lineup is actually insane, Michelle.
8: I'm just ready for the vibe for all of them, to be honest.
0: Yeah. Niall Horan, totally Ray, vibing. Jason Derulo is going to be there as well. Yes. Fatboy Slim, take that, Michelle.
8: Take it all.
0: Yeah, it's free flights, it's free accommodation, it's spending money all on Nova's credit card. You're so welcome.
8: Oh my gosh, thank you.
0: Roz, you want to get to London?
9: Oh, I'd love to. I just heard you say take that on the lineup. So, yeah. Oh my God, wow.
0: That is a throwback, Roz, my God.
9: Oh, I know, it's a throwback.
0: Annie, how's this lineup?
8: Yeah, definitely. Take that Fatboy Slim. Childhood.
0: And just quickly, Ashley, you're into.
10: Thank you so much.
0: If you want to see all of your favourite artists live in London at Capital Summertime Ball, you can head to the Nova Player daily to get your entry in, or you can keep it locked on Nova. We have more chances coming up and the biggest hits in the world. Fresh hits, throwbacks, Madonna, Sabrina, the collab of your dreams, Bring Your Love, is playing after Dua Lipa's Training Season next at Nova.
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0: Elizabeth Taylor from Taylor on Nova. Jody, you're listening.
1: Yes, working, but I'm just on my lunch break.
0: Okay. Have you had an acai bowl before?
1: Oh, yeah. I just love the peanut butter and with the fruit, you know?
0: I would love to hook you up with a $100 Acai Bros voucher.
1: Oh, wow.
0: I know.
1: Awesome.
0: So you can head in and try Jules Neal's limited edition peaches and cream smoothie, which is available now in all stores, and you can get your peanut butter on your acai bowl.
1: Yum. Yes, please. That would be awesome.
0: You're so very welcome. You never know when you call 132410 what you're going to get from me. My name is Maddie Rowe. We are getting on Fresh Hits and Throwbacks next. Alex Warren's Ordinary Plus. Do you like Paramore still into you? A Darwin DJ has flipped it. You'll hear it next.
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0: Alex Warren's Ordinary here on Nova. Joel Creasy hanging out with Delta Goodrum ahead of her Eurovision Spectacular. You can watch it around 5 a.m. Friday when she hits the semi-final. If you haven't heard her winning song, I'm saying winning, manifesting a big win for Delta. It's called Eclipse. Add it to your playlist. Delta Goodrum joins the Joel Creasy Show next at Nova. Keep it here.
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23: 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A broken down truck on the Ring Road, Greensboro bound at Pascavel Road. It's in the left-hand lane with speed back to 40Ks. Delay stretching back to the Tulla Freeway. In Diggers Rest, watch out for a crash on Plumpton Road, southbound before the Melton Highway. On the Western Freeway, slow outbound approaching Ferris Road. And the Monash, slow outbound from Warrigal Road to Forster Road. 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Mostly sunny, 21 that's up. Right now it's 19 degrees on Melbourne's Nova 100.
24: I'm Stephen Bartlett, host of The Diary of a CEO. I ask the questions no one else does. Here's one of those conversations.
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26: 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Whether we want to or not, we learn. Whether you like it or not, you will learn. And I think that that's where I would just leave it. 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

0: here on the Joel Creasy Show for your Tuesday lunchtime. And what better way to perk you up than with the one and only Delta Goodrum representing Australia at Eurovision. Well, I wish I was there because normally before Hurst and I like to sort of self-appoint ourselves as the sort of drunk auntie and uncle of the Australian delegation. But I did have a word with UK commentator Mr. Graham Norton, who traditionally, hasn't traditionally, you know, been super kind to Australia, and we've returned the favour many times in our commentary, but he has predicted you for the win. I think we have the audio. Do you want to have a listen? We're sending a big name this year. We're sending Delta Goodrum.
1: Yes.
0: Yeah.
1: Now, what is the plan? Because I think Australia might win. Honestly, I think old Delta could bring it home.
2: Well, that would be amazing. We'll give it our best. You know, I'm so grateful. I mean, thank you, Graham. What a legend, the icon himself. I'm just going in and just doing what I do.
0: I think, yeah.
2: And hoping for the best. I don't know what to expect, Joel. I just want to you know, sort of do my best and be proud of that and make people proud of what we're doing.
0: Because this is my second year not being there. In the past, then it was 8 years, but I've never seen anything like this. It's huge.
2: Why aren't you here now? Why didn't you fly over? You knew I was doing this. Why aren't you here?
0: Look behind you. I could be Courtney Act. I just whack a wig on me. You've never seen the two of us in the same room together.
2: Well, I'm ready for that. Like the two of you, make it happen, please. Then we need the support. You know, I've got to be able to work out how to sort of continue this campaign with you, Joel. So, to anything I should know going into this, you've been here a few times. What else should I know?
0: I depends where your hotel is, but if you're sharing with the UK, get to the bar before them because they'll clear it out very quickly.
2: Don't drink then sing. It's important to sing first.
0: Yes, yeah, exactly. Do you know where you are in semi? Because you're semi two, which is Thursday night for Friday morning for Australia. Do you know where you are in the lineup on Thursday?
2: I'm number 11.
0: Good spot. You don't want to be first or second. And the competition we're looking at, Finland, who've got like a fire violin, very Eurovision scenario. Greece are popular. And Denmark, who apparently, according to Paul Clark, have a party box, whatever that means.
2: It's a party box. There's like they're in the box, but it's incredibly powerful. He's powerful and he's a big voice.
0: Yeah, no match for our Delta.
2: Oh, thank you. Thank you, Joel. I was actually like, oh, when it's to Denmark. but he was the one who had come to my shows as well, so we've got a nice connection, me and him.
0: Oh, my gosh. We are so stoked for you. We are supporting you down under. I have a stacked lineup this week with Miff and Zemiro and Kate Miller-Heike coming in all to chat all things Delta Goodrum and Eurovision. And we will be supporting and also using our VPNs to vote 12 points from other servers and other countries.
2: Yes, Joel, I love that so much. I mean, you know, every vote counts, guys. So if you got those VPNs or SIM cards, you know, you just make a way, find it to happen.
0: We love you. Go Australia.
2: Love you too.
0: Mwah.
2: Thanks,
0: see you,
2: Joel.
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0: edited. You do not look like that in person. It'll be physical me that gets turned away. They're like, where's the online version?
1: Well, now you have new hair. It's hard to tell.
0: I know. And I'll probably have a new nose by the end of the year. Yes. And finally, a name I love saying, Benedict Cumberbatch, was captured in a road rage incident with a fellow cyclist on a busy London street. Have a listen.
2: I am listening to everything you're saying. You're deluded. You're lying. I was behind you the entire time.
3: Dude, you verbally abused me.
2: I verbally abused the guy. Yes. You completely repeatedly broke the law.
1: I am obsessed with Benedict Cumberbatch. I mean, he could literally be yelling at me and I'd be like, please yell harder. Bike rage, it's the new thing, particularly in London. A lot of people thought that maybe it might have been a bit or staged.
0: Yeah.
1: But what was really nice about Benedict was afterwards, people wanted photos with him and he said, yeah, of course, and he was really lovely about it. But please yell at me, Benedict. I've been a bad girl.
0: I love it. I mean, I don't want to yuck someone's yum. You're the
1: don't
0: best.
1: You dare.
0: No, never. No, never. Oh, you might roast me.
1: I will definitely roast you with all the trimmings.
0: Thanks, Angel. See you tomorrow on the show. I've got Kate Mulhaikey and Julia Zemiro joining me ahead of Delta taking to the stage at Eurovision. Chrissy Swan is up next.
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27: 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Reports of an incident in Fitzroy North on Alexandra Parade eastbound before Brunswick Street. On the Ring Road, slow Elternabound from Sunshine Avenue to Furlong Road. Some delays outbound on the Monash Freeway passing Wellington Road. And works continue on Peninsula Link. It remains closed city bound between the Murdoch Highway and Bungar Road till 5pm Monday, June 8. Take the Murdoch Highway instead. 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Mostly sunny today, 21 the expected top. Right now in the city, it's 17 degrees on Melbourne's Nova 100.
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1: With your 2pm headlines, good afternoon, I'm Michelle Stevenson. Five Aussies are in good health after being repatriated to the Netherlands following a deadly outbreak of hantavirus aboard a cruise ship in the Atlantic. The government is now working to organise a flight from the European nation to a purpose-built quarantine facility near Perth. Once the group's in Australia, they'll have to quarantine for 3 weeks. Well, all Defence Force paratrooping operations have been paused following a deadly training accident on the New South Wales south coast. A 50-year-old had collided with another soldier who survived with minor injuries. The Albanese government admits tonight's budget will contain measures which could see the government lose some political skin. Among the biggest changes, Labor is planning to rein in the capital gains tax discount and negative gearing concessions. New research suggests Australian employees are receiving less pay and fewer career progression opportunities if they choose to work from home. And Tame Impala's rise on the global stage is continuing. Hit single Dracula has entered the top 10 on this week's Billboard Hot 100, becoming the Aussie star's first top 10. And you're up to date on Nova.
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32: Hey, welcome to your Tuesday.
33: Good afternoon, Swanee. How are you?
32: Look, I'm I'm unhinged, which...
0: just how we like you.
32: Which is probably not news to you, given how long we've known each other. But I did something just before coming into work today. And as I was doing it, I thought, I've got to tell Jack this.
0: Please.
32: And Tom and Emma and Scudder, but particularly you, because you've known me for so long. So I, you know how when I was growing up, I used to make tails out of things yeah. because I just fancy myself with a tail. And I've always wanted to live a day as a cat. And every day that I've had these two cats at my place over a year, Bruno and John Fox, I look at them and I think, God, you just, everything you do looks so lovely. Anyway, as I was about to walk out the door, John Fox had curled up in a big, cushy, fluffy bed that I've bought him from Kmart. They just love it. It's the same colour as him.
0: Okay.
32: And the sun was streaming in through the windows.
0: Oh, no, you curled up and got it.
32: And in my mind I went, God, I wish they would make them in human sizes. And, oh, God, you're just living the life, John Fox. And I thought, I'm going to find out what that feels like. So I lay down and I curled my head and hands into it because that's all that would fit. And then me and John Fox just snoozed in the sun just for 5 or 10 minutes. But I can tell you, it would be very good to be a cat. I know that for sure now.
0: I mean, there's a part of me that wants to call the cat team, and then there's a part of me that sort of wants to applaud you because you were ahead of your time as a furry.
32: I was, like, wasn't I?
0: You paved the way for the rest of the Gen Zs
32: exactly.
0: nowadays.
32: And I want to say thank you to management for organising a giant kitty litter in the corner of the studio. I really, really appreciate it. Really appreciate it.
0: Hey, Swanee, coming up after 3 o'clock, we have Charlie Puth tickets stuffed inside the bum bag again in Chrissy's Quizzy. But next, 13, 24, 10, we've got $500 cash to be won in Chrissy's Cheesy Tuesday.

0: Lucy Swan Show on Nova, and we are settling an age-old debate right here, right now, 13, 24, 10. Should grandparents put their hand up, be written into the schedule as babysitters? I'm saying no. A woman has taken to Reddit, and she's 53, a young grandma. She's got a full-time job. She's a college professor, lots of pressure. And her daughter has said, Mom, summer's coming up. I can't be at home with these three kids. You have to take them. And Mom's gone, well, no, not really. I'm busy myself.
1: Now,
0: and the daughter has lost her mind.
1: I'm on the same side as the daughter because I have a lot of friends that are young mums. And if it weren't for the grandparents looking after the kids, I'd never see them.
0: Yeah.
1: So selfishly.
0: Well, uh-oh.
1: What? Uh-oh, time to find new friends.
0: Well, you know, that's part of the decision you make when you have a child.
1: Yeah, you give up the fun
0: you friends. You have to also, you know, be sensible. It's not just about the baby. You're gonna have to start budgeting for education, a house that fits them, and as important is someone to look after them when you want to go out drinking with your stupid young friend, Jack.
1: 13, 24, 10. Whose side do you stand on? Let's go to Kate.
0: Hi, Kate.
2: Hi, Chrissy.
0: What do you reckon? Have you got grandkids?
2: I don't have grandkids. I am probably in the same era as you, and my son is just about to turn 26. He said to us the other night, I am not having any kids probably. You guys are going to be disappointed. And we were like, hell no, mate. Go and travel the world. Do what you want to do, because when we retire, we're going on holiday.
0: Yeah, and I think that's your right, isn't it?
2: I think so. We worked hard. We want to have that downtime too. So
0: what happens if, you know, he decides that he does want kids and he does that whole thing? What are you going to do then?
2: We'll reassess the situation then, I guess. But I would say that we'll go on holidays. We'll probably have family holiday once a year. We do that now with extended family. So maybe that will be their break when they come on holidays with that one holiday with us for the year. The parents can go for dinner or whatever, and we'll take them down to the resort pool.
1: Also, good on you, Kate, for not sort of making him feel bad or trying to shame him. Like, I think that's a real important thing for parents to hear, Swanee.
0: That I do too.
1: A kid comes to you and says they don't want kids, embrace it.
2: 100%. It's his choice. He DJs, produces music, he travels the world doing that. So let him go and live his life. Let him have a great time.
0: That sounds really cool.
1: Yeah. Kate, you've got a Baker's Delight voucher. I told my parents, Swanee, like, I was like, guys, I hope you know, like, I'll forever spoil you both and we'll have fun nights out together and enjoy dinners, but I'm not bringing you a kid. And they were thrilled.
0: Yeah, they were. Hey, Christy.
3: Hi, Christy. How are you?
0: Good, darling. What side are you on here?
3: I'm on the mum side because I was kind of into that situation myself. Where
0: all right,
3: I have
0: so how many kids have you got?
3: Five.
0: Wow. My God, you must be exhausted.
3: Well, four of them are in their 20s and I have one daughter who is 14.
0: Okay, and how involved is are your parents in their lives?
3: None.
0: Okay, so you've done it all yourself?
3: All myself. Other parents, just myself. But, yes, it would be nice. Like, they were involved a little bit at the start, but not anymore. Like, it was very hard being, I just need a time out. Could you just look after them? Not like school holidays or anything. Just if you needed just a little time, be nice.
0: But you sort of, do you, I know that it would have been nice, but just secretly, do you understand why they,
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4: Travelling inbound on the Monash Freeway, a truck is broken down before Eastlink. It's in the left-hand lane and explains why the speed limit has been dropped to 40. A crash on the South Gippy Freeway inbound entry from Pound Road in the left-hand lane and through Keysborough. Reports coming in of an incident Greens Road westbound after Eastlink. And if you're travelling on the Deer Park Bypass, you're going to find it slow from the Ring Road past Robinson's Road. And then finally, a crash in St Albans Sunshine Ave outbound after the Ring Road. Plan ahead and save ends tomorrow. 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T's and C's apply. Down to 9 tonight, partly cloudy day tomorrow and 21. Right now it's 18 degrees on Melbourne's Nova 100.
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5: Good afternoon, I'm Michelle Stevenson. Well, the opposition claims tonight's federal budget will hurt the aspirations of all Aussies. Labor is expected to axe the 50% capital gains discount, which will affect property investors and shareholders, while negative gearing incentives will likely be limited to new developments. Shadow Treasurer Tim Wilson argues the changes will punish people trying to build wealth.
6: It's very hard to see on any measure how higher taxes on young Australians trying to get ahead, on families who are investing to secure their own future, or retirees who have simply backed themselves in, how any of them are going to get ahead.
5: All ADF personnel parachuting activities have been paused while an investigation is carried out into a deadly training incident on the state's south coast in New South Wales. Warrant officer Lachlan Muddle died during an exercise at Jervis Bay. Well, a group of Aussies are isolating in the Netherlands after being exposed to hantavirus while aboard a cruise ship in the Atlantic. Federal Health Minister Mark Butler says once home, they'll be forced to quarantine for at least 3 weeks in a special facility near Perth.
7: As we move through that three-week period, we will take advice from chief health officers about what arrangements should be in place for the remainder of the 42 days.
5: 97% of Aussies say they've seen their energy bills spike over the past year. Consumer Group Choice says it's the highest number recorded in more than 10 years of surveying household heating and cooling costs. And Aussie star Delta Goodrem and a number of other competitors have been forced to run for cover after a wild storm shut down the Eurovision Village in Vienna. Now let's see what's happening on Nine News.
8: Thanks, Michelle. Hello, I'm Tom Steinford.
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31: If you're a Puthi fan, you are not going to want to touch the dial because we have tickets to his show. When's he coming again? I did know and I've forgotten. There's so many amazing acts coming to this country. I'm confused.
32: This November, Swanee.
31: This November.
32: Like he and everyone are here this November.
31: Yes, it is going to be a very, very busy and potentially expensive time for live music, but not here. because your poothy tickets are in the bum bag.
32: Yeah, 13, 24, 10, if you would like to play Chrissy's Quizzy next and try and win those. We're also going to talk about Delta Goodrum and Kylie Minogue before 4 p.m.
31: Queens.
32: Two Aussie icons.
31: Uh-huh.
32: And also, we need to talk about this Hunter virus, Swanee.
31: It's a nightmare. It's a nightmare.
32: Dave and Tim's on Nova.
0: Let's get the party started. See you at the bar, you was hardly talking. That's when I knew that your heart was scarring. Friends to lovers need a part to star in. Like, wait, babe, let me.

0: Tiësto and Tate McRae on the Chrissy Swan Show here at Nova. We're asking you on 13, 24, 10, what were you incorrectly diagnosed with? We have Melissa on the line, Swanee.
1: A woman has been lost at sea, if you will. And she's on the cruise ship. She's turned up to the doctor. She said, "Hey, Doc, I think I got it. I got flu-like symptoms." He said, "Nah, you're just anxious."
0: It's insane.
1: It's absolutely insane. Hi, Melissa.
2: Hi, how are you doing, guys?
1: So this sounds familiar to you.
2: Yeah, look, they just told me that I had, they told me it was in my head, the pain, even though they gave me morphine and sent me home. And I actually went up there 4 times and then they sent me home again and then they rang me the next day and said, "Oh, we're really sorry, but we missed a lesion in your liver, so we're pretty sure you might have cancer."
1: Oh, Melissa, what?
2: Yeah.
0: So did you have liver cancer?
2: Yeah. So I was diagnosed with liver cancer and I had to have surgery to remove it. And it's also a rare cancer that only 1,500 people in Australia get it a year. And
1: wow.
2: If it wasn't caught in time, it's a cancer that turns terminal because there's really not a lot of treatments out there for
1: it. Yeah, of course, those rare ones are the baddies. Melissa, I've got to ask you, when you turned up to hospital, from the sounds of it, did you go to emergency in absolute agony and gone, "There's something wrong here"?
2: Yeah, I went to emergency in agony, and I'm pretty rare. I'm one of the rare people that not everyone gets pain from this particular cancer.
1: Right, and so, did they put you through an apparatus straight away? Like, did they, you know, put you in an MRI or something?
2: They left me there for hours in pain. Finally, they gave me some morphine and then they put me in, I think they call it short stay. So I had to sit there for a couple of hours so they could do a CT scan. And then they told me, "Oh, we couldn't see anything. It should settle down. We're going to send you home."
0: Oh, wow.
1: To be told it's all in your head must be unbelievable.
0: Melissa, are you in remission now? How are you going now?
2: I'm really good. I'm in remission. I'm on 3 monthly checks and so far kicked it to the curb. You know, it's 80% recurrence in the first 3 years, so it's on watch. But I had chemo, I've come back, I'm back into my exercise, got my muscles back, and just doing well.
0: You sound like a tough cookie, Mel. We're going to send you a Baker's Delight voucher. Thank you for sharing that unbelievable story with us.
1: Incredible. Hey, Andrew.
3: Hello, how are you going?
1: So, yeah, I'm all right. Better than your bum. What happened?
3: I strained a glute running. Well, the physio thought it was a strained glute. In the end, it turned out to be a broken hip.
1: What? How did you break your hip? And how many fractures were in there?
3: I was running down some steps. That's where the break occurs. I was training for a marathon, and I had 12 stress fractures in the iliac crest, the bone that sits above the hip.
1: So wait. Your physio then would have been manipulating it because he thought it was muscular.
3: Yeah, he was doing acupuncture and I was crying. It was so painful.
1: My God.
3: I couldn't sit. It was like 10 out of 10 pain. And then I got a second opinion. Yeah, you know, you had a broken hip. That's why you're in so much pain.
0: Did you go back to the physio and say, "Hey, brother, this is what was happening"?
3: No way. I was pretty angry, but I got a diagnosis after that, so I was kind of happy with that. Like, I had a treatment.
1: Ow.
0: That is unbelievable.
1: Ow.
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5: Nova 100. few incidents around Melbourne that I need to run you through. Firstly, a crash on the Eastern Freeway outbound after Blackburn Road. It's in the left-hand emergency lane with the speed drop to 40. A crash in the South Gippy Freeway inbound entry from Pound Road in the left-hand lane. And travelling through Moorabbin, a little slow on Wickham Road. We've got a crash eastbound at Chesterfield Road. One lane is closed and the northbound left-hand lane on Chesterfield Road is also blocked. And finally, through Keysborough, a crash Greens Road west of Eastlink. Multiple lanes are closed there. 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Down to 9 tonight, partly cloudy tomorrow, looking for a top of 21. Right now it's 18 degrees on Melbourne's Nova 100.
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1: Chrissy's clickbait.
0: What is it, the gals and the gays? Is that the official category that is all over Eurovision?
2: Yes, it sure is, Swanee. Speaking of, I saw Delta sat down with our mate Joel Creasy just before we came on air.
0: Absolutely, because he used to host Eurovision, so he's really an expert. He's an expert in that area. So if Eurovision is your bag, do not miss the Joel Creasy show all week, really, because there's going to be little Eurovision hits in there. Speaking of hits, Delta is going to release her album, a full album, November 6th. It's around my birthday, so really, Delta, you shouldn't have. It's her seventh studio album, and it will mark the end of a very long and dry period for Delta fans, because we've been waiting 5.5 years since the last one.
2: Far out!
0: I know. 2021, she released Bridge Over Troubled Dreams. And we have the appetite, don't you worry.
2: Indeed we
0: do. For this
2: album. Hey, Swanee, I heard her saying to Joel that she performs 5 a.m. Friday morning our time.
0: Yes.
2: In the second semi-final. Anyway, she's the 11th to perform, and 11 is my lucky number, and Delta's first album was the first album I ever bought. So I've just decided she's going to win Eurovision.
0: 100%. 100%. I mean, we don't need to look at the betting odds now that you've just weighed in with that, but we will.
2: Please.
0: She is sitting in the top five among the betting odds to win the whole damn thing.
2: That's epic.
0: She's just got to knock off Finland and a few others. Finland's the favourite.
2: Hopefully she wins over some of the Brits watching and gives them a bit of Nina Tucker Neighbours nostalgia, and they all vote for her.
0: Oh, my God, of course. I'd forgotten that.
2: Yeah. I'm hoping
0: this is our smartest selection so far.
2: It is, Swanee. This is our year.
0: Yeah.
2: Hey, Fitzy, yeah. Whipper and Kate are up next. Have a beautiful Tuesday night, Swanee.
0: Bye.
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10: Couple of crashes that I need to run you through. One on the Eastern Freeway outbound after Blackburn Road in the left-hand emergency lane. Speed's dropped to 40, by the way. A crash on the Ring Road Altona bound entry from Darlton Road in the right-hand lane and in the left-hand emergency lane. Then in Upway, a crash, Burwood Highway northbound at Mars Gully Road. Travelling outbound on the Monash, you're going to find it slow from Toorak Road through to High Street. Then in stretches from Frenchy Gully Road to Clyde Road. Westgate Freeway, pretty good outbound. Citybound, it is delayed from the Balti through the Burnley Tunnel. 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Going to 9 tonight, partly cloudy and 21 tomorrow. Right now, it's 18 degrees on Melbourne's Nova 100.
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12: Good afternoon, I'm Michelle Stevenson. Well, the PM has brushed off criticism about his broken election promise, vowing the federal budget will be about resilience and reform. Anthony Albanese has been repeatedly asked in question time about his about-face when it comes to property tax concessions. But he's told Parliament the financial blueprint will deliver for all Aussies.
13: Tonight's budget will deliver reform. Will deliver resilience.
14: Yeah.
13: Will be the budget that Australia needs in 2026.
12: An investigation will be carried out into the death of a Special Forces soldier in a parachute training incident on the New South Wales south coast. Two soldiers collided mid-air during an exercise and fell several hundred feet to the ground. A sergeant suffered minor injuries, but 50-year-old warrant officer Lachlan Muddle didn't survive. Liberal Senator Jacinta Namba-Juba-Price has delivered an emotional address to Parliament following the death of her niece. A 47-year-old man's been charged with the murder of the 5-year-old girl. Senator Price says more needs to be done to better protect Indigenous children.
15: I'm no longer interested in protecting adults who feel uncomfortable about truths while children are being buried.
12: Five Aussies and a Kiwi making their way home from a virus-stricken cruise are now isolating in the Netherlands as the government works to repatriate the cohort to Perth within the next 2 days. And Kim Kardashian has had a major legal win. The reality star has been awarded a whopping six-figure sum in legal fees from a man who unsuccessfully sued her over a social media post. Now let's see what's happening on Nine News.
16: Thanks, Michelle. Hello, I'm Tom Steinfeld.
17: 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Carlton stars react as coach Michael Voss falls on his sword.
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26: How about that, guys?
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27: Good afternoon, everybody. Thank you for tuning in, Australia. 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
26: Hi.
27: On what is International Nurses Day.
26: Shout out to all the nurses.
27: Gotta love a nurse, don't you?
28: What an amazing job that they do.
27: 13-24-10, if you are a nurse and you're not, taking someone's temperature right now, call the show. We want to reward you and say thank you. Tommy, you did a nursing course.
29: Well, I was studying to be a paramedic, but that's because I missed out on nursing.
28: Well, so, right. Tommy, you've also said first nurse through gets a sponge bath from yourself.
27: Oh, yes. Tommy, what about that lady?
26: Have gone dead.
27: What about that lady you went to help and she had her glasses?
29: Oh, yeah.
27: What was that story again?
29: We went to put an oxygen mask on her face and her nose fell off. And it turns out a lot of people in Australia... Well, yes. I'm sorry, Michael,
27: what
29: for your loss.
27: Not in the movie.
26: Come on, guys.
27: I'm not laughing.
29: A lot of people in Australia have fake noses.
27: That are attached to their glasses?
29: Yeah, it was attached to the glasses. So she'd obviously had a condition. They took off the nose and there was a giant hole in the
26: face. When you say a lot of people,
29: One in probably 28 million, so...
27: Wow, just one. Tommy, you happen to find
29: them. Yeah, amazing, though.
27: Do we want to talk to Kylie?
29: Let's talk to Kylie.
27: Hello, you're a nurse.
30: I am indeed. Thanks so much for having me. It's the first time I'm getting through since you guys moved to the Arvo, and thanks for all the love. I love you guys so much.
27: Well, thank you for all your nursing. I love that, Kylie. How long have you been a nurse for?
30: I've been a nurse for almost 12 years now.
27: Wow.
26: What's the best part of your job?
30: I've been seeing people essentially at times walking through the hospital or at times on the bed really crook and they're walking out actually being better and you just feel so fulfilled.
27: Yeah, that is brilliant. What have we got, Tommy?
26: Job well done.
29: Absolutely. Why don't we do $150 to spend at Chemist Warehouse?
27: Done. I mean, she has access.
26: Do they want to go to a chemist?
27: She can get drugs, Tom. She's all, yeah.
26: No, that's a great prize.
29: But yeah, well done. You can give a few more throughout the show if you want to.
27: Well, Rebecca's called through too. How are you, Beck?
31: I'm well, thanks. How are you guys?
27: What do you love about being a nurse?
31: Being able to help those that are most disadvantaged and vulnerable in the community.
27: Bang. Rebecca, Tommy, what have we got? Rebecca.
29: Yeah, absolutely. The latest NBA basketball video game, NBA 2K.
27: Tommy, anything else that Rebecca might want?
26: Something else?
28: What about Mafia, the old country video game? We've got quite a few video games.
27: Stay on the line, Beck. We're going to sort you out with something.
26: She's probably had a hard day already.
27: Oh, my God.
28: Can we talk about Gout? Because Gout is going viral. He was on 60 Minutes in the USA, but there's someone around Gout who's

0: you, Selena Gomez. Oh, I was about to sneeze. Wolves on Nova Fitzy. We're for Kate. It is your Tuesday afternoon.
1: You might need a nurse.
0: Well, it's International Nurses Day.
2: Yeah. Anthony, welcome. Hi, Anthony.
3: G'day.
2: Oh, Anthony, how long have you been a nurse for?
3: I don't really want to say, mate. I think it's getting up to about 20 years.
0: Oh, you do want to say, and you should be proud of that.
1: Goodness.
0: How was your studying time at uni, Anthony?
3: It was great, mate. I was just having a chat to the producer before. The best part was out of 200 students, I was one of 10 males.
0: Only 10?
3: And half of them were gay, so it was...
0: numbers were good for you, mate.
1: Wow, the odds were looking pretty good. Do you think that... Are the numbers different now? What's the...
3: I think it depends where you work. I've worked in lots of different areas. I find psychiatric nursing seems to have a lot more males. Emergency has a lot more males. I practice in orthopedics, which is like broken bones, nuts and bolts.
1: Yeah.
3: And there was a few males in that too. So I've... mate, there's something for everybody, but there's definitely, no matter what type of person you are, you can find the right nursing role for yourself.
0: Tommy, I hope there is something for everybody
1: very
0: on the sheet.
1: Good,
2: yeah,
1: Anthony.
2: Absolutely. When we do, $250 to spend at MJ Bail for you, bang. Anthony. Good on you.
3: Fantastic.
0: Thanks, Tone. Thanks for being a nurse.
1: Oh, you my bet. Goodness.
2: Sarah's in Sydney. You've been nursing for 32 years. Sarah, well, do you get emotional sometimes when you meet someone and they have an effect on your life?
4: Yeah, absolutely. Absolutely. Yeah. It's a privilege. It's a privilege to be a nurse.
0: And, Sarah, I would, you know, when you bump into someone, you know, I don't know, a couple of years down the track, which you've really helped, you know, go through a terrible time and you see them walk out the front door and they're good to go, that must be an unbelievable feeling.
4: Oh, it's huge. I actually had a gentleman come up to me last week and said I'd looked after his father 10 years ago when he was passing away. And what an impact I'd made. So, special.
0: That's beautiful, Sarah. Oh. That is special. Tommy, what have we got for Sarah?
2: Yeah, why don't we do $100 to spend at 7-Eleven to check out the new Japanese range, including
4: Thank
2: Gyoza.
4: You. I might need to spend it on petrol.
2: On petrol.
5: There you go.
2: I think so.
5: Yep. I don't you can need now. New fuel, but
0: Japanese petrol.
2: Yeah, I think
5: it's all
1: well,
5: Sarah.
1: We can go and drain the Yaris, can we, Tommy?
2: Oh, yeah, drain away.
5: Yeah, yep. Well done. Good International Nurses Day today.
0: I love that.
1: I want to talk about pillows. I should have asked Sarah how bad the pillows are in hospital, but I've got some news for you.
0: Well, this is your pillows?
1: Yes. And how many... What kind of pillows you like?
0: Oh, here we go. We're going deep again on a Tuesday.
1: No, it's actually not what kind of pillows.
0: How high is yours?
1: Oh, well, I have quite a lot of pillows. I have four pillows.
0: Yep.
1: Two sets of standard, and then I have the long pillow that goes the whole length of the bed, and then I have two European pillows, and then a lumbar pillow.
0: Oh, my God.
5: Is it International Pillow Day?
1: We should be giving away pillows. It's very important to have a good one. This is just a bit of a community service announcement because we're coming into that time of year where how many of your kids are you going to prop up in bed to drain the snot out of their nose overnight?
0: Don't. Already started.
1: Yeah, the coughing. Exactly. But they're saying that might be good for many things, but it is the flatter you lie, so it doesn't matter what kind of pillow you use, whether it's a really hard pillow or a soft pillow, you need to be a little bit more like a natural position for the spine and the neck. It may not help.
0: You're talking about snot still, or are you just talking about general lying?
1: General sleeping. What I'm saying is, for kids with snotty noses, or if you have sleep apnea, they tell you to be a bit more upright, right?
0: Yeah, right.
1: But generally, you should be a bit more flat. It's better for your spine. And also, they've realised that if you're a bit too elevated, so ranging from 20 to 35 degrees, you increase the internal eye pressure, and it's linked to all sorts of, what is it called? The glaucoma?
2: Glaucoma.
1: Which is the diseases talking
0: the
1: about
0: eyeball.
1: The
5: what are you laughing at, Fitzy?
6: I'm just writing all this down, so if you could slow down a little bit.
0: The 25 to 35
1: degrees. Well, I just sit through your gout rubbish so you can listen about the pillows.
0: No, I like it, Kate. I like it.
6: No, it is. Like,
1: there's a lot of chat around sleep.
0: Isn't there? And how we do it better.
1: Yes.
6: Well, I agree. And when you...
1: No, you don't. Look, he's trying to find listening. A level of interest.
0: Can I ask something?
1: Have you listened to anything?
6: No, I have.
1: How many pillows have I got?
6: Well, you've got five, and you've got a long one. Yeah.
0: Tommy, turn his mic off. He's not even listening. His headphones are off. Turn his mic off.
1: The nurses are loving this stuff, and today's all about them.
0: Yes, well said, Kate Ritchie. And you know what else they love, nurses? Theme Queen.
1: They do.
0: They love a bit of Theme Queen. Returns 5 o'clock, putting your music knowledge to the test.
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8: 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T's and C's apply. We've got a crash on the Deer Park Bypass inbound after Robinson's Road in the right-hand lane. Speeds down for 40. A crash in the Ring Road Altona bound entry from Dalton Road. Now that is blocked. Enter at Edgars Road. The left-hand lane is also closed on the Ring Road Altona bound. A crash Burwood Highway. Highbury Road eastbound after Station Street in the right-hand lane. Police and speed cameras are there to keep you safe. Speeding, chances are you will be caught anywhere, anytime, anyone. A message from the TAC. Down to 9 tonight, partly cloudy tomorrow and 21. It's 18 degrees right now on Melbourne's Nova 100.
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0: Afternoon and Theme Queen. If you're brand new to the Fitzy with a Kate show, Theme Queen is one of the great segments. Would you like, can we do an example, Kate Ritchie, of how it works? Do you want to brief everyone?
1: I'm happy to play around now. All you have to do is listen to three songs and pick the theme that connects them. Easy. Are you ready to go?
2: Yeah, let's do it.
1: Song number one.
3: Is that Simon or Garfunkel?
0: probably the greatest song ever written.
1: Oh, wow, that is a very big call.
0: In my book, the best song ever written.
2: You're listening to Smooth.
1: Well, you haven't listened to Nelly Furtado, Maneater. Song number
0: two. Oh, sorry, that's not song number two. That's just...
1: Oh, that's not song number two.
0: Oh, sorry, just your favourite song ever written. Okay.
2: Fish.
0: Who's this again?
1: Rosalind. Yeah. Oh, I wouldn't say Roslyn. That. That's not Rosalind.
3: What's the name of the song?
1: Snap. Song number three.
0: Poker Face, Lady Gaga.
3: Bridge, Snap, and Poker.
1: Oh, there we go. See how easy it is? You can play with us after the news.
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8: 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Also, we'll take you inside Melbourne's high-tech new crime-fighting hub. 7 News at 6.
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15: Crash on the Deer Park bypass inbound after Robinson's Road in the right-hand lane. Speed still at 40. A crash on the Ring Road Altona bound before Sunshine Ave affecting three left-hand lanes. Heavy delays pushing back to Airport Drive. Reports of an incident coming in for the Calder Freeway outbound at Green Gully Road with heavy delays back past the Ring Road. And a broken-down van in Keysborough. Dandy bypass eastbound just before Eastlink. Left-hand lane speeds down to 40. It's Travel Tuesday, which means one day of exclusive on online deals at Flight Centre. 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Down to 9 tonight, partly cloudy tomorrow and 21. Right now, it's 17 degrees on Melbourne's Nova 100.
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16: Good afternoon, I'm Michelle Stevenson. The government has confirmed tonight's budget will include tax changes to make it easier for young people to purchase a home. The PM and Treasurer are taking to social media to reveal the changes without yet going into any detail.
17: Tonight, we're changing Australia's tax system to level the playing field for them.
18: This is about doing the right thing to help more young Australians buy a home of their own.
16: The 50% capital gains tax discount will be axed and returned to the pre-1999 model, while negative gearing is likely to be restricted to new developments, but existing investment arrangements will be unaffected. The opposition, though, says these changes would punish aspirational Aussies who are trying to grow their wealth. Well, all Defence Force paratrooping operations have been paused following a deadly train training incident on the New South Wales south coast. The SAS sniper sustained fatal injuries when he fell several hundred feet during parachute training. The 50-year-old had collided with another soldier who survived with minor injuries. Two more people have tested positive for hantavirus after a deadly outbreak on a cruise ship in the Atlantic. Five Aussies and a Kiwi are currently isolating in Holland after being removed from the stricken vessel overnight. They'll continue their journey to WA, where they'll quarantine in a purpose-built facility for 3 weeks. Carlton admits it is the right time to search for a new senior coach following a horror run of results. Michael Voss has resigned after achieving just one win from 9 matches this season. And Tame Impala's rise on the global stage continues. Hit single Dracula has entered the top 10 on this week's Billboard Hot 100. Now let's see what's happening on Nine News.
1: Thanks, Michelle. Hello, I'm Tom Steinford.
5: And I'm Alicia Loxley. Carlton stars react as coach Michael Voss falls on his sword.
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1: A grieving mum vows to fight for justice for her daughter.
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28: Give it to me.
29: Celebrating your show, it is Happy International Nurses Day.
28: Happy.
29: Just, yeah, for the nursing community, we say thank you on this day, Kate Ritchie.
28: I know some people will be knocking off or beginning their shift. Sophie, welcome to the show.
30: Thanks so much, guys.
29: Good on you for being a nurse, Sophie.
28: Yeah, we're celebrating you today.
30: Oh, awesome. Thanks, guys. Good job.
29: Are you on the way to work now, are you?
30: I am. I've got a night shift tonight.
31: Oh, good effort, Soph. Hey, Soph, can we give you $150 to spend at Chemist Warehouse?
30: You absolutely can. Thank you,
31: you
30: so
31: sure
30: much.
31: Can. No,
29: you're a legend, Soph. Legend. And to all those nurses out there, we say a big thank you. Very soon, there's a scam sweeping Australia. You need to know about this today.
28: Yeah, it's a scary one.
29: And get across it, guys. But we had a warm-up round earlier on. Kate Ritchie is the host and Theme Queen returns next. Three songs. What is the theme? How are they linked? Get involved and play along next. All right, Taylor Swift, Elizabeth Taylor. What a great

0: Lady Gaga, just dance on over. Fitzy, we're vacated. It is your Tuesday afternoon. Thanks to Chemist Warehouse.
1: Footy update for you. We are on the doorstep of a huge achievement in the AFL. Scotty Pendlebury is about to break the... the match record.
0: Yep,
1: he is about to... 433 will be the number of games that he's played. Now, when you consider this, the bloke's 38 years of age and still going, still playing great football.
0: Extraordinary.
1: He's not playing this week, but he'll play next week against West Coast, Collingwood versus West Coast, and that will be the record-breaking game. Beats Brent Harvey's 432 games, and it's going to be huge. I just want to talk about something which I find really interesting. There will be a special Guernsey that's going to be released ahead of the game, and every Collingwood player is set to have the number 433 number on their chest, right?
0: Yep.
1: So it'll be a little 433, special number. But Pendlebury himself is going to wear... He's going to wear up to 12 jumpers or Guernseys during the game that will have a gold number 10 on the back to... commemorate the achievement, right?
2: Mm.
1: But what I find really, really weird is that he's going to get all the proceeds of selling those Guernseys afterwards.
2: Are they being auctioned or they're for sale?
0: No, they're for sale, but yes, being auctioned. And
2: So he gets that cash, doesn't he?
1: Yeah, and usually back in the day, and I've never understood this, and I've been to a testimonial dinner myself, I've never understood that a professional sports person who's had an amazing career. Now, if you're that good, you're getting paid quite good money.
0: Yeah.
1: But a testimonial dinner, Kate, what people used to do and fans used to go to it, but it's about going to a dinner and raising money for that person so they can just have the money for when they retire.
2: Never knew that.
0: I find, and Kate, it's not only the 12 jerseys either, it's boots, it's anything else from the day.
2: How much can you buy a jersey for?
1: So to give you a bit of perspective here, right? Luke Hodge, who is a legend himself, he'll be in the Hall of Fame soon. He's unbelievable. He's won 3 grand finals himself. Premiership winner. Have a listen to what he sold his Guernsey for when they won the premiership.
3: I look back at my 2014 grand final jumper. It was my 250th game. I think that sold for 40 to 50 grand. I wore two. One that I kept and one that they gave to the club to sell off, and they went from that.
1: So he's going to have 12, right? And like you said, Whip, he's got his boots that he'll sell. He's got a new range of wine that's called 433. And there'll be watches that you'll be able to buy.
0: Yeah, limited edition, like 10 watches.
2: And with his face on them or something.
1: And Collingwood have come out and said that he will get 100% of the profits. Now, I think he's involved with a charity that he said that he'll make a donation to. But I find it so weird that... Even the testimonial lunch, I can remember back in the day that, like, these unbelievable players who had amazing careers would get together and go, I need to find a musical act or for my testimonial dinner so I can make as much money as I can before I go out.
0: It's quite bizarre.
1: And I would be like... Because the fans are the hard-working punters.
0: Yeah, they are.
2: Who have bought their tickets or their, you know, merch over the years.
1: Collingwood is the biggest sporting club in Australia by an absolute mile. When you think of... overall brands, they're like a Manchester United or a Manchester City, or they're massive in Australia. So there will be people that we prepared to buy a Guernsey for $40,000 to $50,000, but he's got 12 of them.
0: He's not going to pull that price. He's expected to pull in over 100K.
1: More than that.
0: Yeah.
1: He's going to get more than that.
2: For what? One jersey?
0: No. Collectively, over all the products supporting his milestone.
2: I'm going to start wearing jerseys on this show.
0: A little bit different. What I think is strange is Collingwood have said, yeah, go for it. The AFL have said, yeah, go for it. But I would have thought Pendlebury would have thought, I need to give it... I need to pass it on. Yeah. I need to recognise. And the bloke's been paid well for a very long time. Does he deserve this moment and celebration? Absolutely.
1: Of course.
0: Like, he's doing something no one's done before for the game. But I would have thought at this moment it's a contribution back to the fans in some way, or a charity that supports possibly AFL.
1: This is what I've always... because I find it hard to go, okay, guys, the wine's out or the watches are here, buy his boots.
0: Yeah.
1: brand new jumper. He's got 12 of them from the game, and you're actually just giving the money to the player.
2: Is it like a retirement fund?
0: It's like only 38.
1: I think he's done all right for himself.
0: Oh, he'd be getting over $1 million a year. For
1: Tom,
0: sure.
1: Do they do testimonial dinners in radio?
4: Guys could give away a few of your microphones.
2: Oh, we could get Guy Sebastian to play.
0: Fitz, I was only late to the party on the story about him and his basketball career, how he was set to be a great basketballer as well, Tommy.
1: Gun.
0: And then decided to play AFL instead, and the person that replaced him was Paddy Mills.
1: Yeah,
0: really. Who went on to, play the NBA.
1: Absolutely.
0: Unbelievable.
1: Now there's a testimonial dinner for Paddy Mills as well. Just dig deep, guys. He needs the money.
0: All right, this time tomorrow, guys, we have got a Peking duck. The boys are in, are they, Tommy? Coming into the studio?
2: Yep.
0: Coming up next, though, there's a scam sweeping across Australia. Need to know about it. A warning for you next.
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6: 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Now, there's been a crash on the Ring Road, Altona bound before Sunshine Avenue. It's affecting three of the left-hand lanes. Speeds have been dropped to 40 with heavy delays back to the Tulla Freeway. A truck breakdown on the Calder Freeway outbound at Green Gully Road in the right-hand lane with heavy delays back past the Ring Road. The network insights and resources for what's next. 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Down to 9 tonight, partly cloudy tomorrow. Looking for a top of 21 degrees for the moment. However, it is 17 degrees on Melbourne's Nova 100.
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0: David Guetta are awake tonight on Nova News Fitzy with Kate on your Tuesday evening, guys. Great to have you listening. This is interesting. The art of the family meal is apparently dying. So people sitting around, TV off, phones away, and having a conversation about the day is a dying art. Nobody's making that appointment setting of dinner time anymore. Yeah.
1: It's the best time of day to get everyone together. You know what I mean? No screens. Sit down. Tell us how your day went. And you know what? Kids love talking about their day at about 6 o'clock
0: at night.
2: They really do. Sometimes dinner time in a lot of homes is traumatic.
0: Do you mean getting everybody together, or do you mean sharing the day has been?
1: Well, I like your cooking. I don't think it's that bad, to be honest with you.
2: No, not the cooking. Like, firstly, you either struggle to get all the kids at the table. I mean, my daughter wants to eat at the coffee table all of the time, and I'm like, seriously, get up here. Yeah. Or a lot of families don't really like each other.
0: Have a listen to this. Six.
2: Do you want to sit at the table with, tension?
1: Yeah.
2: Let's be honest.
0: 68% of people eat their meals on the sofa.
2: Yeah, I was going to say. Stable tables.
0: How's this, though? And I will never understand this. 38% of people admit to eating in bed their dinner.
1: That's shocking. That's shocking, isn't it? Because it's the waft. Oh, God. Do you want your pillow smelling like garlic?
0: I've just done it. Mum's done a tuna mornay, so I'll eat that in bed. Oh, have a little of that.
2: Well, I won't eat dinner in bed because I don't have a TV in my room.
0: This is you, Kate Ritchie. 12% of eating in the garden or the shed.
2: Yeah, what's wrong with that?
1: That's sad. If you're going out to your garden to eat,
2: it's called a picnic.
0: Not at night time when you're hiding
2: or a barbecue.
0: When you're hiding in the garage, Kate, and you're eating your dinner, cold sausage.
1: That is quite
0: 12%
1: sad.
0: Have said they've
2: I've
0: eaten.
2: I've never had a cold sausage in the garage.
0: Have you ever had dinner?
2: A hot sausage in the garage.
0: Have you ever eaten in the bath?
2: Yes. Of course you have. A bit of a cheese platter.
1: What? That's gross.
2: I've never had dinner, but haven't you had... Okay.
0: Who's bought you a cheese platter in the bath?
2: Haven't you all had, like, you know, like snacks in the bath when you've shared a bath? Or my daughter, on a friendlier, more wholesome note... Like, hey, Mummy, I'm going to get you, let's have a bath together and we can eat, like, corn chips and talk about things and put a treatment in our hair.
0: That's yuck.
1: You don't? Nah, not in the bath.
0: Kate Ritchie's falling into all these categories. 10% have eaten on the toilet or in the shower.
1: I see. Now that's gross.
0: I could see you eating an egg on the toilet.
1: Dr. Carl said that there's particles in the air.
2: Yeah,
1: when you
2: fecal
1: go to the
2: matter.
1: Toilet. Oh, yuck.
2: But there's fecal matter in this room.
0: No, there's not.
2: Yes, there is.
1: Oh, only coming out of your mouth at the moment.
0: That is extremely regal.
2: Whoa.
0: I just had Listerine.
2: Yeah, you did.
0: A long story.
1: It's a great song by Bush.
0: Isn't it? After the traffic, guys, one man who went to the doctor.
2: Too much going on.
0: And you will not believe what was wrong with him. But the doctor had an interesting technique to fix the problem.
2: Trying
0: to fix this problem. I'll tell you more very soon.
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5: Number of crashes around Melbourne at the moment. One on the Ring Road, Altona bound before Sunshine Ave, knocking out three left-hand lanes. Heavy delays back to Pasco Vale Road. A broken down truck on the Calder Freeway outbound at Green Gully Road in the right-hand lane. A breakdown on the Monash City bound at Blackburn Road in the left-hand emergency lane. A crash in Mentone, Nepean Highway outbound prior to Warragul Road in the left-hand lane. And a crash in Ravenhall, Ballarat Road outbound before Christie's Road. 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Down to 9 tonight, partly cloudy tomorrow and 21 degrees. Right now it's 15 on Melbourne's Nova 100.
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1: 29-year-old man from Queens started experiencing some heart palpitations. 140 beats per minute. That can start freaking you out, especially when your average resting heart rate is around about 60 to 80, right?
0: Yeah.
1: So he's... Oh, yeah. Thank you very much.

0: Okay, I love that. Okay, so he's gone straight to the doctor's emergency department. Now, the doctor that was in the emergency department at the time, standard procedure says that they need to check for bleeding in a certain part of the body when it comes to the heart. So what he just did quickly was just a quick little finger up the bum just to check. And you know what? Brought his heartbeat straight back down in minutes.
1: I thought it would have gone even further up.
0: 13-24-10, if you've been... Unusual procedures that you've got when you've gone to the doctors. But what they're saying is that the doctor didn't even know that he was doing this, but there is a nerve that goes from all the way up from your heart up into your brain all the way down to your bum, and it's connected to each other, and the doctor has settled it down and his heart rate's gone from 140 back to 80.
1: God, I didn't know that if you were someone's heart was racing almost close to a heart attack, to think a pinky up at a bumper might be able to save their life.
2: Well, they do it with dogs fighting dogs, don't they?
1: What do you mean?
2: So if you're you might have a
1: dog
2: staffies fighting on the beach, their heart rate would be up, and the best way to get them to calm down and let each other go is to do that. Don't they do something like that?
0: Finger up the clacker. Yeah, well, there was talk of the greyhound industry as well, just to give your dog a bit of a boost before they're about to start running as well.
2: But that's the opposite then.
0: It is. It's relaxing them. You're right, Kate.
2: Well, I don't know. I don't know what it is.
0: Unless you got a bit of deep heat on your finger, I suppose.
1: I've never
2: deep heat.
1: I've never done that with deep heat.
2: No, not up the bum.
1: Oh, sorry.
0: Hey,
1: just can't imagine if there was a dog fight. If two dogs are fighting, that you're able to position yourself to put a finger in the little stinky there.
2: Yeah, you can.
0: Here's an unusual procedure that I had once. Do you guys ever get a ganglion on your hand? I had a ganglion, which is a
1: yes. I had one.
0: A bump that was at the top of your hand, and it would freak me out as a kid.
1: Yep.
0: Because you're thinking, oh, my gosh, this is a tumour. I don't know what it is. Remember Mum taking me to the doctor, and while I wasn't looking, Kate, he took my attention away. He grabbed a book, a huge book, procedural book that was next to him, and slammed it down on my hand, and the ganglion was gone.
1: Smash it with the Bible.
2: Is it a blood vessel or a bone or something?
0: It's sort of like
1: sebaceous cyst.
0: It's a pocket of fluid or whatever, and you can actually just smash it out.
1: I've done the exact same thing. So it sits up and it continues to build, and it's almost, I think, like a capsule under the skin, but then you just continue to smash the Christ out of it.
2: Have you ever had one there?
1: No.
2: When you get one there, let me know.
1: Why, did you get one there? Or you wanted to hit me over the head with a book?
0: Tom. That is, Tom's written on the whiteboard, my heart rate is up.
3: That is ridiculous.
2: Back's not, hands up.
1: Hands up where?
0: Put your hands up. Have we got any DP?
3: There's a good one if anyone suffers from vertigo.
0: Yeah.
3: Which
0: what
3: is,
0: you
3: know, like an inner ear imbalance.
0: Finger up the bum.
2: I've had that before.
3: Yeah, you throw yourself on the bed. So you throw yourself back onto your back.
2: Yeah, you have I've practiced this because I had vertigo for a while there, and I had to lie on the ground and do like a funny, like a twisty and a head roll and a...
3: Yeah,
2: like you do all this weird stuff to try and get something back in balance.
0: And so what nightclub were you at before?
1: So the fingers in the bum before or when you land on the bed, Tom?
2: I was at Sapphire.
1: And his name was Darren. Oh, the Wiggles, Tommy. Oh. The Wiggles are in the studio next with Ricky Lee and Tim, are they?
3: Yeah, they're coming in.
1: Oh, my God. Hey, tomorrow, this is exciting though, guys. We've got your Post Malone tickets. And also the boys from Peking Duck are in. Maybe we'll test it on them.
0: Oh, what's that?
2: We could get him to run up the stairs and come in here with a high heart rate. What do you reckon?
1: And then see if we can lower the heart rate.
0: If you've been to one of their shows, your heart rate is thumping. So there'll be plenty of fingers at that one.
1: Okay.
0: Hey, enjoy the rest of your Tuesday. We'll speak to you tomorrow.
2: Bye.
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22: A few incidents to let you know about: a crash in Narre Warren South, Narre Road northbound at Greaves Road, Point Cook, a crash Palmer's Road southbound after the Princes Freeway, and in Ravenhall, a crash Ballarat Road outbound before Christie's Road. An earlier crash on the Ring Road, Altona bound before Sunshine Ave has moved on. Delays are easing for the moment, pushing back to Sydney Road. And a truck breakdown on the Calder Freeway outbound at Green Gully Road in the right-hand lane. Delays back to the Tuller. A crash in Mentone, Nepean Highway outbound before Warraga Road left-hand lane. The network inside and resources for what's next. 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Down to 9 tonight, partly cloudy tomorrow, expecting a top of 21 degrees. Right now, it's 15 on Melbourne's Nova 100.
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23: Good evening, I'm Michelle Stevenson. The federal government has confirmed tonight's budget will include measures to make it easier for young people to purchase a home. While Labor hasn't detailed the changes, it is expected the 50% capital gains discount will be axed and negative gearing deductions will be restricted. But Shadow Treasurer Tim Wilson argues the changes will punish people trying to build wealth.
24: It's very hard to see on any measure how higher taxes on young Australians trying to get ahead, on families who are investing to secure their own future, or retirees who have simply backed themselves in, how any of them are going to get ahead.
23: Well, all ADF personnel parachuting activities have been paused while an investigation is carried out into a deadly training incident on the New South Wales South Coast. Warrant officer Lachlan Muddle died during an exercise at Jarvis Bay overnight. A group of Aussies are isolating in the Netherlands after being exposed to hantavirus while aboard a cruise ship in the Atlantic. Federal Health Minister Mark Butler says once home, they'll be forced to quarantine for at least 3 weeks in a special facility near Perth.
25: As we move through that three-week period, we will take advice from chief health officers about what arrangements should be in place for the remainder of the 42 days.
23: 97% of Aussies say they've seen their energy bills spike over the past year. Consumer Group Choice says it's the highest number recorded in more than 10 years of surveying household heating and cooling costs. And Aussie star Delta Goodrum and a number of other competitors have been forced to run for cover after a wild storm shut down the Eurovision Village in Vienna. Here's what's leading Nine News tonight.
26: Thanks, Michelle. Hello, I'm Tom Steinford.
27: And I'm Alicia Locks. Carlton stars react as coach Michael Voss falls on his sword.
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3: Nova. All right, Tuesday afternoon, Ricky Lee and Tim. Hello.
2: Hello.
3: Hello.
2: Hello.
3: Very soon, Benedict Cumberbatch can't say penguins or ride a bike legally. Benedict's bike bust up.
2: He's a bikie.
3: He's a cyclist. He's a cyclist on the streets of London.
2: I was trying to make him sound a bit tougher. A bit like a bad guy.
3: It's also the most
2: unexpected,
3: articulate argument on the street I've ever heard.
2: It really is.
3: Dear sir, you went through the pedestrian crossing without looking.
2: Not one C word used.
0: Anyway, Benedict's bike bust up coming up very soon. And also next, Words You Can't Say, one of our favourite areas. And the Wiggles are here a little bit later too. But right now, this is Olivia Rodrigo's first number one song to not feature the word or in. Drop Dead. I love it. It's O-Rod, the Savo on Nova, Ricky Lee and Tim. I know.

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1: 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A truck is broken down on the Calder Freeway outbound at Green Gully Road in the right-hand lane. Heavy delays back to the Tulla. Hopefully won't be hanging around too much longer. A crash in Mentone, Nepean Highway outbound before Warragul Road, left-hand lane. And a crash in Point Cook, Palmer's Road southbound after the Princes Freeway. Visiting the Mornington Peninsula, major works between the Muradark Highway and Bungour Road, causing delays up to 25 minutes. Plan ahead at peninsulalink.com.au. Down to 9 tonight, partly cloudy, top of 21 tomorrow. Right now it's 15 degrees on Melbourne's Nova 100.
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2: 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True story. 12-year-old Joel Creasy went by the DJ name Joel Jiven. I still remember the day I walked into Cash Converters to get my first DJ decks and lighting setup. 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
16: 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I love that.
14: 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On-

0: big screens playing films up on it back in the day.
1: I love that. It's amazing. How cool is it working with your dad?
2: Oh, you know. It is fantastic. You know, it's good. I'm organized so I can skivvies and on time and stuff like that.
1: You're kind of the carer now.
2: You know.
3: Absolutely. Do you know what I was going to tell you about Sparkle?
0: Yeah, please.
3: That was Paul Mack helped us with that.
2: Yeah.
0: And just the thing, Paul Mack.
2: Just the thing that I need.
3: Yeah. There you go.
0: Yeah. Oh, amazing.
3: And it was inspired by Eurovision. We call it Wiggle Vision.
0: Yes.
3: And that's
2: not associated at all, by the way.
0: No, of course not.
3: Yeah,
0: copyright.
3: Copyright and all that stuff.
1: Wiggle Vision. Wiggle Visioning.
0: While we're talking other artists, what about the role model Sally? Talk to me about that because I had to tell Ricky about the whole Sally thing.
1: Yes. Yeah, I'm not cool enough to know this.
2: This is understandable. So role model is he's an incredible artist from the States, and he has this moment during his show. There's a song called Sally When the
3: and
2: Wine Runs Out.
3: Can I just jump in? When Lucia told me about it, I said, Sally, who the is Sally?
0: This is the one. And he brings out huge stars from all around the world, right, to come on stage and dance as the Sally.
2: Yeah. And his management actually sent an email 2 days before Laneway and was like, role model wants the Wiggles to come out. I said, you have to say yes, come on. So literally 2 days later, we come out. It is the most insane energy from the audience. It went kind of viral, but then Robert Irwin went next, so he kind of took...
1: It was
2: amazing.
1: Like you said, it was like going out there, that energy and that vibe. Mm-hmm. A little bit different to one of your shows, so to a Wiggles show, tiny bit different.
2: A little bit louder.
1: Yeah.
2: But it was, tell you what, it's very similar to the OG shows that we did. We did the OG reunion tour back in like 2022, I believe.
3: That was incredible.
2: Same energy, people like screaming.
1: I mean, that must be, I always love talking to people about this, but like your dad is a Wiggle. Yeah. Like, did you piece all of that together as a kid? Because for so many kids, the Wiggles are life. Like, then for parents as well, right? Like, go and sit. I'm going to go do something.
2: But it is, I don't think I pieced that together for a while.
3: Dorothy and Kamal.
2: Dorothy was my everything.
3: And Kamal.
2: Kamal, the singer, they did a song called Sing With Me, Dorothy. Yeah. And how many times?
3: 37 times in a row. She watched it. We counted.
2: I did.
3: I told Kamal about it. He was so touched. You know,
2: but Dorothy was my everything. No offense, Dad.
1: No offense for Dorothy.
0: Can we come back and play a little game of Sing? Because we're going to do a family affair. Yes. We've got family artists, families who work together, sisters, brothers. It's all coming up. Anthony and Lucia are going to stick around to do Sing next.
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5: Police and speed cameras are there to keep you safe. Speeding, chances are you will be caught anywhere, anytime, anyone. A message from the TAC. Still got a broken down track on the Calder Freeway outbound at Green Gully Road. It's in the right-hand lane. Delay still heavy back to the Teller Freeway. A crash in Mentone on the Nepean Highway outbound before Warrigal Road. That's blocking the left-hand lane. In Ravenhall, a crash on Ballarat Road outbound before Christie's Road. And a crash in Point Cook on Palmer's Road southbound after the Princes Freeway. The all-electric Chery E5 with 430 kilometres of range. 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Clear tonight, going down to 9. Tomorrow, partly cloudy, 21. Right now, it's 15 degrees on Melbourne's Nova 100.
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0: 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ABC. 1, 2, 3, baby. 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
25: Good evening. A broken down truck on the Caldwell Freeway outbound at Green Gully Road is in the right-hand lane. Delays back to the Tuller. A crash on the Ring Road outbound prior to the Westgate Freeway. It's in the left-hand lane. In Mentone, a crash on the Nepean Highway outbound before Warragul Road. The left-hand lane blocked there as well. A crash to watch out for in Ravenhall on Ballarat Road outbound before Christie's Road. And in Point Cook on Palmer's Road southbound after the Princes Freeway. A crash in Narre Warren South on Narre Warren Road northbound at Greaves Road. And in Rockbank on Leakes Road at the Western Freeway. 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Down to 9 tonight. Tomorrow, partly cloudy, 21 the top. Right now, it's 15 degrees on Melbourne's Nova 100.
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2: The call to freeway, look out for a broken down truck outbound near Green Gully Road, blocking the right-hand lane. Delays are all the way back to the Tullamarine Freeway, so you best to allow for some extra travel time. On the Ring Road, Altona bound, look out for a crash just before the Deer Park bypass, blocking the left-hand lane, bringing the speed limit down to 40 kilometres an hour. Delays are back to Forlong Road as a result. Ravenhall, look out for a crash on Ballarat Road outbound before Christie's Road. And in Cobblebank, Ferris Road is closed in both directions at the rail line. The boom gates are stuck. You best to use Exford Road instead. 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Mostly sunny tomorrow with tops of 21. Right now it's 14 degrees on Melbourne's Nova 100.
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13: So when Sabrina Carpenter brought out Madonna at Coachella, the 90s kid in me who was obsessed with Confessions on a Dance Floor, the album, could have died. Madonna is releasing part two of that album this year, and from it, a brand new collab with Sabrina that is so Vogue but 2026. Here, Bring Your Love from Madonna in less than 10 minutes.

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18: 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See you at the bar, you was hardly talking. That's when I knew that your heart was scarring. Friends to lovers need a part to star in. Like, wait, babe, let me

0: on Nova. I love that we can play Taylor Swift and then throw it back with Maroon 5 in the next 15 and then give you brand new Australian music from Adelaide DJ Sunny Federa. My name's Maddie Rowe. I usually host the Maddie Rowe Oz Music Show, Oz Music being Australian music. I love this guy. He is back in Australia later this year. He's also dropping a brand new album featuring this song. This guy really understands dance music and how to make a hit. Tune, My Lovin' from Sunny Federa featuring Crystal on the air next.
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13: Jodie and Hazy. In the
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15: Yes, I don't think people get more important than this particular man, and that is, it says on our screen, Anthony from Canberra. And I do presume that is our Prime Minister. Hello, Anthony Albanese. How are you?
16: Anthony from Canberra here, indeed. G'day, George and Hazy. Good to talk with you.
15: 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We've all got our budget parties on the ready. What about you?
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1: 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Not that you'll see it. If easily offended, well, you're about to find out just how easily.
2: Your father, he's on the naughty list.
3: Jodie and Hazy's Naughty at 640.
4: Naughty.
5: Oh, Jodie. Special guest.
6: And he is here by public demand because we spoke the other morning in the naughty about a particular item. I'll let you say the name of it. Yeah. That is one of the best sellers at our friend Jimmy's sex shop.
5: Yes. We're talking about the humble masturbator.
6: Okay.
5: Not Jimmy. We're talking about, that's an item. It just gets a little bit confusing. Jimmy C, welcome.
7: Yeah. Oh, good day, guys. I feel like I should be on the other side of the desk taking photos of this right now.
6: So that's normally your role, but you have a second job. You have a family business. Tell us about it.
7: So it's a business that's been in Adelaide for over 30 years.
6: Yes.
7: It's a third generation business. So my father and his father have been involved in the XXX industry.
5: Yeah, that's right. It's thriving, you bunch of dirty birds.
7: That's why we've been able to keep so many generations alive.
6: Yeah, right. And what's it called?
7: More Erotica.
6: Okay. On Paynham Road?
7: Paynham Road, or if you want to get fancy, a moray.
5: Oh, okay. That's a moray pornography. Now, Jimmy, we were talking about the masturbator.
7: Yes.
5: And this came because we were having a conversation about a week ago where you were casually talking about the bestseller, and I was perplexed. Joe, you'd never heard it before. The masturbator, and this is specifically for men.
7: It absolutely is. So it's weird because when I first got into the industry, I thought everything was just marketed towards men. You know, I wouldn't see a lot of women come through the doors. And back in the day, that's exactly what it was. It was 90% male and 10% female.
6: Yeah, it's because you're horny bastards.
5: Yeah. Yeah, good on us.
7: And over the years, it started to go the other way. Mm. It's actually 60% female, 40% male.
6: Really? Wow.
7: So for a male product to be the best seller is kind of unique for our store.
6: Yeah.
7: So I guess the male population is just, you know, a little bit bigger in Paynham.
6: Well, when did us women start, you know, finding our sexuality and coming into our own? When did it all shift?
7: Oh, about 30 years ago when we opened the store.
5: No, there you go. You guys are trailblazers. Yeah. Congratulations. Wow. Now the humble masturbator. I don't know if we can say this before, Jimmy, but you could, because you're so used to this sort of stuff. I think the question that was asked was, Jimmy, have you used one before? And what's it like?
7: Well.
6: He has to. He has to be across all the products.
5: Do you have to use it? Now, does your dad go, look, Jimmy, we've got some products for you to test here?
7: It's not necessarily a requirement, but you always want to do market research where you can, right? Yeah. It's only proper business etiquette. And my fiance is listening to this right now.
6: But have you ever had a moment where you're like, no, Dad, not that, not there, no.
5: No, I will not put that mask on. I can't do it.
7: I look at it and go, okay, if I was in the person's position that comes in, would I want them to be as comfortable as me if I were to get that
6: product? Absolutely, yeah.
7: And I talk to him like, if I see something like this is a not so humble masturbator. This thing is an electronic, like you have to grip it with both hands on both sides, and it looks like a jackhammer, and you're bobbing up and down and your head shaking like this, and it's pretty full on. And I think, how can I just casually sell that to someone like, this is a good investment for you?
6: Yeah.
7: And I think we do a good job of that.
5: Yeah. Okay. Unbelievable.
6: What about the conversation around the office when I said, what should I get my husband for Father's Day? And Jimmy's like, well, have I got some ideas for you?
5: And Jimmy was mid-product testing, bounced in like a jackhammer. I've got a solution for you.
7: And Jodie, I really appreciate all your business.
5: Oh my gosh. Jimmy, can you stick around, please? Because we want to open up the text line 0400-919-919. Send your questions through.
6: Yeah.
5: It's a sex shop. It's a generational sex shop.
6: And it's thriving.
5: Yeah. Absolutely. Have a look at him. He's seen some stuff.
7: You're gonna learn from the best, guys. I've got three generations worth of knowledge up here. So,
6: okay. 0400-919-919. Get around, Jimmy.
5: Jimmy's taking your questions next.
7: Let's get it out, Ollie.
0: Jodie and Hazy. In the morning.
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11: 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This is Nova.
12: Morning, everybody. Happy Wednesday.
13: So good.
14: Yeah, Wednesday. We're on the hump.
13: We are.
12: Yes, we are. To get you over that hump, we thought maybe a Scottish accent would do it. And we've got a ripper, a Perth comedian named Jill Cordner, but she is a Scot through and through, and accent is delightful.
13: Accent alone.
12: And she is hilarious.
14: Yes, that's just the tonic for the hump.
12: Right?
13: Yep. Mm. We also discuss baths.
14: Sean Connery.
12: Bath people.
13: Versus showers.
12: Yes, that's right. Because there was a question raised, what's more hygienic? And it's like, why is an expert weighing in on this? It's bloody obvious what's more hygienic. What's more enjoyable? That's debatable. Mm-hmm. I guess that's up to that's personal cool. opinion. Yep. But yep. we do talk to some bath people because I don't get it.
14: No. Oh, I love a bath.
13: No.
12: That's because you're like soaking in your own filth. and Sean got a weird shout out in a eulogy. like that's a...

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1: On Sunrise, just before, you know, they're hitting the big issues, they were going to have an expert on to discuss what's more hygienic, a bath or a shower.
2: We would think that you, if you're laying in your own, well, you say filth nap, but you give yourself a scrub in the bath, it gets dirty.
1: Yeah,
2: quickly.
1: And as Sam said, he feels like he needs to have a shower after a bath.
3: Rinse off because you're all sweaty. Yeah.
1: So that, I think that answers that question. But we are intrigued by people that really do love a bath, because I'm not one of them.
2: No.
1: But
2: I cannot believe you didn't have a bath at
1: home. Yeah, because the...
2: Back in the day... There was always a bath.
1: I know, but Mum and Dad, like, Dad built the house. Like, do you know what I mean? Yeah. Like, it was, you know, it's your bare basic asbestos shack, basically.
2: With a wood
1: water system. Joy's in Mindari. Good morning, Joy.
4: Good morning. How are you guys this morning?
1: Great, Joy. You bring joy everywhere you go, obviously, Joy. Now, talk to us. Are you a real bath person?
4: I get up every morning at 5:15 and I'm in the bath by 5:40 every morning. I could not exist without having my bath in the morning.
1: So a bath is how you start your day. You get up and you run a bath, and then how long do you lie in the bath for?
4: I have a lovely cup of tea, a lovely Earl Grey tea. So I'll lie back in my bath and I'll do all my, I think about the day ahead and plan it. I do all my best. Bath,
1: yes.
4: Obviously.
1: So it's almost like a meditation at this point, yeah?
4: Yeah. And it sets me up for the day. I would not exist without having a bath every morning.
2: Joy, whereabouts were you originally from? Because there was a bit of a tinge of...
4: I'm from England.
2: Yeah. Okay, you're from Bath. So my Bath in England?
1: My theory's right.
4: Actually, so I used to live in Teddington, Hampton Hill.
2: Oh, yes.
4: I would have a bath in England as well, and my bath was on the first floor and had a big window, and I'd open the window and I'd have my big, big bath, and I would listen to the blackbirds singing in the trees outside.
1: So how long are you in the bath for every morning?
4: Oh, not long, probably 10 minutes, maybe.
2: Gives you a chance to work out the day.
4: I'm not having this little, shallow, ridiculous bath. I'm having a waterfall, probably. I have a proper bath where I connect loads.
1: So you're properly submerged in the bath. Yeah.
4: Well, I'm not submerged. I only submerge when I wash my hair, but I wash my hair in the bath as well when I do wash.
1: Interesting.
2: Well, there you go. Starting the day, quarter past five in the morning.
1: Every single day.
2: Far out.
1: Jess is in Lathlane. Hi, Jess.
5: Morning, guys.
2: How you going, Jess?
1: Talk to us about, are you a lover of a bath?
5: I could think of nothing worse than stewing in my own body juices, personally.
2: That's an interesting way of putting it, yep.
5: As a mum, nothing better than putting young adult, very athletic children in a magnesium bath or something like that just to shut them up for 10 minutes before they then have a shower.
2: Oh, yeah, okay. Good call.
1: So, yeah, this is more a parenting strategy.
2: My mum's so big on it, Jess. She bangs
1: maybe
2: it
1: she's
2: out
1: a not. Bit. Maybe she just did it to shut you up.
2: Yeah.
1: Have you thought about that?
2: Oh, good for your muscles.
5: And the key is a really big bath. So I've got 6-foot-plus children and they need big, long baths that's deep.
2: Yeah. I think a lot of the standard baths, if you actually just sit in them, they won't fit any of us in these
1: days. That's right.
2: I certainly wouldn't get anyone.
1: You wouldn't be able to get out of it.
2: That's right.
1: Okay, good strategy. Thanks, Jess. And Marcia is going to finish off. Hi, Marcia. Talk to us. Are you a great lover of a bath?
6: I absolutely adore a bath, but I don't go in to get clean. I only have a bath to relax. But my problem is, it's very similar to the previous caller's children. I've always been tall, so it ends up being a freaking circus. I'm like, bottom under to get my knees.
1: Arms and legs everywhere.
6: And I'm off to get my knees in. And up and down. But if you can give me one of those gorgeous big 6-foot baths, I'd be as happy as anything.
2: I bet you would be, Marcia.
1: How often do you run a bath? Is it one of those things where you're like, oh, I've had a rough day, I'm just going to run a bath? Or is it like a Sunday relaxation thing? When do you do it?
6: I don't have a bath anymore at the moment. But, yeah, I used to do it, say, probably a Sunday about 3 o'clock in the afternoon. I'd be clean and I would sit down and have a bath. But as I said, generally I'd be just doing calisthenics, going up and down and around, trying to get under the water. So.
1: There's bits of you getting cold left and
2: center. Yeah, that's a problem. The bits getting cold.
1: Yeah. All right, there we go. Thank you. I don't think anybody convinced me, Sean.
2: No, they haven't.
1: No. Even Joy having her every morning bath.
2: Well, that seems
1: start
2: a bit...
1: the day.
2: I know. What a day. 5:15 in the morning.
1: It's amazing, isn't it? Oh, all right. Well, if you're having a bath right now, enjoy.
0: This is Nathan, Nat and Sean on Nova. Oh. After sold-out shows worldwide, yeah. Alex Warren is back.
7: My name is Alex Warren.
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0: Matt and Sean. Nova.
1: We are talking about eulogies. Sean got a shout out in a eulogy for his dearly departed neighbour, which was about his nose.
2: Yeah, has anyone ever gone to like the, you know, the surgeon and with the picture of your nose? Like, I want this one,
3: Joel. Please. No, I've got a couple of stories. I don't know if you. I'll give you one. I went to a 30th birthday in Melbourne, and the my friend's wife at the time was her dad was a plastic surgeon, but he was into horse racing, had big horses, right? So I went thought that I would have a conversation about horses.
1: Yes,
3: once we kicked off about this particular horse of his, and I was asking all the questions, I was that excited. He stopped me mid-sentence and he go, oh, you know, I can fix that nose for you. I think it's Damien Oliver's. And I was like,
4: how rude.
1: I think it's Mackaybe Divas. Yeah. I can do anything.
2: Far lap, that's a big nose.
1: Let's go to Josie in Success. Good morning, Josie.
5: Good morning, guys. How are you?
3: Wonderful, Josie.
1: Okay. Do you have a great eulogy story for us?
5: I do. We walked out, so we went to this funeral. It was pretty sad and everything. Mm. And as we walked out, they gave us a business card with their new address, which was Karakata Cemetery.
1: Okay, that's funny. That's funny.
5: Contact address.
2: That's brilliant.
5: Yeah.
3: It's good for thought.
1: I think so too. A bit of humour at this point, because everybody's a bit upset, and it's like it just lightens the mood. Yeah. Mm. That's for the new address.
6: The new address.
1: Recently
6: fantastic.
1: Moved. Good on you, Joe. Thank
2: you. It's my forever home.
1: Juliet's in, I don't know. Where are you, Juliet? Hello.
7: Good enough.
1: Okay. I won't tell you what it said here because it didn't make any sense.
3: No.
1: Okay, what happened during their funeral?
7: It was my daughter-in-law's father.
1: Mm. Yes.
7: And at the very, very end, they played a voice message of him going, hello.
1: No.
7: Hello. No. Are you there?
2: That is fantastic.
7: Okay, bye.
2: That is so funny.
7: Beautiful.
3: What a way to end it.
7: It just lightened the mood and it was like his final goodbye.
1: Yeah, that's amazing,
2: isn't
1: it?
2: Oh, 5 stars, 10 out of 10. That is top notch. I love that.
3: Yeah.
1: Yeah.
3: Joel, yours would be the same.
2: I'm getting ideas. Yes. I'm getting so many ideas. Yeah.
1: Just some knocking.
2: It was a joke.
1: I'm not dead yet.
2: That would only make them put me in the ground faster, I imagine, with my family.
1: Send me straight to the oven. Go. Oh, thanks, Juliet.
0: Nathan.
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0: Yeah, he is.
1: I know.
0: Exactly. So, yeah, he knows. He knows.
1: He is.
0: Jill, thank you so much for coming.
2: Thank you, Jill. Good morning.
0: It's always a joy.
3: Nathan, Nat and Sean. Thanks to Carlisle Homes. Jace, Lauren and Clint's 5K question is the easiest way to win $5,000.
4: Congratulations. 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
5: Yes!
4: Strike?
5: Yes!
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3: I'm not even.
4: The biggest guess.
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1: Cremate or donate.
2: Don't listen, Snoopy. So I'm talking about my Snoopy toy I've had since I was a little child, and my Nana gave it to me just after she told me it was in a car accident. But because she got it from the Red Cross. And so we got some callers. Should we donate it or cremate it?
3: Yeah, you're wondering what to do with it.
2: Yeah.
3: We had some great suggestions, some donate ones. Another guy's saying because if you want to, you know, send Snoopy to the other side, maybe a swimming death, a water death would be appropriate.
4: Send Snoopy to the other side.
3: cinder blocks in the Brisbane River.
2: Is that to wrap around its legs?
3: Yeah.
2: Drop her in.
3: Yeah, drop her in. We could do it.
2: that's actually kind of fun.
3: It would be. If you're getting rid of it, you know.
4: Fun for Snoopy.
3: Oh, is that a tough life? Carrie out of Stafford Heights, what do you want to see happen to Snoopy? Carrie.
2: Hello.
4: Was Snoopy a boy or a girl, just while we try and work
2: girl.
4: Out the
2: phones? Snoopy was a girl. See, she's got eyelashes.
4: But Snoopy, so Snoopy, the actual Snoopy
2: was... Oh, Snoopy's a boy.
4: Oh, it is.
2: The
4: right.
2: Character.
4: Okay, yeah.
3: Let's try Lisa.
4: Yours does have eyelashes.
2: Eyelashes. This was a girl. Snoopy used to have dresses. Because my grandma used to make dresses for it, but they're gone for some reason.
3: Lisa out of Kalanga, you got us.
2: Oh, goodness me. What do you think, Lisa?
3: What is happening to it?
4: It's not good, is it?
3: No.
2: It must be broken.
3: Okay. Carrie, Lisa.
2: Snoopy must have
5: got it.
3: Oh, there you are. Okay. Well, what's going on? What are you...
5: Definitely donate, Suze.
4: Donate. So this is definitely not... Don't burn it.
5: I've got two little swimmers, and they would love your Snoopy.
4: Yeah. There you go.
2: Okay, would you like it if it had togs, if I put some...
5: Oh, my God, we would love it with togs.
4: Where are you going to find togs?
5: It'll be the fight over who gets it. So my son, he's gone nationals before, but he's 11 and he'll love it. But my daughter is the soft toy lover and she loves you, Sue.
3: that sounds cute.
2: Yeah. That sounds cute.
3: Okay.
2: I'll look for some togs. I mean, not saying I'm going to give it to you, but it'll be in the mix, maybe.
5: Okay. You definitely cannot cremate. Whatever you do, do not cremate.
3: What about drown?
5: No.
3: Okay, Carrie, I'm hearing a soft yes.
4: So that's a no for drown. So I'm just drawing up a legend.
3: Yeah, you do that.
4: Yeah.
3: Lisa out of Kalanga, you got us back. Good morning.
6: Oh, hi. I'm on a slightly different tangent. Mm. I say keep.
2: Because you use a similar vintage to me, Lisa.
6: Yes. I am slightly older. I'm 55, and I was in England at the time when I was four. Given a teddy, his name's Big Ted, and I've moved all over the world with him.
4: Yes,
6: I still have him, and I'm never getting rid of him.
2: Okay. Well, that makes me feel better because I felt like a bit abnormal the fact that I was so attached to my soft toys because I've thrown out my trophies, my state medals, all my Commonwealth records, my Australian records, straight into the bin. But for some reason, I can't get rid of my
3: soft toy.
6: I have got boxes and boxes and boxes of stuffed toys that, no joke, have gone all over the world with me. Yeah. And I still have them, and I still have, like, some of my children's toys and things like that. And I guess I'm a toy hoarder, but they're all in special little boxes tucked away, and they've moved with me.
2: The other thing we could do is we could have a big teddy bears picnic with everyone with the old toys. Was that really sad? Okay, as soon as I said that, I felt...
4: Do that a week, I'm away.
3: Yeah, please.
4: Come back in your holidays and do that, baby.
3: I was loving this when it was cremate or drown. Paula out of Jindalee, what do you think this morning?
4: Yeah, we're hoarding.
7: Yeah, donate. We'll definitely be into the teddy bear picnic as well. Yeah. And there's nothing wrong with a 52-year-old talking about teddy bears. But yeah, definitely donate because I've got you in here.
8: And it was my birthday a few days ago, and I love op shopping and getting toys, and I really, really want it.
3: Okay.
7: Yeah, we love op shopping. You know, it's the giving back to the community concept as well. So, yeah, you and I, get up.
4: Susie's rubbing the belly at the moment.
3: I think Susie's getting more attached as this is going. Actually.
2: Well, I'll be happy if Snoopy goes to a good home. That would be the
4: right,
2: icing on the cake.
4: You're more donate.
2: I'm heading towards donate. I think.
4: Okay. So no burning.
3: Jeez.
2: Just one drown.
4: It'd be fun to watch.
3: It would be great to watch. All right, watch this space. You got some decision making.
2: Yeah, let's think. Think long and hard, producer Ash.
3: You wait till tomorrow when I'm on here reading a credit about doing a teddy bear's picnic.
4: Yeah, great. Well done.
0: Nick, Lutzy, and Susie O'Neill. Nova 100, Melbourne. Wake up with Jace, Lauren, and Clint.
3: On a
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0: Nick, Ludsey and Susie O'Neill.
1: Yesterday around this time I told you it was little Flo, my daughter's first day of daycare.
2: Oh, that's right.
1: Yes, and how anxious we were and nervous. And I was glad, actually, I was speaking to Buzz here in the office and a few of the other parents, and they were saying they remember their kid's first daycare day, and they were very nervous for it as well. Because I was like, I didn't know if I was just being weird, being anxious for it yesterday.
2: Can't remember if I was anxious for it.
1: Yeah, that's fine.
2: I don't think I
3: probably
2: was.
3: Probably means you weren't.
1: You were probably very excited.
3: Can't remember it.
2: I just needed a break from, I was busy doing stuff.
1: Yeah.
2: I was kind of working.
1: Well, it was perfect yesterday because she went in. she went in. And didn't look back. Didn't.
2: Oh, that's
1: cry,
2: good because you said
1: cry.
2: She's been a bit clingy with your wife, with her mum.
1: Didn't look back with to Morgan. Morgan just put her in. She just crawled off, started playing with other kids, didn't cry, didn't care. See you later. That was totally fine. Then Morgan got all upset because Flo then didn't get upset.
2: Oh.
1: Come on,
3: Morgan. It's not about you.
1: I know. And then I got the exciting job where it was actually nice. So, like you said, Suze, coming home yesterday and being like, oh. There's just a house. I can do whatever. I can go to the gym. I can do whatever I want.
2: Yeah.
1: I can relax.
2: You can do all the chores that need to be done and go and do the grocery shopping and get dinner ready.
1: Yeah,
2: that
1: totally.
2: Night.
1: I did all that. I jumped right on all of that.
3: All the fun stuff.
1: I looked at the lawn. I was like, I've got to do the lawn. I said to myself like 20 times and didn't do the lawn. But I got to go pick her up and she was all excited to
2: How
1: see.
2: How was that? So you walk in the... Are they playing when you pick them up?
1: They're all in there
2: in the sandpit or whatever?
1: Yeah, they're in the sandpit. Some are inside, some are crying, some are eating. Like, you know, every child's just doing their own thing.
2: And did you try and sneak up so she didn't see you?
1: Well, I snuck around the corner and then she just saw me straight away. She's like, da-da! And then just got really, made a squeal and got really excited, so you feel really important.
2: Yeah.
1: Which is really nice. And it all went really
3: That's
1: well.
3: Good.
1: They did say the only time, because she's not a hugger, Flo, and like neither are Morgan and myself.
3: Like you, Suze.
1: Yeah.
2: Yeah, are you huggers?
1: No, we're not huggers.
2: Okay.
1: Not a hugging family. And so they said the
2: Weirdos.
1: Only time. I got it from you.
2: No, I'm just joking, because I'm the same.
1: Yeah, I know.
3: We know that.
1: Yesterday you said you'd only hug me if you were very drunk.
3: Extremely drunk.
1: Extremely. Anyway, they said
3: the her's pretty drunk.
1: Sideways, like four vapes deep. They said the only time she cried was when a kid kept trying to hug her, like another little girl, and she was like, no.
2: Well, that's good. She's setting boundaries.
3: Yeah,
2: I like that.
3: Exactly.
1: Setting it early.
3: I like that.
1: But the thing I didn't realise this daycare offers, which is fantastic, is they make food for the kids.
2: Yeah.
1: And then the parents get to come. And you get leftovers. And you get to take... They pack you food in like a Tupperware container.
3: What are we talking
2: about? That is awesome.
1: I've got some...
3: What do one-year-olds eat that you could eat?
2: Okay, yeah,
1: do you want to hear some of the menu?
3: Yes.
2: Yeah.
1: Chili con carne served with jasmine rice.
2: You can't give them chili at that age, can you?
1: Oh, I guess it's not that spicy. And they get fruit salad with Greek yogurt for breakfast, savoury sliced and fruit and veg toast in the afternoon tea.
3: What's fruit and veg toast?
1: Fruit loaf toast. Oh. Yeah. Blueberry muffins... Buttered chicken one day served with coconut rice.
3: That's the first one I've thought of that I'd eat and all that.
1: Roast
2: really?
1: Cauliflower and cheese.
3: It's leftovers from your kids.
1: Roast cauliflower and cheese pasta bake is another lunch they get one day.
2: What did you get?
1: I didn't get any yesterday because I was my day one. I didn't want to roll in there and just start taking all the food.
2: Be a pig.
3: Hang on, she's 1 year old, right?
1: Yeah.
3: Eating.
1: She barely eats.
3: I thought she was still eating, like, you know, whatever that sludge that looks like apple sauce.
1: Like puree.
2: I think that's they're going against that now.
1: Yeah, she never had the puree.
2: They aren't doing the puree.
3: Oh, so she's eating.
1: Flo eats an very
3: she's
1: organic
3: diet. Cheese, broccoli.
1: Yeah.
3: Really?
1: Yeah, organic stuff.
2: They want them to use, practice their teeth and chewing and stuff.
3: That surprises me.
1: She feeds herself. I mean, it goes everywhere. You walk in there.
2: That's
1: at
2: a new
1: time.
2: Thing they're doing. They let the kids feed themselves.
1: Yeah.
2: It's disgusting.
1: It's
2: I don't know if I agree with that. I'd like to neat house, and I'm not letting my child feed herself. She's going to make a mess.
3: 30% of getting the mouth, wouldn't it?
1: If that. And then they get the bowl and they throw the bowl on the ground and they do all that and it's everywhere. And you're trying to. And then what they do is.
3: Why would you do that?
1: They get the food on their hands and they start rubbing their eyes and then they get food in their eye and they cry because it's in their eye. It's just.
2: It's a new form of parenting.
1: Yeah. Yes. Give them chili con carne and let them go.
3: Very primate. Primate or what would you
2: primal?
3: Call it? Primal.
2: Yeah. Very primal, isn't it?
1: Bit of primal content. Yes. Yeah.
2: So that's good that she enjoyed it. How many days a week is
1: two.
2: She in?
1: So she's going again today.
2: Oh, that's good to double up the two in a row so she won't, forget what it was like.
1: Well, supposedly day two is when they cry, though. So day one, she was fine. Then day two, they come back and go, hang on, I was here all day yesterday. And they can get a bit upset. But
2: hopefully for Morgan's sake, she's upset when she drops her off.
0: Nick Ludsey and Susie O'Neill on Nova. Returning to Australia in 2026. Hey there, this is Hilary Duff. Let the rain. The Lucky Me Tour, playing across Australia this October. Woo! With special guest LaRue. These will be Hillary's most memorable shows. Australia. Nova.
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0: Mike, Lutzy and Susie O'Neill.
1: Went to the movies, went to my favourite, of course, event cinemas at Chermside. And what I love that, in the when you book your seats, it says the normal cinemas, in inverted commas, because they have gold class and four, what's it called, the...
2: VMAX,
1: whatever, yeah, they're all the different ones. But the normal ones have full recline seats.
2: What, flat?
1: Yeah, like, well, not completely flat because it's as flat as it gets at the movies, right. But full recline, they call them. So very comfortable. When I went and saw Billie Eilish, Hit Me Hard and Soft, which is a documentary-style concert movie, you'd call it, that she did with James Cameron. Of course, the director of Titanic, who wanted to film her concert and interview her with these new, you know, 3D cameras. So it's, you know, it's, you wear the 3D glasses.
2: Oh, you do wear the glasses,
3: like old school. Wear the 3D glasses. I don't know they still existed.
1: No. Yeah, they're not the red and the blue one that they wore back in the day. But they're the 3D glasses. And I'll tell you what, it's pretty impressive. Like it's a great visual spectacular to see her in concert. She's amazing, by the way. Well, I've got so much respect for her as an artist.
2: When Barbie came out, I remember Barbie the movie, and that song came out.
3: Yeah.
2: What's it called again?
3: What
2: Was I Made For? You love that song, Lutzy.
1: Yeah, yeah.
2: You were really into it.
1: I really was, and she's great. And the concert she puts on is incredible, and the influence, this positive influence she has on particularly young girls at that concert. Like, you know, it's pretty amazing to watch. And to the point where I'm wearing 3D glasses out at Chermside, so I'm kind of obviously focused on, and I'm front and centre, kind of looking up because I was sort of down the front-ish second row. And
2: is that because it was so crowded? So many people were going to it?
1: No, it wasn't packed, but you can sort of...
3: Because we normally choose the second front row. So
1: The way they... Because it was 3D, and I thought, I sort of got this. Okay, I can't sit there. And I saw that they were free. I looked online, and you could see the seats were free, so I jumped down to the front ones. But you can sort of... Because it's 3D, you can sort of see arms, like, at the bottom of the screen, because it's filmed, like, on dolly cameras moving through the crowd and stuff. But then I realised, no, there's actually 10 girls dancing. Like, there was young girls dancing in the cinema.
2: No.
1: Yeah, and it was actually really nice.
3: Like, up and about dancing in the front.
1: Yeah, when there was upbeat songs, they're up there dancing together.
2: That's fun.
1: And at the end, it was actually really lovely. At the end, how good is this for Billie Eilish to be having this impact
3: on these
1: young girls?
3: So they're just there, like...
1: So they were dancing this one, and at the end, I don't know what song it was, but at the end, they all joined hands, like 10 of them, and did, like, a circle, you know, when they all...
2: Yeah, like Ring-a-Rosie.
1: Ring-a-Rosie style.
2: Oh, wow, how cute.
1: What a beautiful thing, though, just to have at a movie cinema.
2: That's nice.
3: On a random Monday.
1: On a random Monday night, it was actually quite surreal.
3: I could imagine you just getting up and joining them. There's just David.
1: That would have been completely weird, But yeah, it's called Billie Eilish, Hit Me Hard and Soft.
3: Okay.
1: Bit different to my last... I'm going to give this a recommendation station because it's visually spectacular. James Cameron interviews Billie in it as well. She comes across completely endearing, I think.
2: Okay.
1: I think she's an absolute juggernaut, Billie Eilish.
3: And it's worth it,
1: runs just under 2 hours, worth it. And you enjoy a concert.
3: Yeah.
2: I love it.
3: Go to your local cinema and dance.
1: And dance if you want. Apparently it's allowed.
0: Nick, Lutzy and Susie O'Neill.
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1: 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Ricky told me he was a ring expert.

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3: Thanks for joining us. You're listening to Nova. It is Jace, Lauren and Clint with you.
1: 13-24-10, we're asking who is always late in your life, and Jace is interested to know if it's men or women.
4: Okay. He says his belief is that women are always late.
3: I did not say that. I said it will be interesting to see the sex of the callers.
1: I love it when my two boyfriends fight. Look at you two.
3: Haven't you got a flight next month? You should go now. Hello, Maddie.
4: Hey, Maddie.
5: Hey, how are you?
3: We're good.
4: Do you think Jace is sexist?
3: Who's always?
5: Well, I think so, because my boyfriend is more than half an hour late every time.
1: More than half an hour late every time. So if you're going for dinner, half an hour late?
5: Yeah, so I have to tell my family or restaurants half an hour until the time he tells me.
1: And
5: most of the time it's when he leaves, so I have to give it an hour, really.
4: What's he doing, Maddie?
5: Oh, I don't know. Yeah, I ask the same question every time.
1: Does he take a lot of time in personal grooming?
5: I think so, maybe.
1: Yeah.
3: Yeah, so if I'm using the hair straightener, that's another 15 minutes.
1: Oh, but you've got the portable one that you can plug into the car.
3: Yeah. I could do it in the Uber.
1: The traffic light stuff.
4: That'd be good.
1: Oh, there's Jason, his bright orange truck. Just straightening his hair at the traffic lights. He's got it plugged into the cigarette lighter.
3: Don't know if that's the best look for Raptor owners.
4: No. Caroline, good morning.
6: Hey. My parents-in-law are always early. It drives me completely insane.
1: I'm with you.
6: I'm always late. So.
1: And then you seem later because they're early.
4: So how early are we talking, Caro?
6: Usually like 10 or 15, but sometimes I've rocked up like half an hour when you've got like a big party or something.
1: When you're trying to get ready and you're trying to set up the house and you're trying to get dressed. The in-laws there. And you know what? I bet your partner's never ready either. So then you've got to entertain them. It's just, it's doing heaps.
3: You know how
1: we don't go to people's houses. No.
4: You know.
3: We went to lunch last week.
1: He doesn't even ring my doorbell anymore. He just lets himself in and I'll come downstairs and he's sitting on the couch.
3: You can't be doing that if you're early.
1: Yeah, he does that all the time.
3: How was lunch? We went to lunch last week.
1: And I run
3: week.
1: Downstairs not dressed. And I'm like, hi, Clint. Sorry, didn't know you were here.
3: I got to the restaurant and there he is, lonely, sitting just at the table by himself.
1: When?
3: When we went to lunch last week. He's sitting there by himself. He was
4: I knew the old couple on the table next to me. I was chatting away to them.
1: Amazing.
3: That poor couple trying to have a little
4: who
3: date
4: had an
3: lunch.
4: 11 o'clock reservation.
1: Someone's got to get there first. But there's getting there first and then there's getting there early. And people who are earlier more annoying than people who are late.
3: He helped the restaurant open up. He was setting the tables up outside.
1: Olivia, good morning. Who's always late?
7: Good morning. My husband's always late. It's a bugbear of mine, and for those really important events, such as parent-teacher interviews, it's one of those conversations where you say, just don't be late.
1: Yep.
7: Please can you just make sure you schedule to be there on time. So a classic example for him would be, I've done the reminders through the day, I've left the post-it notes in the kitchen.
3: That's what I do.
7: Prompted an hour before, or half an hour before, and then I rock up. No husband's there.
1: Right.
7: And speaking with the teachers about the importance of being punctual and that you've got to get your kids to class on time, get
1: your kids
7: to school on time. And he's not there. So he decides to FaceTime. I'm in the meeting. Sorry, I'm late. And they just looked at me and kind of just, you know, rolled their eyes to say,
1: he couldn't even FaceTime on time.
3: Meanwhile, the dogs are on in the background.
1: I don't know why, though. I think there is something in your brain when you're a late person that you just, I don't know, I do the math wrong. And I'm like, I reckon I've timed this perfectly. And sometimes I'm still late.
4: But if you're running late,
1: I'll go, I did this same dance last week. So I'll give myself an extra 20 minutes. And I give myself an extra 20 minutes. But then I think I've got 20 more minutes of
3: the
1: things I can
3: squeeze
1: in.
3: There's something not right in the outfit too. Like you put the jumper on, you go, it's not how I thought it'd look.
4: But don't you just start, if you're running late, don't you just start making cuts? Like you'll just decide not to, you know.
1: Oh, like just curl half the hair?
4: Well, no, you don't have a shower or you.
3: No!
1: I'd rather be late than not have a shower.
3: I want to rock up 100%.
1: No. Yeah, I want to look fresh and look good.
3: Oh, you're on time, but you're not wearing pants.
1: So,
4: Hello.
1: And you haven't showered.
3: Yeah, you smell. You don't
1: wash
3: have pants on.
1: Wash the day off. Put some cologne on.
3: But like, you're here at 8. Like, no, mate.
1: Well, lucky he was on time. Don't worry about the fact he smells like a garbage truck.
3: Nikki, good morning.
1: You're not really.
8: Morning, everyone.
1: One second, Nikki. You're not really a shower enthusiast, are you?
4: Yes. Shower twice a day. Thank you very much.
1: No, because most mornings you come in, you go, I haven't showered.
4: Yeah, I showered you, three times yesterday.
3: You're a filthy man.
4: No, I showered this morning.
1: He overshowers. Jason's an overshower.
4: I now shower. Sometimes if I wanted to get an extra few minutes of sleep.
1: You don't have the quick rinse.
4: Yeah, but now I do because it wakes me up.
1: Yeah. Mm. Okay. So you've really embraced the shower. Yeah.
3: You filthy man.
1: Since hygiene. Your name was on the poster.
3: Yeah. We said we'll put your name on the poster, but you've got to start.
1: Increase the hygiene, bro.
0: Jace, Lauren, and Clint. Jace, Lauren, and Clint. On Nova. Your favorite boy band is back.
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2: This is Nova. You got Jace, Lauren and Clint. Archie, my four-year-old, loves a dress-up. Big costume guy.
3: What is he into?
2: At the moment, police officer.
3: Yeah. That.
4: Oh, yeah, you said that.
3: They love the emergency services, don't they?
2: Can I just point out, kids' costumes these days compared to when we were growing up. My God.
3: Elaborate.
2: They almost look real.
4: Yeah. Mm. Well, except he's four.
2: Could be a short cop. They don't discriminate. They need the numbers. So we ordered a police outfit for him on Amazon.
4: Yeah.
2: That was a week ago. He refuses to take it off.
3: Oh.
2: So much so that at night after his bath, he gets back in the police outfit, falls asleep in it.
4: Oh, that's quite cute.
2: And then I have to change him when he's asleep.
4: That's cute.
2: But this is how he's getting around the local shops down in Bentley.
4: Cute. Oh, he shouldn't have a gun.
3: He's got a gun.
4: I probably would.
3: What sort of gun? What do you call that?
4: The rest is cute, but I'd lay off the gun.
2: Yeah, right. Gun's not so cool in 2020.
4: So he's got the handcuffs.
3: Yeah, where'd you get that from?
4: He's got the hat. He's got the sunglasses. Yeah, I mean, it's a sick costume.
2: Comes with the baton.
3: I like the shades as well.
4: Oh, the baton and everything.
2: Yeah, it comes with the
3: baton. He shouldn't have a baton.
2: Well, mate, look where we're living.
4: Is that a gun?
2: He's got a gun. Oh, and
4: I wouldn't be letting him walk around with a gun.
2: And a grenade.
4: It's a cool costume.
2: See what I mean? They're great costumes, aren't they?
4: Where's the grenade?
2: Hanging on his belt.
3: Just in case.
2: Yeah.
4: I mean, he looks very cute.
2: We had to go down to Centre Road the other day and I'm like, this is just rock.
4: That's so cute. No, kids love costumes.
2: I know kids love costumes. But when you got to take them to the shops,
4: yeah,
2: like it's
4: cute. It's great.
2: You reckon?
3: Yeah, it's fine.
2: But the only problem
4: is take off the gun.
2: I'm running into some parents that I've already seen this week and they're seeing him in the outfit.
4: Oh, but parents get that.
2: Yeah, but I'm starting to get the, oh, are you showering? Is that thing getting a wash?
3: Oh, good gags.
4: Does he wear it to daycare?
2: No, he's not allowed to take the weapons to.
4: Right.
3: The baton.
4: He goes unarmed. How much
2: undercover
4: is that whistle around his neck getting?
2: Oh, the whistle's so
4: That's
2: much
4: annoying.
2: Fun, Lauren. Very reminiscent
4: he's
2: of when.
4: He's very cute, though.
3: So do you
4: curls.
3: Dress up in your one?
2: Yeah, absolutely.
3: Yeah, you got one too, don't you?
4: And does Lou put hers on?
2: Cop's got to have a partner. She can't leave the house in hers. Your niece is rocking shades at the moment in every photo that you show me.
4: Yeah, she turned up to my little two-year-old niece turned up with her sunglasses on.
2: Yeah. Inside.
4: Oh, yeah.
2: Sunny's on inside.
3: Like she's posh spice.
4: That's a power move. Wouldn't take them off. They're mine.
2: Power move.
4: And they're just like, whatever.
2: 13.
4: If you want to wear your sunglasses to Mother's Day lunch at Kooyong Tennis Club, you knock yourself out.
2: She wouldn't have been the only one in there in sunglasses.
4: Yeah,
2: I
4: she looked like my Nana Marg when she heads out late in the afternoon with one of the ones that, the dark glasses.
3: Oh,
4: but
3: the Weekend
4: like
3: at Bernie specials. Yeah. Oh, the bifocals.
4: Nah, well, they're like her reading glasses, but they're sunglasses.
3: Are they like the ones with the corner windows on them?
4: No.
3: You know them?
4: She's trendy.
3: I love them.
2: You a costume guy?
3: Absolutely not. Not like you guys.
2: No, but
3: not
2: when
3: like
2: you're a
3: you
2: kid,
3: and Lou.
2: 13, 20, 14.
4: I used to love dressing up as a policeman when I was a kid.
2: Well, 13, 20, 14 is our number. Is there something your kid refuses to take off?
3: Oh, yes.
4: Mm.
3: Well, for me.
4: Oh, but the police outfit's really cute.
3: For me and my nephews who are in that age where they, you know, well, one is, one isn't, but Leo loves his footy jumpers. So he wears his footy jumper everywhere.
2: Everywhere. Kids are obsessed
3: Plays
2: with it,
3: footy
2: aren't they?
3: Matches in the hall with his footy.
4: How
2: does your sister
3: wins?
2: Casey go about cleaning it?
3: Well, I think she's got multiple jumpers.
2: Oh,
3: yeah, she's got the Indigenous jumper. They've got the home jumper, the away jumper.
4: Yeah,
3: they've got the gather-round jumper.
4: Yeah, that's the way to do it. There's one for every day of the week.
3: Yep.
2: 13, 24, 10 is our number. What does your kid refuse to take off?
4: The sunglasses are very cute.
2: Yeah, the guns are turn off, but the sunnies are cute.
4: Yeah, I'd take the gun off.
2: It came in the pack. I'll say you can keep the grenade, but the gun's got to go.
4: Yeah, yeah.
0: Jace, Lauren and Clint.
1: Jace, Lauren and Clint.
0: On Nova. Thanks to Carlisle Homes.
1: Jace, Lauren and Clint's 5K question is the easiest way to win $5,000.
5: Elaboration.
6: Yes!
5: Nice choice.
6: Yes!
5: Strike.
6: Yes!
5: I'm kidding.
6: I'm not even.
5: The biggest guess.
0: Answer one question correctly. 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
1: 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Our major arterials this morning are moving really nicely in and out of the city. Just a reminder of some works in the Mornington Peninsula Freeway, leaving it closed, city bound between the Murriduck Highway and Bungowra Road, so take the Murriduck Highway instead. And we've got level crossing works in Rockbank on Hopkins Road, which is closed at the rail line. Plan ahead and save. 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T's and C's apply. Today is partly cloudy with a top of 21. Right now it's 10 degrees on Melbourne's Nova 100.
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2: Well, good morning, everybody. Welcome to your Wednesday. Welcome to Pre-Drinks.
3: Good morning, Melbourne.
2: Morning, Clint.
3: Good morning, Jason.
2: Lauren going to join us this morning from 6 o'clock. Hey, we met some pre-drinkers last night in Epic.
3: It was great to see. They're fun. Pre-drinkers are fun.
2: Yeah. The people listened for the first half hour.
3: A bit cooked, but very fun.
2: Well, they've come to the right place because they fit right in.
3: Yes, we're like their leaders.
2: No, it's not a cult. It is not a cult.
3: More might as well be. A broad church.
2: 13, 24, 10 if you'd like some Kool-Aid. Look, we'll get to what's coming up on today's show very soon. First, though, what's the news we're waking up to?
3: Shall I start with the budget?
2: Oh, the budget.
3: Last night's federal budget has been described as Australia's most ambitious in decades. As expected, major changes on the way to investment properties, how they're taxed. While from next financial year, all Australian workers will get $250 back as part of their tax return. It's going to be a permanent measure and won't be means tested either. Heading overseas, about to cost a little bit more. The exit fee for passengers leaving Australia has been increased to $80. The $10 increase to kick in on January 1 next year. Also in the news today, Aussie model Erin McNaught has announced her engagement. Mm. Her partner proposed on Mother's Day, which is really nice with the help of her three young sons. In sport, Michael Voss says despite the relentless pressure, it's been a privilege to coach the Blues for just over 4 years.
2: Good on him.
3: Of course, the race now on to secure their next coach. Plenty happening in the news for your Wednesday.
2: Just back on Erin McNaught. I've crossed paths with her over the years.
3: Is she an ex? Radis.
2: No. God, no. She can do much better than me. Lovely chick.
3: So can you, Jace.
2: Her new partner, because she used to be married to Example, you know, the
3: yes,
2: DJ.
3: I remember DJ Example.
2: Example's moved on as well with someone that looks exactly
3: There a thing?
2: Erin McNaught.
3: Is it a thing?
2: I don't know. It's like, you know how you hear these people who cheat and hook up with a twin?
3: Yeah.
2: And I'm like,
3: a twin?
2: What?
3: As in twin sister?
2: Yeah, why?
3: Do they?
2: I've heard those stories. Yes. I'm like, why would you cheat with their twin?
3: I don't know. You've been watching videos.
2: It's the same person.
3: they're made up, those videos.
2: But yeah, they're not. It's not AI. But Google, Example, Erin McNaught and his new partner.
3: Wow.
2: Spitting image.
3: Yeah, well, once you're used to one thing, you know.
2: Yeah, I guess. Yeah. Mm. Hey, 13, 24, 10 is our number. We've got free stuff to go nice and early this morning. Lauren's going to join us from 6. $10,000 to give away this morning.
3: We do. And this is all part of winning your share in $50,000 for Say Hey. And as you say, yesterday was brilliant at Epping.
2: Huge turnout.
3: Epping/Wallert.
2: And then we've got one more to go.
3: We do.
2: Packing them. We are heading your way tomorrow. We'll give you all the details about that a little bit later on in the show. 13, 24, 10. Here they come. Pre-drinkers.
3: They're the cult.
2: It's not the cult.
3: Oh, sorry.
2: The church is open.
3: The church. Open for business.
2: Sure, we should do that. It's a tax write-off.
3: Oh.
2: On budget day. I know.

0: Olivia Rodrigo, Drop Dead, 23-6 here on Nova. It is Jason Clint. Welcome to Pre-Drinks. Lauren going to join us from 6 this morning. There you go. That is rapper example with Australian model Erin McNaught and his new partner.
1: What, so they all hang out together?
0: Yeah.
1: Like that's weird as well.
0: Well, they've got kids together, so like, you know, he's moved on.
1: Oh.
0: Still friends with Erin.
1: And here's my new partner who looks like you.
0: Yeah.
1: That's strange. No?
0: Yeah.
1: Yeah. You said no initially.
0: You're well, you know what?
1: That's normal.
0: No, I'm like, no, you know
1: that's
0: what?
1: That's strange.
0: No, whatever works for you.
1: Okay.
0: You know what I mean?
1: Yeah, fine.
0: I mean, if Lou left me, I don't know if
1: I'd be
0: having...
1: But what about the kids? They'd be like, Mummy!
0: Oh, wrong Mummy! Mummy!
1: Oh, wrong one!
0: I mean,
1: look alike.
0: Even he can get confused. 13-24-10 is our number if you're a pre-drinker. And congrats to Erin McNaught on her proposal.
1: Yeah, congratulations, Erin. Beautiful time in your life. Good morning, Jimmy.
2: How are you?
0: Yeah, not bad.
1: Going
0: Jim.
1: Well. Thanks for giving us a call on 13-24-10. What are you doing this morning?
2: I'm heading to work.
1: Okay.
0: Oh, you coming to packing them tomorrow, Jimmy?
2: Yeah. Coming with the kids.
0: Oh, nice.
1: Good man. How many kids, how many tinlers you got?
2: I've got the 2 kids.
1: Oh, very nice.
0: All right, mate, we'll bring them down. You might walk away with 10K tomorrow afternoon, but at the moment, how about we chuck you a family pass to Monster Trucks Mania?
2: Oh, beautiful. Thank you so much.
1: They'll froth no on that, as will you, Jimmy.
2: Yeah, love it.
0: One of our pre-drinkers that came down yesterday, do you know we had him on the tools?
1: Is this the gold man?
0: Yeah, because we have like a little fake Carlisle home set up when we're doing Say Hey.
1: What?
0: And the door was coming off the hinges. He got out the Allen keys. He was all
1: it?
0: Over it. Yeah, yeah, yeah.
1: Oh.
0: Yep. 13-24-10 is our number. Helen, good morning.
3: Good morning. How are you?
1: Top of the morning, Helen.
3: Hello.
0: Hello, Helen.
3: Hello, how are you going?
1: Hi, Helen.
3: Hello.
0: Hey, Helen.
3: Yes, can
0: Hello.
3: You hear me?
0: Helen, you there?
3: Yeah.
0: Helen?
1: Hey, it's not your birthday, is it?
0: Can you hear it?
3: No, it's not.
1: So I was going to say, happy birthday, Helen.
0: She's gone. Hello?
1: No, I've lost don't her. Tease her.
3: Hello, I'm here.
1: Helen,
3: hello.
1: Beautiful Helen. Now, you work as a... Hello?
0: Helen?
3: Yes.
0: Hello?
3: Yes.
0: Hello?
3: Can you hear me?
0: Hello?
3: Yes.
1: Do you know what this is reminiscent of, Helen, is the speaker at the Macca's drive-thru. Because you work at McDonald's, am I right?
3: Yes, I am. I'm on my way to work at the moment.
0: Thank you for your service.
1: Yes.
0: Oh, she lost
3: you.
0: Oh, she really is on delay. Hey, I'm going to chuck you a double pass to Cocktails in the Clouds, okay?
3: Okay, thank you.
0: No
3: Thanks
0: worries.
3: So much, guys. Love you.
0: Love
3: thank
0: you, too.
3: You.
0: Bye, yeah. Dale. Melbourne Skydeck. Sip cocktails at the highest
1: strange,
0: observation deck. In the Southern Hemisphere. I like her.
1: What about Big Cam? Morning, Cam.
4: Morning, fellas. How are we?
0: We're doing well.
1: Super. What about yourself?
4: Awesome. Yeah, good.
1: That's good.
4: Get up, ready to go.
0: What are you up to this morning?
4: On my way to work. I work at a golf course down in the Gippsland area.
1: Fantastic.
4: So I'm just getting there, get everyone ready to play today.
1: What does one do at the golf course? Are you the local pro? Work in the pro shop?
4: I'm not the local pro. I'm unfortunately out in the cold, out in the Perth area.
1: Greenkeeper.
4: Getting ready to go.
0: Oh, I thought you were driving the drinks buggy. It's going to be like very important.
4: That
0: job.
4: Would be awesome.
0: Very
4: That'd
0: important
4: be awesome.
0: Job. Hey, Cam, you got a couple of kids?
4: I have 2 boys. Yep. Both play golf too. They love it.
0: How about we chuck your family past a Monster Truck Mania?
4: That'd be awesome. Thank you very much, guys.
0: No worries. It's a Rod Laver Arena, May 30 and 31st. Tickets via Tickets Tech. That is coming your way. All right. 6 o'clock. Lauren will be in the house. A couple of pre-drinkers invited her to join from 5:30.
1: Did they now? What, they wanted her on our show?
0: Laurie's going to join us from 6 this morning. Guaranteed $10,000 to go. And Nick the Wizard Watson.
1: Hello. Helen. Helen.
0: Nick the Wizard Watson going to be joining us.
1: Oh, Koshy
0: as
1: well.
0: Oh, Koshy.
1: Big Koshy.
0: He's back.
1: He's making his breakfast comeback.
0: I hope he brings the cash cow. It's just gone 18 to 6.
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13: Good morning. You're on the air with Jace and Clint. Lauren going to join us from 6 this morning, but we just had a pre-drinker, Helen, on.
14: Happy birthday, Helen.
13: Yeah, I mean, look, I know it's not her birthday, Helen, but it's an absolute banger, isn't it?
14: This one's for you, Helen.
13: Helen! This is going out to Helen, the barista at McDonald's.
14: His birthday isn't today, but anyway, happy birthday, Helen.
13: Things of Stone and Wood, right across Melbourne.

0: join us here at Nova. We've got a big show. Nick the Wizard Watson coming up. Your chance to win $10,000 and...
1: Coming up in the news, shot fired from a car into a business in Altona North, and the Demons engage in a few mind games with Nick the Wizard Watson.
0: What?
1: Oh, that's
0: you're not getting
1: up.
0: Our boy. 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
20: 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We've got reports of a crash over in Rockbank on Griggs Road at Leakes Road. Over our major arterials, the Western Freeway is slowing citybound from Ferris Road to Leakes Road. And we've got some works on the Mornington Peninsula Freeway, which is closed citybound between the Murraduck Highway and Bongawa Road until Monday, June 8. 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Taylor's Lakes Homemaker, Melton Highway, Taylor's Lakes. Today is partly cloudy with a top of 21. Right now it's 10 degrees on Melbourne's Nova 100.
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1: Good morning, Melbourne. Clint Stanaway with your 6am news. A tobacco store is believed to have been the target of a drive-by shooting in Melbourne's west. Shots were fired around 5:30 yesterday at the Borwick Square Shopping Centre at Altona North. Nobody hurt. Police want to hear from anyone with info. Bar owners are being urged to investigate whether or not their own promoters and security guards are contributing to the city's alcohol wars. Senior officers have revealed the top five theories behind the surging violence with the illegal sale of alcohol or cocaine among the theories they're looking into. An ATM at the Queen Vic Market has been broken into just before 3 this morning. An explosive was used on Victoria Street to gain access to the machine. The Treasurer will be out spruiking his federal budget today, which tries to rein in inflation while also delivering cost of living relief. It includes a $250 tax break for Aussie workers from next financial year. Changes to negative gearing and the capital gains tax discount were also confirmed. And the man accused of stealing hard drives containing Beyoncé's unreleased music has pleaded guilty. The 40-year-old has been jailed for 2 years. Nova Sport, a calf injury will sideline St Kilda star Nasiah Wangerini-Miller for at least 3 weeks. And Carlton is in the market for not only a new senior coach, but also a new list manager. That all comes after Nick Austin departed the Blues yesterday, hours after Michael Voss stepped down. And Melbourne, you're up to date on Nova 100.
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0: tonight doing our Say Hey for 50K, thanks to Carlisle Homes. I believe there was, I don't want to say a blow-up in the car, but did Clint not follow directions again? Producer Jazz was making allegations that you came home the long way.
1: Oh, no, well, we actually came home the most direct way, but it turned out there was an accident the most direct way. So the way that Jazz's maps were trying to take us was kind of a much longer way, but it was going to be about 15 minutes quicker.
2: As a Melburnian who wears his heart on his sleeve.
0: Yeah.
2: I doubted Google and I backed my own local,
0: was this the same
2: intuition.
0: Was this the same Melburnian who, when driving us back from the snow,
2: yes,
0: you took us past the wineries.
2: Arrow Valley. Yeah. Well, because you love wine.
1: Yeah, we should stick to Waze, really, shouldn't we?
0: We really should.
1: The way the map was telling us was like it was a weird way, and then we realised why it was saying go that way. Why did you go that way?
0: No. I just heard him whinging about it this morning. And I'm like, Clint's directions will get you.
1: Don't let Jace cause divides in the team. He's trying to cause a fracture between
0: you. No.
2: I wouldn't say.
1: Jazz has said something in confidence and Jace has gone and repeated it.
0: No, it wasn't in confidence. He was screaming it. He was like, I'm lucky to be here. In his funny little accent.
3: Thank you for the lift, Clint.
2: Thank you, Jazz. I appreciate you.
3: I'm just happy I got to spend more time with you and Lauren.
2: We did
1: have some good chats in the car because we were in the car for quite some time in that traffic. So we did have some good chats.
2: We had some good chats about Jace.
1: Oh, you should throw him under the bus now.
0: You need to get better content.
1: We covered lots of grounds. It's amazing what you talk about on a car trip.
0: We had a big turnout last night at Epping, though. Thank you to everyone
2: Epping
0: who came along.
2: /Wallet. It's on the fringe of Wallet.
1: Well, yeah, someone yelled at us in the car park.
0: What do you mean?
1: Not Epping, it's Wallet.
2: She goes, you should say welcome to Wallet, not welcome to Epping.
0: Oh, okay.
1: And I said, well, I hope people aren't wandering around Epping trying to find us.
2: Yeah. But well, it's right on the cusp, you know.
0: We're going to offload $10,000 later on in the show to someone who did turn up last night. And then tomorrow we're back out again. Thanks to Carlisle Homes. We are going to be heading to Pakenham.
1: That's right. One last chance, Melbourne. 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It's been fun.
0: 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Hey, thanks very much to the people that bring down gifts.
1: I've got to talk about one next.
0: Oh.
1: Yeah, that we received yesterday.
0: Is it the one in the office that we were just mucking around with?
1: Yeah, it's right here.
0: Oh.
1: I'm just a bit confused by it.
0: Oh, you look rattled.
1: I am. Very rattled.
2: Yeah.
0: Okay. All right.
2: Fiery.
0: We will go there on the other side.
1: Potentially really fiery.
0: Hey, Nick the Wizard Watson going to join us later on as well. The D's can keep their hands off him.
2: They're just being cheeky.

0: Morning, Melbourne. It is 6:08 here on Nova. We are doing a thanks to Shell Ready Express. You're on the air with Jace, Lauren and Clint. Big night last night. Clint went out to celebrate dinner because it was budget night.
1: Oh, I missed the budget.
0: Oh, no.
2: Well, actually, aren't we learning about it later?
0: Did you use your Foxtel IQ to record it?
1: No, I'm going to have to power read some of the top line.
2: So is this budget for 2028?
1: I don't know.
2: And I think even, what if the government changes? Does this budget come in or is this just their
1: Labor? No, they've got a three-year term, so it won't.
2: Ah.
1: Yeah.
2: And so it comes in 2028, not this financial
1: year. No. They forecast. You know how they forecast? And different things come in on different years.
0: Mr. Stanaway has requested no more questions.
1: Mr. Stanaway.
2: I'm very confused. Should we talk about the barbecue instead? Anyway, someone is joining us to explain it all because it's very confusing.
0: We're going
2: to
0: get Koshy on.
1: Koshy's making his breakfast comeback.
0: Now there
1: can
0: is
1: we
0: a reason.
1: Call this Brekkie Central?
2: Who's the cash cow?
1: I've never been on Brekkie Central.
2: Which one wants to be the cash cow if we're on?
1: I will be.
2: Okay.
0: All right, Koshy's going to break down the budget for us, what we're getting in our back pocket and what's it costing us after 7
2: We were just talking about going to Epping last night. Mm. And while we've been getting out and about doing Say Hey for 50K, a lot of the people who are coming down have been coming down with gifts. Now,
1: we're not encouraging it. Not at all.
2: Not at all. But some lovely.
0: Idea.
2: What's up?
0: It's a wonderful idea.
2: Some lovely people bought flowers. Some have written handwritten notes. Someone gave us a breakfast radio survival kit.
1: Yes.
2: There was a lovely group of people yesterday that bought us lamb from, what was the name of the place?
1: Oh, now you're putting me on the spot.
2: Anyway, great lamb.
0: Brody's on
1: Arancini or something.
2: Yeah, or something like
1: Aristocini.
2: That.
1: Aristocini.
0: No, I think that's the type of meat, isn't it?
2: No, that's the company.
1: Aristocini.
0: Aristocini.
1: Yes, that was it.
2: It's the Italians. They were lovely. And they also
1: gave us
2: disposable barbecues.
1: Yes.
2: Now, I did not know this was a thing, and I'm terribly confused about it because it says it's ready in 5 minutes. You've got 60 minutes cooking time. It's flameless, no lighter fluid needed, but it's made out of cardboard.
0: I've seen them on the gram.
1: So if it's made from cardboard, does it not like
2: catch on fire?
0: No. It's all above board.
1: But again, cardboard. If you throw cardboard in a fire,
0: I imagine there'd be like
2: it is. By the way,
1: Aristocini.
2: Aristocini bar, Italian eatery. The
1: Get on
2: chef
1: down there,
2: is Michelle.
0: I imagine there'd be some sort of alfoil tray, and then a cardboard surrounding.
1: Is it like a hibachi grill?
2: Well, sort I don't of, want yeah. to open it because then we'll have to use it and I'm worried about setting the building on fire.
0: It's fine. We can cook some lamb this morning.
1: We can do it on the deck.
2: Should we cook some lamb on the disposal?
0: Yes.
2: Have you ever seen this before? It's amazing.
0: So
2: you've got 60 minutes grilling time. There's no iron or aluminium.
0: You know what you're not.
2: Oh, it's made of natural materials.
0: I need this on the boat.
2: So I imagine that's what it's for, the boat, for camping and stuff.
0: If I ever catch a fish, I can cook it on the back of the boat.
1: But I'm not too sure you should mix that with petrol, no? No? Yes?
0: Yeah, maybe not.
2: It says don't do it in a car, don't do it in a tent, don't do it inside the house. Oh, but use it outside, no problem for
1: camping.
2: Yeah,
1: I just think the
0: maybe on the beach.
1: The petrol situation's probably just a bit
0: at the boat
1: risky.
0: Ramp.
2: But it's
0: when
2: all
0: I get back,
2: like
0: I'll do it at the boat
2: biodegradable.
0: Ramp. Yeah, it's a pretty cool idea.
2: It says winner of Danish Design Award and several other awards worldwide. So.
1: Oh, thank you, Aristotle Cheney.
0: Danish know what they're doing.
2: How good. So thank you to Michelle and her team who brought down the portable
0: Instant grill. What's it called if people want to get it?
2: Cassius Grill, instant grill, one-time use.
1: Oh, the Cassius Grill.
0: What are they worth? Do we know?
2: Cassius Grill. No idea. You don't do that when people give you gifts. You don't ask for the value.
0: Oh, you'd take it back.
2: As soon as someone comes to his house with a bottle of wine, he gets on, what's it called? The Vino app and checks how much the wine is worth.
0: No, I'm just saying like for people that, you know, maybe campers who are listening to us now, we're big in the camping community.
2: Guys, get down to BCF and Fun and see if they sell them there. It's pretty cool.
0: Yeah.
2: But it looks like you have to build it. Do you reckon you have to build it?
0: Nah, it'll be fine.
1: Oh, you know what? They're only $12.95.
2: Could we cook some bacon
0: Sorry,
2: and eggs
0: what?
2: On it?
0: What?
1: They're $12.95.
2: No, they're not.
0: They're not $13.
2: A disposable barbecue.
0: Get out.
1: I just went on. See, look. Cassius Grill. Instant Grill.
0: How much?
1: $12.95.
0: That's unbelievable.
1: I mean, some places have them for $15.95.
2: It's amazing. It only cooks for an hour. But should we cook some bacon and eggs on that this morning?
0: I've just realised we sound like we're on a kickback. In no way are we associated with the instant barbecue.
1: That Cassius, it's called.
0: Cassius, yeah.
2: Not a Cassius, Cassius Grill. That's amazing. Thank you to everyone who came down and said hello for all the gifts. I think that's my fave, though. Disposable barbecue. Never seen it before. Must be a new invention.
0: I pulled off the ultimate thing last night. As I drove in the driveway, the Uber Eats arrived at the same
1: time. That's very good.
0: Oh,
1: was it satisfying?
0: Just,
1: what did you get?
0: I got a curry.
1: Yes, just for you. Did you not feed the family?
0: No, like by the time
1: what, they fend for themselves.
0: Family had eaten.
1: What time did their Ubers come?
0: No, their family had eaten. I didn't get home till 7:30.
1: You had your son with you, didn't you?
0: Yeah.
1: So you did go hungry.
0: I got him Macca's on the way home.
1: Oh, okay.
0: Yeah. But the spring rolls did not arrive in a good condition. That's burnt, isn't it?
1: Oh, it's bordering on burnt, yeah. But that would have been delicious still.
0: Overcooked. Yeah. No.
1: You dip that in some sweet chili
2: and
1: you're away.
0: Yeah, right. Okay.
2: Didn't eat it? Did you throw it straight out?
0: No, just that was
2: he would have complained for sure and got his whole meal for free. You did.
1: Is that a thing? That's a thing, isn't it? One item and it's all free.
0: Apparently.
3: Jase, Lauren and Clint. On Melbourne's Nova 100.
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5: Good morning. We've got reports of a crash in the Ring Road Altona bound passing Ballarat Road. More reports in Fawkner on Sydney Road northbound at the Ring Road and reports in Rockbank on Griggs Road at Leakes Road. On our other major arterials, the Western Freeway slowing city bound from Ferris Road to Leakes Road. The Princes Freeway building city bound from Palmers Road to the Point Cook Bend and the Monash slowing city bound approaching Belgrave Hallam Road. Just watch out for works on the Mornington Peninsula Freeway, which is closed city bound between the Murraduck Highway and Bungawa Road. 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Today is partly cloudy with a top of 21. Right now it's 10 degrees on Melbourne's Nova 100.
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1: more
0: B-R-G.
1: Money, more problems.
0: More money, more problems here on Nova 100. Good morning. You are on the air with Jase, Lauren and Clint. A little bit of fog around again this morning, so take it easy on the roads. Top of 21.
1: It was a glorious day yesterday.
0: Oh,
1: didn't it turn out to be just a beauty?
2: Yeah, it was stunning in the
1: actually,
2: afternoon.
1: Didn't you say you were going to climb on your roof and
2: do some pressure
1: washing of your tiles?
0: I had some dramas at home with power going out. So.
1: Oh.
0: I redirected my
1: You worried that you've got rats.
0: I don't have rats.
2: Excuse me.
1: You're concerned that there's a rat infestation.
0: I just shoot.
1: Which is real bad luck.
0: I just showed you guys photos of like the pool filter setup.
1: Mm.
0: A lot of cables running everywhere. And for some reason, the pool filter is tripping the power at home.
1: Because the rats. Yeah, because
0: you jump straight to the conclusion that it's rats gnawing through the cables. I don't have rats.
2: He's got rats.
1: One rat.
2: Oh, multiple 10 rats. Might as well have 10 rats.
0: Yeah. You had rats. I don't have rats.
1: And by the weekend, lots of rats.
2: Yeah, yeah. It's an infestation. Bentley East, look out.
0: Oh, I need to torch the house. That's it.
2: Jase, you got done with
1: That'll clean the tiles.
2: You got done with this the other day too. You were showing me something and I went, oh, that's AI. And you were so sad.
0: Everything's AI, Lauren.
2: And now I've got a real problem with knowing what's real and what's fake.
1: Yes,
2: now, this has been popping up in my algorithm, and I've had a full-blown Barney with our producer Jizz about it.
1: Mm-hmm.
2: So bring it up.
1: I think I'm good at determining.
2: I think this is not AI. It's got red. It's a fish that walks on the ground.
1: It's got lipstick on.
0: That's AI. Mate, I get suckered into AI ones all the time.
2: So this is like a fish with a horn.
1: What's it?
2: And it's got big red lids. They call it the Kardashian of the sea in the Instagrams.
1: Hang on.
2: Now, that's real.
0: That's AI.
1: It's from Deep Ocean World.
0: That is AI.
2: Is there another one?
0: That's AI, though.
2: We'll pop this up on our Instagram. You don't think those fish are real?
1: It's a walking fish.
2: Jazz, you're convinced
0: it's a fish with legs. No, that's AI.
2: No, it's not legs. It's got little fins.
0: Have you seen the videos of like great whites coming out and grabbing people that are hanging over the side of the boats? That's AI.
2: We're going to start breaking these down and finding out if they're AI or not. Jazz, you are absolutely adamant that it's AI.
3: Yeah, we're watching the video right now. It's a fish with big, juicy lips. It essentially has legs. It looks like it's screaming at you. It's AI, absolutely.
2: Bright fluoro red lips.
1: Shall we take a vote?
2: Yeah, no, we've got take a vote and then we'll get the expert on to tell us if it's AI or not.
0: AI?
2: I think it's real.
0: You've gone to see life. Are you kidding me?
1: Do you know what?
2: What do you think?
1: I think it's real.
2: Oh, thanks, Clint. Anyone else?
0: AI.
2: Okay.
0: So,
2: all right, here we go. Now, we do have Jacinta Early from Sea Life Melbourne. Good morning.
4: Morning.
0: How's the new saltwater crop settling in?
4: Oh, he's Kawonga. He's doing great.
2: Oh.
4: He's quite active, actually, compared to our previous one. We do love him, and he's got these adorable little spots.
2: So I didn't even know there was a new croc.
0: They swapped the old one out. The old one was like...
2: Where did the old one go?
4: Unfortunately, he did pass away.
2: Oh.
4: Yeah.
1: R.I.P. Yeah. What was his name?
4: His name was Pinjara.
2: Oh, yeah, I met that one. Your one needs to come.
1: But this one's more active. Is that a good thing?
2: Yeah.
4: I mean, it's just a personality thing, really.
2: Okay. Okay, now on to more pressing topics.
1: The Kardashian.
2: Now, this Kardashian fish that walks on the bottom of the ocean with the big red lips, is it AI or is it real, Jacinta?
4: It is a real fish.
2: It's real. What is it?
4: Real.
2: It is all over my algorithm.
4: I know. It's one of those fish that kind of pop up every now and then and everyone's like, what on earth is this? The red-lipped batfish is actually from the Galapagos Islands. It was actually discovered in about 1958.
2: So it's been around
4: for a little while. So it's not brand new. It's just kind of newly coming up in your algorithm.
2: And would that kill you?
4: The red lips? No, it's not a poisonous or venomous fish. Red lips, we're actually not 100% sure whether it could be to, you know, recognize a similar species. So, you know, that is also a red lip bat
1: fish.
0: Ocean freaks me out.
2: I know.
0: But just confirming, this isn't something I'm going to see in, like, Phillip Bay, Port Phillip Bay.
4: No, you're definitely not going to see it here in Victoria.
0: Wow.
4: We do have some weird and wacky fish down here, but we don't have this specific fish.
0: Right.
2: So I was right. Jazz sucked in.
1: All right. Well, there you go. You know what, Lauren? If you came back as a fish, I reckon that'd be you with the big red lips.
2: The big lips.
0: It moves way too fast
2: for
0: Lauren.
2: It's quite gorge.
1: Look, it's Oh, it's a beautiful looking fish.
2: Look
1: don't
2: it
1: you
2: up.
1: Think?
2: The red-lipped bat fish, Jacinta tells us.
0: Look at that. Jacinta from Sea Life, thanks for jumping on this morning.
1: Good on you, Jacinta.
4: My pleasure.
2: Thanks, Jacinta. Our producer's saying it's pretty hot for a fish.
1: Yeah, and that's what I'm saying, Lauren. It's a compliment. Look,
2: I'll take it.
1: It's you as a fish.
2: It's got its lips look great.
1: Yeah.
2: Slightly frightening.
1: Don't know about the nose.
0: It's the ocean freak you guys.
2: It's a horn.
1: The nose is doing a bit.
2: Yeah. Oh, yeah. I only like dolphins.
0: Yeah, I'm the same.
2: And turtles.
0: Yeah.
2: Outside of that, I saw this other thing which I thought was AI. It turns out it wasn't. It was 1.5 kilometres down into the ocean and it was a jellyfish that puffed up. It was the biggest thing I've ever seen in my life in terms of what could be under the... It looked like the size of a whale.
1: Really?
0: Yeah. Freaks me out.
1: Have you seen the one with the turtle that gets attacked by the croc? And escapes from the jaws and then waddles and into the water and gets away.
2: AI. Is AI or real?
1: I don't know.
2: It's got to be real.
0: Get Jacinta back on the line.
5: Jace, Lauren and Clint. Jace, Lauren and Clint. 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
7: 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Grab 37 degrees south thermals for an everyday club price of just $10 each. Play more, play less at Anaconda. We've got a crash on the Ring Road Altona bound at Ballarat Road. The left-hand lane is closed, slowing to a 40k drive. Reports of a crash in Faulkner on Sydney Road northbound at the Ring Road, and more reports in Rockbank on Griggs Road at Leakes Road. Just a reminder of closures on the Mornington Peninsula Freeway between the Murradock Highway and Bungowa Road until Monday, June 8. 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Today is partly cloudy with a top of 21. Right now it's 10 degrees on Melbourne's Nova 100.
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9: Hello Melbourne, Clint Stanaway with your latest news. For the second time in 8 weeks, a shopping strip in Altona North has been shot at. A tobacco store is believed to have been the target of a drive-by shooting at the Borwick Square shops in Millers Road around 5:30. There were no injuries. Police are now investigating. Police have also issued a fresh warning to bar owners as they investigate the city's alcohol wars. Officers have revealed the top theories behind the surging violence and believe the sale of illegal alcohol or cocaine could be making the problem a whole lot worse. If the Middle East conflict continues, Treasury has forecast inflation could hit 7%. That's a worst-case scenario. Budget papers expect inflation to peak at 5% this year before dropping next year. Meantime, it's hoped changes to property tax announced in last night's federal budget will raise $8 billion by the end of the decade. And James Van Der Beek's widow has opened up about her loss 3 months on from his death. Kimberly has taken Insta to share the reality of it all is setting in. Nova Sport is next. Take charge in the all-electric Nissan Ariya SUV. Now is the moment. 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It's been revealed Michael Voss made that decision to step down as Blues coach before the side's clash with the Lions. Voss himself revealing he made the call after a dinner with Carlton bosses a week prior.
10: And I read enough into what they didn't say to know that it was on shaky ground and the inevitable was starting to become clearer.
9: Also in the footy, Collingwood ruckman Darcy Cameron will have to prove he's recovered from an ankle injury and is fit to fire in Friday night's match with Sydney. And you're up to date on Melbourne's Nova 100.
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13: Good morning, Melbourne. Interesting there what Vossi had to say about the dinner with the management of the Carlton Footy Club.
14: He read the tea leaves.
13: It's what they didn't say at dinner that made him realise it was all over.
14: Poor Vossi. But it's probably, you know what? It's probably best for both parties.
13: Oh, mate.
14: Because just having that, you know, lingering, weight off hanging his over shoulders your head.
15: Today. Have we heard from him yet?
14: Yeah, just in the news. Yeah.
15: What did he say?
13: 100.3 we are.
14: He said that it's what the bosses of Carlton didn't
15: did
14: say.
15: Did he do a press conference at Carlton or like one of those outside his house?
14: No. He did like a a little sit-down interview with AFL.com.au.
15: Oh.
14: Hmm. Just a little one.
15: Hmm. I like him. He's a nice guy.
14: I do too.
15: Shame. Although the Blues fans have been saying they want him gone for a while, so.
13: I know. You'd be feeling a lot more relaxed today. Oh, Vossy.
15: I reckon.
13: We're going to chat all things 40 after 7 this morning. Nick the Wizard Watson is popping in. It seems the D's are taking a leaf out of the Hawks
14: they
13: book.
14: They are. Bit of a cheeky leaf out of the Hawks
13: I want to get the Wizard's opinion on that. Hey, last night we were at Epping for our Say Hey 50K, thanks to Carlisle Homes. Coming up, can we chat with the lady who rocked up with a gang last night?
15: Yeah, I know. I loved her. She was great for you.
14: What a boss.
13: Oh, my God.
15: She's actually the boss.
13: Yes. The lady we're about to introduce you to, everyone in Melbourne would want her as their boss. Mm-hmm. I think it's safe to say. We'll chat with her after Harry Styles, and we'll give you details on where we are heading next for your chance to share in $50,000. This is Harry Styles now on Nova.

0: Harry Styles. Keep listening to Nova 100 over the next couple of weeks for your chance to win tickets to Harry. Morning, everyone. We're doing it thanks to Shell Ready Express. A little bit of fog today. Take it easy on the roads. Going for tops of 21. We are.
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2: Case, Lauren and Clint say hey for 50K. Thanks to Carlisle Homes. Hey,
0: exactly what we did yesterday afternoon. We hit up Epping. So far, we've offloaded $30,000. We're going to give away $10,000 this morning to someone who came along last night.
3: It was actually so nice, wasn't it, Clinty? There were so many lovely people that came down. A couple of people who have been to several Say Hays because the group resets after every single meeting.
4: No, it was beautiful. Just that afternoon sunshine. Everyone was in a good mood. There was some tunes playing.
0: Yeah, it's a good vibe. Yeah. Good vibe.
4: And tomorrow we're doing it all again, by the way. Drake Place in Pakenham between 4 and 5. So get on down and say hey.
0: Is it outside Silly Solly?
4: Silly Solly's.
3: What's Silly Solly's?
0: I don't know, but we must check it out.
4: Silly Solly's.
3: If you did come down yesterday, soon we will be announcing the winner of that money. Now, how that works is that we will call you and you have to answer. So everyone who comes down registers and we just start going through random phone numbers and someone will win the cash.
0: Now, tomorrow, as Clint mentioned, we're going to be in Pakenham between 4 and 5 p.m. So you got that 1 hour window to come down. Now, I thought we had a line jumper yesterday.
3: Well, yeah, there was someone that was very excited because they weren't supposed to be coming to say hey. They were supposed to be at work, but they brought with them a whole conglomerate.
4: A gaggle.
3: And would you call it a gaggle?
4: A gaggle.
3: A gaggle came down because they were supposed to be at work in an all-staff meeting. The meeting was cancelled.
0: That's right. She was a principal. Claire joins us now from St. Mary of Cross MacKillop Primary. Hello.
5: Good morning.
0: Good morning,
3: Claire.
0: Mrs. Pitcher.
3: Good morning, Mrs. Pitcher. Now, where were you supposed to be between 4 and 5 p.m. yesterday?
5: We were supposed to be in a staff meeting preparing school reports.
0: So that's where you were supposed to be. And where were you, Mrs. Pitcher?
5: We were down at Galata Community Centre.
3: So you brought basically the whole school with you?
5: Look, I put it out to the staff. I said, you know, you can go to the staff meeting or you can come with me for a chance to win $10,000. Most of the staff came with me.
4: Was it worth it?
5: Oh, absolutely. As you said, it was a beautiful afternoon and we had a lot of laughs on the way. We walked and it was great fun.
4: Cool boss, right? Yeah.
0: Great boss. Huh? Did you say you walked? I thought it'd be a school minibus job.
5: Yes. No, we did the excursion teacher thing where we stopped the traffic and let everyone cross the road.
3: Oh, how good. There are about 20 of you down there. So thank you for coming down to say, hey, you are a cool boss, and all the other staff, they were like, how cool is our principal?
5: Yeah, they are. They're a great staff. So I certainly can't complain. It's easy to be a fun boss when I work with such a fun group.
0: Yeah, I think you got a good group of teachers.
4: Now, if you were to win the money, have you made a deal to split it amongst the staff room, or what's
0: you'll have to give it back to the school?
4: What are we thinking?
5: Yeah, there was some definite talk. We are in the middle of a big fundraising campaign for some synthetic turf for our oval. So there was some big discussion about whether the money had to come back to the school.
3: No.
5: But I did say I'd shout everyone a coffee.
3: Fair enough. No, if you win the cash, you can't be giving it to the kids. Give enough. The kids get enough, Claire.
0: Ninja slushies in the staff room. That's what it should be going towards.
5: That's what we'll
3: do. Also, it's every man for themselves. You're not splitting it with the staff. Shout a coffee. Good on you. Hey, not a cocktail, just a coffee.
0: Mrs. Pitcher, thanks for coming down yesterday.
4: Lovely to meet you guys.
5: No worries. Thank you so much. We had a really fun afternoon.
4: And good luck.
5: Thanks for having us. Thank you. Hopefully I'm talking to you later.
0: I love that. Where were we supposed to be? Staff meeting. Where were you? Oh, down trying to win money from us.
3: Well done. I love that. Good on you.
4: Makes sense,
3: guys.
4: They
3: were just the happiest, friendliest bunch of teachers as well.
4: Yeah, they danced on in.
3: There were lots of teachers. What about that other teacher that came down with the blue hair?
4: Prep teacher. She had the glitter in the hair.
0: She looked fun.
3: Blue earrings, blue eyeshadow.
0: I don't remember teachers being like that back in our day.
3: No, they weren't at my
0: school. I had a real cow of a geography teacher. No, she was harsh. She wasn't very nice.
4: Maybe we soften it a little bit.
0: No, she was not a nice person.
3: She was a cow.
4: A cow, wasn't it?
3: Don't say her name.
0: Okay.
3: Don't. I once what did said she off teach air you? A teacher I hated and
0: geography.
3: Just recorded it.
4: You said the other day you weren't good with geography.
0: No, because of
4: geography.
3: Do you think? Or do you think maybe it was the student that sent the teacher into cow mode?
0: It was definitely the cow.
3: I reckon you would have activated cow mode in that teacher. You, would have
0: you reckon she's
3: bright.
0: The most calm person in the world?
3: Here
0: and
3: comes
0: I'm the one.
3: Jason.
4: Jason.
3: Activate cow mode.
0: Hey, 13-24-10. Have you done what that principal did? Were you supposed to be somewhere, but you were somewhere very different?
4: Mm. Yes.
3: Like, did you get caught?
0: There's a.
4: Yes.
0: I know a tradie who was supposed to be on the tools. His wife uploaded a video of her ringing him. She was parked outside the Leagues Club and she could see his ute in the car park.
3: What's the Leagues Club?
0: Oh, like an RSL. Bowls Club.
4: Was he playing the pokes?
0: Yeah, he was in there on the pokes. So she's seen the ute and she's filmed herself ringing him. And he's like, hello, Darl. She's like, hey, how much longer do you finish work? Oh, we've got a little bit to go. We're just going to finish this decking and then I'll be home.
3: Busted.
4: Oh, no.
3: Weren't you supposed to be in your year 12 exams or something and you went to the races?
4: No, not exams, and it wasn't year 12, it was year 10.
3: Even better.
4: Me and a few mates snuck off to Oaks Day, didn't we? On a Thursday.
0: That's
4: and then we got
0: solid.
4: Caught. We're on the TV on the coverage.
3: Oh.
4: Whoops.
3: Who was more mad, mum or dad?
4: Dad was, he wasn't angry, he was disappointed. Oh, he's like, how much did you win?
0: You really ran to a TV camera when you were young, didn't you?
4: I loved it.
0: Hey, 13-24-10, where were you supposed to be and where were you really? Give us a ring in return. I've got double passes to Cocktails in the Clouds, the Melbourne Sky Deck Sip Cocktails in the highest observation deck in the Southern Hemisphere. Otherwise, I've got family passes to Monster Truck Mania. 13-24-10 is our number. Where did you say you were and where were you really?
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6: We've got a few reports of crashes out there today. One in Faulkner on Sydney Road, northbound at the Ring Road. Another in Tarnate on Boundary Road, eastbound after Hopkins Road. And in Rockbank on Griggs Road at Licks Road. Over in our major arterials, we've got a crash on the Ring Road, Altona bound at Ballarat Road, leaving the left-hand lane closed and slowing to 40Ks. The Western Freeway is slowing city bound from Ferris Road to Licks Road and the Princes Freeway building city bound from Palmer's Road to the Point Cook Bend. Still paying too much for mobile? Switch to a Amazip. Get 400 gigs for $35 for your first 6 recharges. Ends May 15, then $45 for 95 gigs every 28 days. T's and C's apply. Today is partly cloudy with a top of 21. Right now it's 10 degrees on Melbourne's Nova 100.
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11: Let's get the party started. See you at the bar, you was hardly talking. That's when I knew that your heart was scarring. Friends to lovers need a part to star in. 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
1: Morning, Melbourne. 3 to 7. You are on the air with Jase Lauren and Clint Koshy. Is going to join us after 7 this morning, finance expert.
2: I was going to say, what hat is he wearing? Because he's got many hats.
1: I know.
3: He he's Port wearing Adelaide, his finance hat.
2: Port Adelaide chairman also and former breakfast TV host.
3: Well, he's wearing his finance hat today.
2: Yeah, okay.
3: He's telling us, he's going to put in layman's terms what the budget means.
1: Not that we need layman's terms.
3: I do. I don't get it.
1: I hear.
3: Lots of big words. Very confusing. Some really angry people, some really happy people.
1: Hey, 13-24-10 is our number. Before we get to the budget, we are asking, what were you supposed to be doing and what were you actually doing?
3: Where were you? Let's go to Riley in Somerville. Where were you meant to be?
4: Morning, guys.
1: Morning.
4: I was meant to be in high school. I was in high school at the time. I was meant to be doing a NAP plan and I found out that they weren't compulsory, so I left and went to Kmart. I was in the makeup section and then all of a sudden I heard my name on the loudspeaker.
1: Oh, no.
4: Turned around and my mum was there.
3: Busted.
1: Shops don't page like they used to.
3: Huh?
1: Like, I feel like I used to hear a lot more names over the speakers
2: in
1: shops.
2: You've left your lights on,
1: yes,
2: et
1: cetera.
3: Mr. Richardson.
1: I don't think that was
2: paged. Mr. Richardson. Now, Riley, was it worth it, though?
4: Look, it was. I was out there with my girlfriend looking in the makeup section. We thought it was the best thing at the time.
3: You got your Maybelline lip gloss, toddled back to Naplan.
1: How was Mum about it?
4: Oh, she was very angry. She ended up taking me back. We spoke to the principal and
3: She dogged you. Did she throw you under the bus?
4: Oh, yeah, she threw me under the bus. I went back.
2: That's not it.
1: I love that.
2: Come on.
1: I love it. You use a makeup wipe in the car, clean yourself up. We're going back.
2: Hey, good morning to you, Scott.
5: Good morning. How are you, boys?
1: Yeah.
2: And girl. Yeah, girl. where were you meant to be?
5: Well, I was meant to be at work and we had a massive project coming up in about a week or so. So I decided to ditch that, booked a flight to Bali with my partner and, pissed it up in Bali.
2: Oh, pissed it up.
3: Did you get busted?
2: Yeah, boy.
5: Well, when we'd returned, they made a few comments about, looking a bit tanned.
3: Yeah. Oh, like your bintang thongs.
5: I got busted, but I didn't get busted, which is
3: well
5: great.
3: Done. If you can get away with
2: Scotty
3: it.
2: Scotty boy, well done.
3: Scott's off in Bali, living large.
2: Ballet.
1: That's a big jump.
2: It is, yeah.
1: I mean, it's not just going down to, the pub down at Morty Alec. Like, he's going to Bali.
3: I once was supposed to be at my friend Elise's house, and I instead put eyeshadow up to my eyebrows and went off to the Blue Light Disco at Poof Doof.
2: Oh, yeah.
3: With my friends. It was actually closed when we got there. We'd gone on the wrong night.
1: Oh, no, that's awkward.
3: And we got busted by one of our friends' dads who found us at TGI Fridays drinking milkshakes.
2: Oh.
3: We were supposed to be in a night. I was supposed to be at Elise's and I was supposed to be in a nightclub. I ended up drinking
1: TGI's.
3: Very overdressed, drinking milkshakes, TGI Fridays on Chapel Street.
1: Doesn't sound like the worst Friday night, to be
3: honest. Just said, call my dad. Don't call my mum. Please don't call my mum. Call my dad.
2: Oh, would she have spat the dummy?
3: Oh, my God. Dad's far more
1: really?
3: Crazy.
1: Really? Really?
3: Dad was kind of...
2: I thought your mum would be cool.
3: Dad was like, I'll protect you from your mother.
1: Yeah. Which is funny because I feel like Liz is the one that would have run amok when she was young.
3: Oh, yeah. But not monkey see, monkey do in our house.
1: Right,
3: she's like,
1: okay.
3: No. Just because I did it doesn't mean you can.
1: I know, but nowadays it's us looking after Liz. Like the tables.
3: Oh, don't say that. She got mad the other day that you keep saying that about her. She doesn't like it.
1: What do you mean?
3: That you keep saying we have to look after her.
1: No, not in like a caring way, but more like, party Liz.
3: She's fun. But she didn't like it when I was 15. Well, not thrilled. Mum was no happy with me.
2: You got to start at some stage.
3: Dad kind of had a joke.
1: Did you have fake IDs to try and get something better than milkshake at TGI?
3: No, it was actually an underage nightclub I think we were going to. So we didn't need fake IDs, but we still couldn't even get the day
2: right.
3: Just
2: wasn't open.
3: Yeah.
1: Meg.
3: Humiliating.
1: On 13-24-10. Good morning, Meg.
6: Good morning. How are you?
1: We are good.
3: We're good, Meg. Did you sneak out of somewhere to go somewhere?
6: Oh, yes. We got in so much trouble. My best friend Lorraine and I worked in the office at Harris Bass. And when the Beatles arrived in Adelaide, we snuck out of work and were in King William Street to see them parade down in the open car. It was so much fun. So many people.
1: So you worked in the office at Harris Scarf. And
3: she left to go and see the Beatles.
2: That's the Beatles.
1: As in the
3: That's
1: Beatles,
3: 100%
1: Beatles.
3: Worth it.
6: And the police were surrounding the car and we both crawled through their legs and my girlfriend got to the car and got one of the autographs.
3: Oh. Well done.
1: You met a Beatle.
2: Who? Not John Lennon.
6: I'm Really can't remember now.
3: Ringo.
6: What
1: Paul was the other one.
3: Oh, my God.
2: Beautiful Meg. How old are you?

0: see the Beatles. That's iconic.
1: I know,
0: that's
1: isn't like, it? With her friend Lorraine.
0: Yeah. Who stuck through the police officer's legs. Love her.
1: All right, coming up, we're going to break down the budget in layman's terms. Koshy's going to join us to tell us what's good, what's bad. Plus, Nick the Wizard Watson is dropping by. And we've got a guaranteed $10,000 to give away this morning on Nova.
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4: I'm Ruby Jones from the Daily News podcast 7am. It was a budget framed around fairness for workers and young people locked out of the housing market. The Treasurer Jim Chalmers' fifth budget restricts negative gearing and capital gains tax discounts. 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
3: 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We've got a crash on the Ring Road, Altona bound after Sunshine Avenue, the right-hand lane closed, slowing to 40Ks. And another crash, Altona bound at Ballarat Road, also with speed and lane restrictions. A crash on the Hume Freeway, city bound before Cooper Street, and some waterworks in South Melbourne on Montague Street, city bound between City Road and the Montague Street Bridge. 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T's and C's apply. Today is partly cloudy with a top of 21. Right now it's 10 degrees on Melbourne's Nova 100.
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5: Morning Melbourne, Clint Stanaway with you. Explosives have been used to blow up an ATM at the Queen Vic Market. It's believed three people got access to the cash machine on Victoria Street just before 3 a.m. One of the men was found nearby on Peel Street, taken to hospital, where he is under police guard. A tobacco store, meanwhile, in Altona North has been targeted in a drive-by shooting and the gunman is on the run. That happened just after 5:30 yesterday. No one was injured. Changes to property tax will add about $8 billion to the nation's bottom line by the end of the decade. Here's the Treasurer.
6: This will help rebalance a system which is more generous to assets than it is to labour, and help rebalance a system where house prices have decoupled from incomes.
5: That money, announced in last night's federal budget, will partly be used to give all Aussie workers a $250 tax offset from the next financial year. The opposition supports the offset but doesn't think it'll provide much relief. We'll be paying an extra $10 every time we fly out of Australia. It's been announced in the budget. The exit fee has been increased to $80. That'll kick in on January 1. And Elton John says his new album is unlike any he's previously created. The singer has described it as so happy while accepting an International Arts Award in Toronto. Nova Sport, the Blues say the search for their new coach will be a thorough process. Josh Fraser steps in as interim coach after Michael Voss's resignation. And St Kilda star Nasiah Wanganeen-Miller will miss at least 3 weeks with a calf injury. And Melbourne, you're up to date on Nova 100.
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9: Well, good morning and welcome to your Wednesday. We've got a big hour coming up. Nick the Wizard Watson is in from Hawthorne just after 7:30. It seems the Demons are going to steal an idea from the Hawks.
5: It's a big match, this one. MCG, Saturday afternoon, 4 o'clock.
10: I'm on the
9: Great
10: Hawks.
9: Great time.
5: Be there so or I. Be square. I think I might be... I might tip the D's.
9: Oh, God.
5: I've just got
10: you should always tip your
5: I've
10: own team,
5: feeling
10: shouldn't you?
5: No, no, no.
10: Oh, do you tip against the D's?
5: Yeah, yeah.
9: How are you going in my waters? In the tipping?
5: I'm sort of... I should be first.
9: But that's not what I asked. That's not what I asked.
10: Because, are you second's all right?
5: No, Brody, our executive producer, convinced me to tip St Kilda at the weekend over the Suns. He said, you should... Anyway, so I did. Anyway, they didn't win. He marches on Monday. He goes, hey, I got 9 from 9. I said, but you were tipping. He goes, nah, I changed my mind.
10: Well done, Brody.
9: Got him.
10: Well, you're supposed to do your tipping
5: That's
10: yourself.
5: That's crap from you. No, but I was, you know, I'm open to some ideas.
10: So your second's good. Who's
5: second's
10: winning?
5: Second's good. Oh, one of those Herald Sun journos.
9: Wait till you hear the idea that
5: John Ralph or something
9: are trying to rip off from Hawthorn Logs.
11: They're not ripping anything off. It's their own. It's their own.
9: Please.
11: Don't please me.
9: Well,
11: it's very different.
9: We will dive into it after 7:30. We'll get the Wizard's opinion on it.
10: I can't wait.
9: But coming up next, guys, Koshy's in the house.
10: Does anyone understand the budget? Because I don't.
9: Hopefully Koshy does.
10: He will. Break it all down for
9: Koshy.
10: Us.
9: He's going to be joining us right after Bruno Mars, 7:13. Good morning, Melbourne.

0: Mars, morning Melbourne, 16 past 7. You're on the air with Jase, Lauren and Clint. This is Nova.
1: Treasurer Jim Chalmers has handed down his fifth budget.
2: Aussie workers, they are the winners of this budget, while investors lose out.
3: The Treasurer unveiling the most ambitious budget in more than a decade, balancing tax reform against cost of living relief.
0: Who's the winners? Who's the losers? Let's go to someone a lot smarter than us, former host of Sunrise. He is the economic director from Compare the Market and he is the chairman of the Port Adelaide Football Club. Let me set the scene.
4: Oh, here we go.
0: David Koshy Kosh.
5: Morning.
6: It's like an anthem, isn't it?
4: What a song. What a man.
0: So what's the go? They play that before every Port game?
4: Yeah.
6: Yeah, yeah. The 60 seconds to the bounce. Everyone
5: so
6: sings
5: good.
6: It.
5: So good.
4: Do you get that played when you walk into a room, Koshy?
6: No.
5: Like an
6: no,
5: entrance
6: although
5: song.
6: I'd love to. I went to school with the NXS guys.
5: Oh. So
6: very dear to my heart. Yeah,
5: there you go.
6: Gilly went to Forest High. Yep.
5: Well, we're not talking about footy today, Koshy. We need to know what is going on in the budget because it's quite overwhelming for people who don't understand finance and taxes that well to get our heads around it. Who are the big winners? Yep. Who are the big losers? Break it down for us.
6: All right. I reckon the big losers is average Australian households. What the budget? See, the budget is like the country's household budget for the year ahead. Mm-hmm. And what it's saying to all of us is that inflation's going to stay high. Mm. Inflation's going to, although it's going to peak at 5% over the next couple of months, for the rest of the financial year, it's not going to get really back to within the Reserve Bank's target range. So, so inflation is going to stay high. The Reserve Bank is not going to be happy, so there's more likely to be more interest rate increases.
5: Oh,
6: and
5: God.
6: While unemployment will stay low, so we'll all hopefully have a job, wage rises won't be as much as inflation. So the household budget, the cost of living crisis, is going to be around for at least another year.
5: Wow.
6: So prepare for that. So that affects everybody.
4: Yeah.
6: And, you know, it's really tough to make ends meet and balance the family budget at the moment if you've got a couple of kids and you're coping with a higher petrol prices.
4: So, Koshy, now the government who will be spruiking this budget today, in chief, the Treasurer, Jim Chalmers, will tell taxpayers they're getting a $250 offset from next financial year. Now, that's not real cash money, is it? It's actually an offset?
6: It's an offset. It comes off your tax year and tax next year, and in the form of extra on your refund. But just last week, the boss of the Reserve Bank, Michelle Bullock, said to the government in very polite Reserve Bank speak. She said, "If you give out any cash, we're just going to take it away again with higher interest rates because if you give out cash, that's just going to add to inflation." And that's what we don't want.
5: Mm.
6: So she was pretty blunt. Well, as blunt as Reserve Bank governors can be, in terms of threatening the government, saying,
0: so
6: you've got to help us.
0: Is there anyone winning out of this budget, Koshy?
6: Okay. Look, they changed the tax on capital gains tax and negative gearing.
0: Yeah.
6: But by far now, the best place to invest your money is in your own house, and also in your superannuation.
5: Right.
6: They have come out so much better by comparison with any other forms of investment and putting spare cash. Renters, you know, I feel for people who are renting because all of these tax changes is the government saying, oh, we're going to make it easier for first home buyers. But there are a lot of people who can't or don't want to own a property.
5: Mm-hmm. Well, it's too hard to buy a first home at the moment.
6: Exactly.
5: For young people.
6: Exactly.
5: Or anyone, really.
6: What these changes are going to do is really piss off property investors.
5: Yep.
6: So they're going to say, oh, well, why the hassle of having an investment property?
0: Yep. Jack up the rent.
6: Property,
0: yeah.
6: Exact 100%. And, you know, rents are high and rising above inflation at the moment. I don't think there's going to be much relief on that.
5: Oh.
4: Hey, Koshy,
0: you got any good news?
5: Yeah. So is there, are there any winners, like teachers, nurses, anyone getting
0: anything? You got a joke for us?
6: A lot of money is going into infrastructure for housing. Obviously, the government wants more housing produced so it can bring down property prices.
5: Mm.
6: But it is, you know, it's tough out there. It's going to be tough for another year. And, look, I was disappointed the Reserve Bank put up interest rates last week because they're just crushing Australian households with higher petrol prices.
0: Yeah.
6: And business confidence is down. So even the bosses are worried. And when bosses are worried, they start going, well, we're not going to add extra staff.
5: Yeah.
6: We're going to have to cut staff.
0: Ripple effect.
6: We've got to be careful.
4: Koshy,
5: okay, so it's pretty grim.
4: Can I change tack? I'm six months retired from breakfast television. My role on Weekend Today. How many years out are you now from Brekkie Central?
6: I'm 3 years out.
4: Do you miss it?
6: Look, I loved every single minute of it, but for 21 years, Liv and I want a bit more flexibility in our lives.
4: Good on
6: so
4: you.
6: We're really enjoying it.
4: Oh, that's so nice.
5: Clint was just saying before he once had to fill in for Carl and host the Today Show while you were on Sunrise.
4: I was alongside Lisa Wilkinson.
5: Yeah, they went head-to-head, and Kosh, you absolutely walloped him.
4: Yeah, creamed us by about 150K one morning.
0: That wasn't good for my bottom line. I give you the red hot tip. and just one last one, Koshy. Zach Butters. Is he gone?
6: Oh no, we're really confident that Zach's going to stay. He's playing great footy at the moment. You know, don't forget he's a restricted free agent,
4: yes.
6: So we decide where he goes, and where he goes will be where the best deal is for Port Adelaide.
5: Well, could you give me some positive news, Koshy? Do you think Richmond will win another game this season?
0: Just hang up, Koshy. Just hang up.
5: Just one would be great.
0: So you're going through a tunnel.
6: They're on the rebuild.
4: Yeah.
5: Rebuilding.
6: They've got some great young talent there.
5: But yeah, we do.
6: How good's footy at the moment?
4: Oh,
6: it's great.
4: Fantastic. Say good day to Alexander for us.
7: Yes.
4: Compare the Market, obviously. Doing great work.
7: David Koch, Compare the Market's Economic Director. And, of course, the Chairman of the Port Adelaide Football Club. Hey, Koshy, thanks for breaking it down for us this morning, mate. It's been good to chat.
6: Good on you, guys. Thanks for having
4: Koshy.
6: Me.
4: See you later.
0: Best in the biz, that man.
7: He is.
4: Remember, he walloped you. I mean, Chris Cole is good as well, but...
5: I'm still confused by the budget.
4: What did he say?
5: Not very good. No one's happy. Everyone's angry.
0: Well,
5: everyone's angry. Is anyone happy?
7: I don't think so.
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10: We've got a crash on the Ring Road, Altona bound after Sunshine Avenue. The right-hand lane closed, slowing to 40Ks. Delays are back to the Calder. And another crash, Altona bound at Ballarat Road, also with speed and lane restriction. An incident on the East Link northbound at Boronia Road and some waterworks in South Melbourne on Montague Street. City bound between City Road and the Montague Street Bridge. Watch out for reports of a crash in Bang Home on Franks and Dandenong Road, northbound at Thompson's Road, and reports of a crash in Faulkner on Sydney Road, southbound at the Ring Road. 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Today is partly cloudy, top of 21. Right now it's 10 degrees on Melbourne's Nova 100.
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32: 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Let's go get a wave. 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
1: You are tune.
0: On the air with Jace, Lauren and Clint. A little bit of fog around today. Tops of 21.
2: Yeah, it is a bit foggy out there. Careful on the roads, Melbourne.
0: On the roads. Hey, we're back on the streets as well. Tomorrow afternoon, come and say hey. We're going to be at Pakenham between 4 and 5pm. Everyone who comes down and meets us in that hour, we'll go on the running for $10,000.
2: Yep, for your share in 50K. How good.
0: Outside, silly.
3: Solly.
2: We really need to check what that is. I believe there might be a few silly sollies, though, so make sure you go to the right one.
0: We'll put the details.
3: It's going to be worth your while.
0: On our Jace, Lauren and Clint socials. And everyone who we did meet last night at Epping, go in the running for $10,000 this morning.
2: How good.
3: Now, guys, you often refer to me as an old woman.
0: Clint Nanaway.
2: Clint Nanaway. That's because you have...
3: An old soul?
2: Well, you do have a bit of an old soul, but you have many traits that old women have, like...
0: The Kindle?
2: There are lots of people reading.
3: I read my Kindle last night.
2: Your favourite treat is a Neenish tart.
3: I do love a Neenish tart.
2: You loved curried sausages.
0: What was under your arm when you were leaving work yesterday? A box of what?
3: Bocce balls.
2: Yeah. You also like those little Gillian...
3: Oh,

0: What do you mean an open onion?
1: So like we cut an onion in half.
0: It's all right. Keep
1: that'll
0: going.
1: Make your eyes
0: just
1: water.
0: Push on, Jace.
1: Am I doing it again?
0: Just push on.
1: So we cut an onion in half. And
0: go, just keep going.
1: We put it in the kids' room when they were sick. And
0: did it help?
1: Apparently.
0: I just think it means that.
2: I had to smell.
0: You can just smell the onion.
1: Yeah, right.
0: Yuck.
3: Drink cranberry juice to avoid a UTI.
1: I've heard that one.
3: It's true. Completely true.
1: Really?
3: Yeah, absolutely.
0: Sorry, that's not an old wives' tale, Dale. That's actually a medical thing.
3: Is it?
0: Yeah.
3: Oh, okay.
0: Did she just dull you?
3: Yeah, I think so. It reduces the risk of symptomatic UTIs in women with recurrent UTIs. How about that?
1: Okay,
3: what about tea bags under the eyes to reduce puffiness?
0: Yeah, now I don't know about that one.
1: I'm supposed to do cucumber.
0: Well, now you use the Rode beauty patches.
1: Oh, yes.
0: Oh, everyone's. Yeah. I actually just bought not the Rode ones, some different ones on Amazon that I'm going to try. I'll bring them in.
1: I've seen people wearing them in public.
0: That's a flex. I know. People wear them to Pilates.
1: That's a flex.
0: But some of them are supposed to stand for half an hour, some are only supposed to stand for 10 minutes.
1: Right.
3: Complete crap could make the issue even worse.
0: That's like when you have a sty and people rub gold on it. Mm. Have you heard that one?
3: I've heard about
0: that. So people take their rings off.
3: Is that a sty pink eye?
0: No. A sty is like a, I think it's almost like a blocked, like a blockage in a...
3: Oh, like a bit of oil residue or something like that.
1: What about toothpaste on a pimple?
0: No. I did it once. My friend Nick Carr, if he's listening to this, I was working on the Australian Open. He said, I've got this weird pimple that's come out. Yeah. He goes, oh, use this toothpaste. And it had peroxide or something. I had a burn on my face.
1: Well, don't use the teeth whitening one. Just use
3: the one with charcoal.
0: It was so bad. Remember that burn I had on my face?
3: Yeah.
1: It was so white.
0: It was so bad.
3: Hey, tight jeans can make men infertile. Have you heard this one?
1: Well, I used to wear skinny jeans and I got three kids.
0: Don't they say saunas do that too or something?
3: Well, it can actually increase the temperature of your testicles.
0: Yeah, same as saunas.
3: May impact the quality of your sperm. So those wearing loose jeans or loose boxers or loose Reg Grundies had a 25% higher sperm concentration or count.
1: But ditch the skinny jeans.
0: If you're trying to conceive, I mean, gosh, there's so many. Like,
1: but
0: how many things
1: better.
0: Are there if you're trying to have a baby? You got to keep the boys cool for better swimmers, apparently.
1: See, I thought you had to keep them warm.
0: Oh, maybe.
1: Because when
0: it's got to keep them room temperature.
1: Our third child was IVF. I had to do a donation and I had to drive the donation to the lab.
0: Yeah, but that's, you've got to keep the actual
1: sperm. So to keep it in between my legs.
0: Yeah, but that's once it's out of the human body. It would be warmer in your body than out in the wild,
1: the penthouse,
0: wild west.
1: They want it cold. Outside in the world, keep
0: don't
1: it warm.
0: Don't you dare refer to your package as a penthouse again. That's just revolting.
3: A penthouse?
0: Give you the hot tip. That ain't the penthouse.
3: It's a bloody dungeon, that is.
0: I'd be asking for a refund if I'd booked the penthouse.
3: If that popped up on Airbnb, I'd be like, no siree.
0: No, thank you.
3: I'll sleep on the street.
0: I'd like to put in a formal complaint. Thank you. This ain't no penthouse.
1: We don't get much returning business. Have you stayed with us before? Never.
0: Wow. Okay. What other old wives' tales?
3: I mean, you're big on vitamin C and all things. What are they called? Armour Force?
1: Oh, my God.
0: You've got old wives' tales mixed up with actual medical.
1: No, whenever someone coughs, she goes, get on the Armour Force.
0: No, isn't an old wives' tales more like, what did someone say the other day?
1: You bury sausages
0: in the backyard and it won't rain the next day.
3: This is the well-being edition.
0: Hang on, they're all pointing out there. Someone said, hit the button.
1: Who was it?
0: Who said it?
3: It was Aaron Rich.
0: Yeah. What did he say?
1: Apparently you bury sausages in the backyard, it won't rain the next day.
0: It was that. Yeah, that's an old wives' tale. Taking Armour Force for a cold is not an old wives' tale.
1: What about the one my dad always told me? Don't swim near kids at the beach because kids pee in the water, sharks are attracted to pee.
0: Yeah, I don't know. That could be scientific, not sure.
1: No. So that's not allowed in there?
0: I think an old wives' tale has no science to it.
3: Okay, well, you know what? I'm just reading from the article.
0: Yeah, I think they're wrong. The onion's on the feet. Now, that's an old wives' tale.
3: Well, it's bullshit.
1: I think you'll find it's an onion.
0: And, like, the thing about if you hang a ring on a piece of string over a pregnant woman's belly, if it goes in a circle, it's a girl.
1: Yeah, that's,
0: and if it goes straight, it's a boy. That's an old wives' tale.
3: Is that true?
1: That sounds medical to me.
3: Yeah, I mean, that's science.
0: But I'm pretty sure, like, cranberry juice for UTI isn't an old wives' tale.
3: I don't know.
0: No, doctors will tell you to do that.
3: Do they, though?
0: They might tell you to strap onions to your
3: onions?
0: Face.
1: You're saying it wrong. It is just gone 21 to 8. Hey, Nick, the Wizard Watson's in the house. I want to get his opinion on what they're doing down at the D's.
3: Oh, yes.
1: Because I think it's a poor man's Hawks idea. We'll get his opinion on it and dive into it. Come

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3: Wellness is whatever makes you feel well, like meal prepping on a Sunday. 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
6: AHM. 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
13: 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It's Mel Tresina. Straight after Jace, Lauren and Clint, I'm on plane.

0: to Capital's Summertime Ball, live in London. Summertime Ball! 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
7: 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We've got a crash on the Ring Road, Altona bound after Sunshine Avenue. The right-hand lane closed, slowing to 40Ks, delays back to the Calder, and then delays following another crash, Altona bound at Ballarat Road. An incident on the East Link northbound at Boronia Road, and a breakdown on the Westgate Freeway on the Montague Street outbound entry ramp. Trade bumper-to-bumper traffic for bumper-to-bumper savings at Aldi. With a hand-picked range of exclusive brands, you'll find what you need faster. 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Aldi, good difference. Today is partly cloudy with a top of 21. Right now it's 10 degrees on Melbourne's Nova 100.
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9: Hello again, Melbourne. Clint Stanaway with you. A thief has ended up injured while blowing up an ATM at the Queen Vic Market. It's believed three people used an explosive to access the cash machine on Victoria Street just before 3 this morning. There's been another drive-by shooting in Altona North, where a block of shops has been targeted for the second time in 8 weeks. It happened at Borwick Square. Police will look at whether...

0: He played a part in a crash in Meadow Heights last night. 78-year-old man is fighting for life after being hit by a car around 6 p.m. All Australian workers will get a guaranteed $250 tax back next financial year. The measure was announced in last night's federal budget. And there's been controversy at the first Eurovision semi-final in Vienna. Israel's entry was forced to sing over the top of Stop the Genocide chants from the crowd. Nova Sporters next. Take charge in the all-electric Nissan Ariya SUV. Now is the moment. 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The All-Australian Selection Committee's lost another member, this time Luke Hodge standing down. The Hawks champ prioritising his role and work with the TAB. Last week, Kane Corn stood down because of his agreement with Sportsbet. And LeBron James hasn't yet decided whether or not he'll play a 24th season in the NBA. He's now 41 years of age. He says he'll talk with his family before making any decisions on his future. And you're up to date, Melbourne, on Nova 100.
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2: Good morning, Melbourne. Just gone quarter to eight. We got a lot of money coming up. 5K question on the way. And then after 8 o'clock, we make the call. Someone we met
0: the call
2: at Epping last night will walk away with $10,000 cash.
0: Beautiful people out there at Epping.
2: Yeah, it was great. It was awesome. The vibe was great. Music was pumping.
3: Yeah, it was great. It was such a stunning night in Melbourne. In fact, this week's been wonderful.
2: I ripped one of my boys out of school to come along. Put him to work last night. Mm-hmm.
0: He was doing a good job.
3: I thought that was a secret.
2: What do you mean?
3: That well, you're not supposed to just rip kids out of school. And
2: no, we had the doctor's appointment on the way.
0: The doctor's appointment at McDonald's.
3: Picking up Slurpees.
2: We did.
3: Needed the Slurpee.
2: Hey, Nick the Wizard Watson from Hawthorne is in the house. We need to chat about what Clint's D's are trying to do to shake the Hawks ahead of this weekend.
0: Yeah. It's a blockbuster at the G.
2: Do you love this idea?
0: I like it.
2: All right. We'll get everyone's opinion on it next, right across Melbourne. This is Nova 100. Good morning.

0: Morning, everyone. 11 to 8. This is Nova 100. We are on the air thanks to Shell Ready Express. She's starting to clear and looks like a beauty out there in Melbourne.
1: I know. It's going to be a cracking day, Melbourne. Let's enjoy this sort of, it's not quite winter sunshine, but what are we, in autumn sunshine?
2: Warms the bones, Lauren.
0: Tops of 21.
3: And he's talking thick for the wizard. Cast a spell over them.
4: We're talking to the wizard. The wizard called Nick from the Hawks.
0: Hey, a wizard's in the house. G'day, Nick.
5: G'day, g'day.
1: Good morning. How are you?
5: Good, thank you.
1: You're cold.
5: Yeah, morning. I know, it is a bit cold.
1: It is. The mornings are getting colder. You We're nearly in it, aren't we?
2: You a long sleep guy?
5: I've worn them once down in Tassie, but that's about it.
2: Yeah, I don't really get it. So why? Because I was watching the D's play last weekend and it was under the roof at Marvel and there were four players in long sleeves.
5: Yeah, well, Guinea used to be like that. Guinea used to wear long sleeves no matter what the day was. So.
2: But now he's got the guns out.
5: Yeah, now he's put a bit of size on it.
0: He's got arm day.
1: But do they wear it like if they're trying to hide an injury or like something sometimes?
5: Not sure. Maybe if shoulder tape.
1: Yeah, yeah.
5: I reckon Sis might wear his longies because he has a bit of shoulder tape.
1: Yeah.
2: Is it superstition maybe?
1: Yeah, probably.
2: Do you have a superstition? Is there anything you do?
5: When I'm in Melbourne, I like to go lovable before a game.
2: To what?
1: Lovable.
2: Was that a club?
5: It's like an acai bowl. Yeah, club before a game.
2: I thought it was a nightclub.
1: You build your own. You build your own.
5: Do you know
1: bowl.
5: What lovable is?
1: Yeah, yeah, yeah.
5: So it's my mate's like company.
2: Shout out.
0: Love Machine.
5: Yeah.
2: No, but
5: I go there before every game. So which is good.
1: Because some players have the same meal before a game.
5: Yeah,
1: or
5: it's basically my same.
2: Wear the same jocks. Heard that.
1: Oh, have you got lucky undies?
2: Lucky jocks?
5: Yeah, I do, actually.
2: Do you?
5: Yeah.
1: What are they?
2: What colour are they?
5: Budgies. They're nice and blue.
1: Do you wear, like, speed, like, swimwear under your shorts?
5: So they're budgie smugglers, but they're the undie version.
1: Undie version.
5: So
1: I like it.
5: I don't wear the swim ones.
1: A lot of boys wear, like, speedos,
5: they do.
1: Don't they?
5: I mean, it's uncomfortable.
2: There's Nova and then there's AFL 360.
0: Oh, no, that's what I was about to say.
1: What undies do you wear? Well, we asked the Prime Minister that too, didn't we?
0: We did.
1: What do you sleep in?
0: Not great. I mean, you guys were on a good run. Then we had the draw and then went down to Frio. How's the mindset of the club?
5: Yeah, he's over. He's across now.
2: He's one of you.
0: I'm just
2: he was always in the jersey. Jump off the pies, wasn't he?
0: Pies aren't going great.
5: Yeah. It was tough. It's always tough going over there, beating them and good old Wharfie time. Got him over the line.
0: So how's this, right?
2: Wharfie time.
0: Nick and I were just having a chat about it off the air. Were you aware of Wharfie time?
5: No, I was not. I actually talked to a few boys yesterday. Apparently it was back when Pavlich was playing, they used to do it back then, and now they're like, I think, trying to bring it back.
1: So
5: I may
1: it?
5: Be wrong, but
2: so the
5: that's
2: 20
5: what
2: minute
5: I heard.
2: Mark of each is it the last quarter or each quarter?
5: I think it was only the last.
2: The last. Yeah. So they just the crowd sort of gets on their feet. They just start cheering and
1: only if they're winning.
2: Well,
1: I
2: don't know.
5: It's enough. I think we're winning at that point, but they keep it going. And then
1: oh,
5: just
1: got
5: like,
1: them pumped
0: and
1: up.
0: And then is that enough to throw you mentally?
5: It was tough for me as a forward because the ball wasn't really coming down. I think we had four inside 50s in the last, so it was tough as a forward line. But, yeah, it is hard, especially when you got 49,000 Freo fans over there going off their heads.
1: Yeah,
5: so.
1: But that's part of the fun, isn't it?
5: It was like fun. I found it pretty cool and stuff like that, but... yeah, it doesn't throw me off.
0: Well,
1: when we were in America, we went to the basketball and it was at that new stadium in LA and home team, there's like all the seats have lights and stuff in them. And when the away team were like shooting a free throw or whatever down that end, all the seats would like flash and light up.
0: They do it here at the basketball.
1: Like, that's so aggressive.
5: Basketball stadiums do get loud as well. They always have something going over the speaker as well.
1: Yeah, they're just trying to distract them.
5: Yeah.
1: I thought that was too far with the seats flashing.
0: At the basketball here in Melbourne, when the opposition's shooting like a penalty shot, everyone tries to boo them because if they miss both shots, everyone gets free cheeseburgers.
2: Yeah, they do.
1: What do they get? Free cheeseburgers.
2: Yeah, free no whoppers, don't they? It's a whopper.
0: Something like that.
1: What if the team misses a free throw?
0: Like two free throws.
1: Everyone gets a free.
0: So everyone in the stadium is booing this player trying to throw him off.
1: Oh, God. Oh, I can't mind it.
5: Yeah.
2: Well, at the MCG on Saturday afternoon, it's a 4 o'clock game. The D's and the Hawks, my mob against your mob. Not that I'm playing, but anyway. Now, I know we've seen the wizard hats, and I believe there's going to be a bay with the wizard hats up one end, but up the other end there's going to be Pickett Pocket.
1: No, you need to explain that.
2: Pickett Pocket. Wow. Now, Cozzie Pickett, Latrell Pickett, two guns of the Melbourne Football Club. They've introduced hats. So Melbourne supporters up the other end are going to be in blue hats with Pickett Pocket on it.
1: Oh.
0: Get your own idea.
2: I don't mind it.
5: I don't mind it. It'll be fun for the game. It'll be bring a bit of joy
1: do
5: to the fans.
1: Do Melbourne give them to their supporters
2: they
1: in that
2: will
1: bay
2: be.
1: Or you have to pay for them?
2: They are, I believe, and it's all to celebrate Sir Doug Nicholls Round,
1: oh,
2: Indigenous
1: I love
2: Round.
1: That.
0: Right.
2: They are two great Indigenous footballers.
5: Yeah.
2: Do you sit back and admire other small forwards, Nick?
5: Yeah, I definitely look at Cozzy, what he's done this year. He's a star of the comp, so I definitely look at him and try and pick parts out of his game. But, yeah, I do look at other small forwards every now and then and try and implement it into my game.
0: What's the chat like? Because you mentioned before, you know, the ball wasn't coming up to the forward line when you're in Frio in that quarter. Do you guys sit there and have a chat, you and the opposition?
5: Not so much the opposition. We chat as a forward line group, but, yeah. Mm. Not so much as forward line, opposition because our forward line coach will be
2: but
5: pretty angry.
2: But what if you're playing like a bloke who you snag a goal, right? And he might go to you, geez, that was a bit of a nasty goal. Does that happen? Like a bit of small talk?
5: Nah, not usually.
2: Or do you go,
5: maybe back in
2: stick that in your back pocket, you know, like. No,
5: nah, there could be a bit of chat, but nothing nice.
0: At Auskick on the weekend, the kids just sit down if the ball's not at
2: their
0: end.
1: Yeah, just
0: sits
1: they're like exhausted. They're,
0: oh, it's like they're on a picnic.
2: Yeah.
5: As you do.
2: Well, this will be a big game, Wiz. What do you reckon? Are you expecting a bit of a shootout? Because both teams love to score.
5: I hope so. I reckon it'll be a pretty good game. We're both very attacking sides. So, yeah, I'm sure it'll be a bit of a shootout at the G. Hopefully it's nice weather.
0: How are we going with injuries with you guys?
5: We had Brass fall out, which is a big out for us. He's obviously a gun. But I think that's about it. I think Kelcher's back, hopefully.
0: Yep.
5: But that's about it, yeah.
0: All right. Well, she's going to be a big one. I like that time of day.
1: D's v Hawks. Good luck. That'll be a cracking game this weekend.
5: Very good.
0: You going? You packed your blanket?
2: I am going for part of it. I'm going
0: what
2: for
0: do
2: the.
0: What do you mean?
2: Well,
5: fake fan.
1: It's an afternoon game.
0: Fake fan.
2: Okay, Wiz. Righto. This is why I bloody hate Hawthorn.
0: Well, you got to leave early.
2: No,
0: beat the traffic.
1: Actually, we're going to a work dinner, which you're not coming to, and you've thrown yourself
2: you know
1: in
2: what?
1: It there. So you might want to stop talking.
2: And it's a charity dinner, actually.
1: Yeah, and Dace isn't coming. So there you go. That's why he's leaving early. I tried to get you out of that.
2: Well, you're
1: at home swimming with your kids
2: Lauren
1: and cooking
2: and I
1: a barbie.
2: Fundraising.
1: Yeah, we're off doing our community service.
0: Can't wait to hear your donation on Monday, Clint.
1: Oh, it's more than you're doing, so I'd stop talking. You're not even turning up, brother. Good luck, Wiz.
2: Good luck, Wiz.
5: Thank you.
2: Yeah, I do, from the bottom of my heart, hope that you lose by a lot.
5: I was expecting something nice then.
1: I hope you kick a bag of goals,
0: absolutely.
1: Wiz.
0: Absolutely.
5: Thank you. So.
0: Nick the Wizard Watson joining us on the air this morning. It's fast approaching 8 o'clock.
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8: Hello again. Watch out for a crash on the Ring Road Altona bound after Sunshine Avenue. The right-hand lane closed, slowing to 40Ks with delays back to the Calder. An incident on the East Link northbound at Boronia Road and a breakdown on the Westgate Freeway on the Montague Street outbound entry ramp. We've also got works in South Melbourne on the Montague Street City bound between City Road and the Montague Street Bridge. Those are waterworks with the left-hand lane closed, slowing to 40Ks. And watch out for reports of a crash in Bang Home on Franks and Dandenong Road northbound at Thompson's Road. 40 Wings 40 Frenzy must end this Sunday. 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T's and C's and exclusions apply. 40 Wings, serious about sleep. Today is partly cloudy, top of 21. Right now it's 10 degrees on Melbourne's Nova 100.
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0: Impala. Good morning, Melbourne. It is 8:05. Oh, best city in the world. How good is it today? Tops of 21.
1: I know, it's stunning out there.
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0: Good morning to Jenny in Cheltenham. Hello, Jenny.
1: Hello, Jenny.
4: Oh, good morning, Jenny. Guys. How are you today?
1: Good, good, Jenny. What are you up to today on this wonderful Melbourne day?
4: Just on my way to work, standard.
0: Now, very nice. It says you work in customer relations in automotive. Yes. Are you the person that tries to upsell Clint on, like, the rust proofing and the paint protection?
4: Oh, no. That's aftermarket. Oh, I'm the big B right at the front.
5: good girl. She gets big sales.
0: Right, gotcha.
4: Like the gatekeeper, you know, the gatekeeper. Yeah.
1: You're the boss, Jenny.
4: Oh, well, I wish. I've got
0: his hold the
4: boss.
0: You just act like the boss. All right.
5: Come on, Jenny. Time to win some money.
0: Okay, here we go. Easy question for 50, medium for 500, or roll the dice for 5K. She wants to go medium.
3: $500.
1: The question is lined up for you, Jenny. You'll hear a 3-2-1 countdown, and you have to answer before that countdown is over and the buzzer buzzes. And if you are correct, the cash is yours. Good luck.
4: Thank you.
0: Now, Jenny, if you don't know, have a guess.
4: Okay.
0: All right. For $500.
6: What is the river that runs through Adelaide?
7: 3, 2, 1.
4: God, I don't know. Oh,
1: have you ever been to Adelaide?
4: Never.
1: Oh, no.
5: It is the River Torrens.
1: Torrens.
0: Is that what they call it? The Torrens.
1: The Torrens.
4: Never. Oh, well, I had the pleasure of speaking to you guys this morning.
5: Aren't you beautiful?
4: What could you ask for?
0: God, well, I love you, Jenny.
1: You know what, Jenny? There's actually plenty more you could ask for than talking to us, but we'll take it. The sun is shining. You have a wonderful Wednesday.
0: Good on you, Jenny. The Torrens.
1: It runs right through the CBD. Yeah.
0: What's that silly little thing called that the buses drive on? Oh, it looks like a concrete railroad.
5: Yeah, I know the one. It's like a tram bus.
0: Can you guys bring it up on the screen?
5: Tram bus?
0: Have you not seen this in Adelaide?
1: Oh, the electric buses. Yeah. They're just electric buses.
0: Oh, is that what it is? Electric buses. Yeah. Every now and then cars will venture down onto it and get stuck. And
1: What do cars get stuck on?
5: It looks like something from the 1980s.
1: Oh, but it's very Adelaide.
0: It is very odd, isn't it?
5: Yeah. Anyway, it's a fun time.
0: Tourism Adelaide. It has just gone 8:08. Guys, we have money to give away.
5: Oban. It's called the Oban.
1: Just looking at it.
0: There
1: is it?
0: Look.
1: Oh.
5: It's a bus on tram tracks.
1: What if that bus goes off? It's not attached. That seems dangerous.
0: I mean, it's been around for a while. I'm sure they've flagged any big red problems.
5: They do things differently.
1: I haven't
5: over there.
1: Done that. They do things differently.
5: You know what? We love it. We love them doing things differently.
0: I like when they have the live band at the airport. When you land for Gather Round.
1: Happened once.
5: That's good.
0: We've only been once.
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31: 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We've got delays following a crash on the Ring Road, Altona bound after Sunshine Avenue back to the Calder Freeway. Some waterworks in South Melbourne on Montague Street, city bound between City Road and the Montague Street Bridge, with the left-hand lane closed, slowing to 40Ks, and a crash in Bangholme on Franks and Dandenong Road, northbound at Thompson's Road. The Eastern Freeway will be closed in both directions between Bulleen and Tram Roads from 10 p.m. Friday to 5 a.m. Monday. Significant delays expected. Search Big Build for more info. Today is partly cloudy with a top of 21. Right now it's 10 degrees on Melbourne's Nova 100.
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0: Good morning again, Melbourne. Clint Stanaway with you. The ATM at the Queen Vic Markets has been broken into. Just before 3 this morning, three men used an explosive on Victoria Street to gain access to the cash machine. One of the men was found injured on Peel Street. Shots have been fired from a car into a tobacco shop in Altona North. It happened about 5:30 yesterday, and it's the second time that shopping strip has been targeted in 2 months. Victorian magistrates won't be getting any extra holidays. The Attorney General Sonia Kilkenny has rejected their push that would have boosted paid holidays from 4 to 6 weeks. Housing is at the centre of this year's federal budget in the hope of helping young Aussies break into the housing market. Here's the PM.
1: I don't want to see an Australia which is divided into people who have homes and some multiple homes and people who simply will never be able to achieve the dream and make it a reality of having a roof over their head.
0: There's been an overhaul of the capital gains tax discount. It's been announced while investors will only be able to negatively gear new builds. And a blow for Tiger Woods as he fronted court charged with DUI after that crash in March. The prosecution has been granted access to his prescription drug records, although none of those records will be made public. Nova Sport Carlton's coaching wish list is said to include plenty of names for consideration. Inexperienced coaches like James Kelly and Hayden Skipworth to those with experience like Ken Hinckley, John Longmire and even James Hurd. And Giants players are shrugging off those suggestions they could lose Toby Green to the Cats. Geelong believe to have him in their sights if they can't secure Port Adelaide Zach Butters. And you're up to date on Melbourne's Nova 100.
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2: Guys, what a day. Blue skies, sunshine. It is looking
3: stunning out there, Melbourne. Dare a little chilly this morning, but it's going to be a beauty.
2: No, it's going to be a sparkler.
3: It is
0: going to
3: be
0: a stunner. It's golden. It's just the sun's shining.
2: You got a bit of sun in your eyes.
0: I do. I'm just loving it. No, we can't go back on our...
3: No, the tint's come off the windows, so we can actually see the daylight, and it's just glorious out there, Melbourne.
2: Guys, it's going to be a nice afternoon, and then tomorrow hopefully going to be the same because tomorrow afternoon we are heading to Pakenham with $10,000 to give away. Thanks to our mates at Carlisle Homes. We are doing our final Say Hey. So for your chance to partake in your share of 50K, we're going to be in the park just near Drake Place in Pakenham is where you will find us.
3: We'll chuck it up on our socials with an actual sort of pin so you can see exactly where you're going.
2: Now, it's going to be between 4 and 5 p.m.
3: Tomorrow, not today. Tomorrow.
2: Yeah. Everyone that comes down tomorrow afternoon, we'll go on the running to win $10,000. We had a big turnout at Epping yesterday.
3: We sure did. Thanks to everyone who came down. It was so nice to meet everyone. Someone gave us disposable barbecues that we could cook
0: fire
3: if we
0: up
3: were.
0: Shazlicks.
3: Yeah. They gave
0: kebabs,
3: us lamb.
0: Sausages.
2: Oh, did anyone pick up the lemon tarts?
0: No, so I donated them to our street team who do a great job.
2: Oh, that's good.
0: Yeah.
3: There's apparently an amazing bakery out there in Epping that had amazing lemon tarts, so thank you.
2: Lovely lady brought them down. She goes, I don't even work at the bakery. I just went there to get you the lemon tart.
3: You just need to experience them.
0: I might add a little taste.
2: I could.
3: Plenty loved it, didn't you?
0: I love a lemon tart.
2: You just love
0: it,
2: yep.
3: Lemon. Anyway, it was a lot of fun down there in Epping. So many lovely people came down to say, hey.
2: Hey.
3: Hey.
0: All right, are we rewarding somebody?
2: Coming up next, someone we met yesterday is about to get the $10,000 call. Remember, you don't answer, we move on to the next person. First though, Sam Fender, Olivia Dean. And then later on this hour, I want to talk about something that is breaking parents mentally all over Melbourne. See if it's happening at your place. We'll get to it in minutes.

0: Morning, Melbourne, 23 past 8. This is Nova 100. You are on the air with Jase, Lauren and Clint.
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2: Jase, Lauren and Clint say hey for 50K. Thanks to Carlisle Homes.
0: Tell you what, we've had a lot of fun over the last 2 weeks. We're even out at a Carlisle home on the weekend. Big turnout. We've met some amazing people.
3: Gosh, I went home and made my house look like a mess.
0: Tell me about
3: There's just no clutter in those display homes, aren't they?
0: Like, yeah. I just wanted to move into that. Like, leave all my furniture.
4: Just annoyingly perfect.
0: Yeah.
4: Unlike my house.
3: Really, well, your house is having an identity crisis because you've gone coastal inside and Japanese garden on the outside.
4: I have, yeah.
3: It's not quite sure where it wants. And quite urban on the outside on the front.
4: Very urban.
3: Yours is definitely an identity crisis.
0: I don't think Carlisle will do something like that. But
4: well, you know what?
0: God, they do.
3: You can pick all the different things.
0: Better starts with Carlisle
3: Homes. You probably needed that, actually.
0: In 2026. 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All right, yesterday we hit Epping.
3: We did. Tell me what I
0: say. All right, everyone.
3: Hey, thank you to everyone who came down and said, hey, but it is time to make the call and to call someone who is going to win their share in 50K just for saying
4: We've
3: hey.
4: Had a good record so far.
0: Yeah, we have. If
4: three
0: they don't
4: from
0: answer,
4: three have answered.
3: Yeah, if you don't answer, we go to the next one.
4: Geez, okay, do it. Don't.
3: Let's go.
4: Who's this?
0: I don't want to say in case they don't answer.
5: Hello?
0: Cristala?
5: Yes.
4: Oh, hi, Cristala. How are you?
5: Good. How are you?
4: We're really good. What are you doing this morning?
5: Oh, not too much. Just, feeling a little bit under the weather.
4: Oh, no. What's happened?
3: That's not good.
4: A bit of a cold.
5: Sorry?
4: Bit of a lurgy?
5: A little bit. Something's going on. I don't know what it is.
4: Oh, no. Hopefully it doesn't spread.
0: Okay, before you diagnose yourself on the air, we should point out, do you know who this is?
5: Oh, my God. It's Jason, Lauren and Clint.
3: Cristala.
4: Did you shake our hand yesterday?
3: I'm sorry, you're not feeling well.
5: Oh, my God, I did. I cuddled you. One of you guys gave me something.
3: No, it wasn't us. But we are giving you
5: $10,000. Are you kidding me?
0: You got it.
4: We're not kidding.
5: Are you kidding me?
3: No, we're not. The cash is yours.
5: Oh, my God. I'm taking this. This is crazy.
0: She sounds better now.
5: Oh, my God, thank you so much.
3: Are you saying that because you took some time off work yesterday to come and say hey?
5: No, I didn't. I actually came after work.
3: Oh, Cristala, tell us about yourself. What do you do? Where do you work?
5: Oh, my God. So I work for a seafood company and, that's it. I'm sorry. I can't even speak.
4: Cristala. Mm-hmm. I mean, it's life-changing cash, $10,000.
5: Yep.
3: What are you going to do with that?
5: To be honest, oh, my God, I need a new car.
3: Aww.
5: I need a new car, definitely. Oh, my goodness.
3: Now, do you live in Epping or did you travel to come and say hey yesterday?
5: No, I live in Epping and actually a friend of mine came and saw you, I think, last week somewhere else and she said, they're going to be in Epping, you got to go. So now I'm going to share some cash with her because if it wasn't for her, I wouldn't be here.
3: Oh, my goodness. Oh, my gosh. Well, congratulations. I hope you feel better first and foremost.
0: Can we go back to the sickness? Do you think we gave you something? No,
5: I take that all back.
3: And, Cristala, do you often just when strangers call, do you start telling them about your ailments?
5: No, I knew it was private calls.
4: Cristala, did you call in sick today?
5: I genuinely don't feel well.
0: She is sick.
4: Okay.
0: She is sick.
4: That's fair enough.
3: What's the best seller at the seafood shop?
5: Salmon.
4: What are the marinara mix?
3: It's good for your skin.
5: Yeah, that's awesome as well.
0: You scream seafood mix.
4: Well, marinara for your tortellini or something.
0: $20 says you eat seafood sticks.
4: I haven't.
0: Yeah, I thought so.
3: All right, Cristala. Well, congratulations, $10,000 and a head cold coming your way.
5: Thank you so much.
0: It is all thanks to our mates at Carlisle Homes. 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Here's the go, Melbourne. Final $10,000 to go. Tomorrow afternoon, we are heading to Pakenham.
3: Mm-hmm. We sure are. For your chance to win that final share of 50K, come say maybe we'll implement fist pumping this time. No more hugs.
6: Oh, elbows.
3: Are we all going to go down?
0: Oh,
3: are we all
0: going to sit? Oh, no, not doing the ScoMo elbow.
3: Oh,
0: no
3: the elbow.
0: Way.
3: Let's elbow.
0: No, absolutely not. We're going to be near the park along Drake Place. You won't miss us. The whole Nova crew will be there. We'll post the exact location on our socials.
3: Between 4 and 5 p.m. tomorrow, Melbourne.
0: Wowza. That's right.
6: Is that the woman I twirled around? It might have been.
3: The one you picked up and spun around?
6: Yeah, if Don't it is, know. I'm in strife.
0: Are you there, Dub?
5: Yeah, I'm here, sorry.
0: Did Clint lift you up and spin you around?
5: No,
0: you're fine, Clint. Yeah. Jace, Lauren and Clint.
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7: Watch out for delays following a crash on the ring road Altona bound after Sunshine Avenue back to the Calder Freeway. We've got some waterworks in South Melbourne on Montague Street, city bound between City Road and the Montague Street Bridge with the left-hand lane closed, slowing to 40 km, and a crash in Bangholme on Franks and Dandenong Road northbound at Thompson's Road. Just a reminder of some works on the Mornington Peninsula Freeway, city bound between Bungowa Road and the Murriduck Highway, leaving it closed, so take the Murriduck Highway instead until Monday, June 8th. Anytime Fitness are celebrating their 18th birthday, so it's time to hit the club. 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Today is partly cloudy with a top of 21. Right now it's 10 degrees on Melbourne's Nova 100.
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0: Good morning, Melbourne. Britney Spears there, 25-9 here at Nova. It is Jace, Lauren and Clint. We're doing it thanks to Shell Ready Express this morning. We'll check you around to work. Latest in news coming up very soon.
1: Including news of a bumbling thief Queen Vic Market who used explosives to blow up an ATM. Three blokes, one of them was injured in the process arrested.
2: How stupid.
0: And then did you see in Queensland yesterday someone was trying to rob an armoured truck? It's like very 80s, bro.
2: Is it true that the other day one of the, you know how we've got this huge firebombing issue across Melbourne, alleged people who did the firebombing tried to take off in a getaway car and they got stuck because the Anzac parade barriers were all up and all the police were there and that's how they got them.
1: That's funny.
0: I love dumb criminals.
1: Oh, goodness me. Hey,
2: dumb crims.
1: Stanaway household or Stanaway family celebrating a milestone birthday on Friday. My sister, my younger sister, Casey, it's her 40th birthday.
2: Oh, happy birthday, Casey. Yep. She's the golden child of the family.
1: She very much is. Casey. Mother of two, doing a great job as a mom and as a teacher as well. Now,
2: 40th's a hard, Clint. I'm riding
1: thank you
2: the
1: for
2: era.
1: Saying that.
0: Mm. 40th's are the new 21st.
2: Well, Jace, they're fun.
1: Talk to me about your milestones. So,
0: you got 21st
1: to just be 21st.
2: No, 18th
1: really.
2: Was a big one. 18th.
0: I feel like
1: so 18th is a but is it does it require a big gift?
2: Yeah, a big party.
1: Yeah, big party.
2: Well,
1: right?
2: Yeah, because you get
1: so
2: driver's 18th.
0: I don't think 21st are as big as they used to be when we were young.
1: Are they not?
2: Oh, aren't they?
0: No, like kids these days, they're so much more health conscious.
2: But I also think kids do these huge 16th birthday parties now.
0: Yeah.
1: So okay, so we're talking. Let's count 16, 18, 21. 30.
2: 40, yep. 50, 60.
1: And is it
2: onwards.
1: Just. Yeah, right.
0: Every 10.
1: Okay, so every 10.
2: Yeah.
1: Because I was trying to figure out how much of a fuss I need to make for Casey's.
0: Oh, you've got to go hardcore.
1: It's a big one.
0: Oh, this is a big one.
2: Remember your 40th?
1: That was very elaborate. Sit down lunch.
2: The balloon garland that your sister spent hours blowing up.
1: Yes, the balloon garland. No, she ordered it. I had to blow up my own balloons.
2: Did she order it unblown up?
1: Yeah.
2: Case.
1: She said, here you go. Blow.
2: So it's Casey's 40th. Now, 40ths are a big deal. One of my best friends, Franny. It's her 40th today.
1: Oh, well done, Franny.
0: Happy birthday,
2: Francesca.
0: Now,
2: I've got
0: Clint.
2: Within 6 weeks, I think I've got 6 40ths.
0: Oh, you're going to be
1: you're
0: broke.
1: Kidding me.
0: Big gift.
1: What
0: decent.
1: You think? So what are we talking?
0: Remember my wife did 40 presents for my 40th?
2: How bad your hangover was and you didn't even want to open one?
0: I'm not doing 40 presents. You guys actually made my birthday.
2: You're also not married to your sister.
1: No, thankfully.
0: I don't know. You spend more time together than husband and wife. It's got to be a decent gift.
2: I also think for 40ths, it's like I've gone, because it's my friend's years for 40ths as well, I've gone a bit more sentimental for the 40ths as opposed to just random things.
1: Again, thank you for this, because I was wondering, practical or keepsake?
0: No, you would want to get her the NutriBullet, but you need to get her something like emotional.
1: I think she's got one.
2: When you're 40, you're also more responsible for those things, mean more.
1: Right.
2: Because when you dish out something for a 21st or a 30th, you think, God, they're going to lose that. But at 40, you're like, oh, no, this is something that I can have in potentially my home or something I'll keep and look after.
0: What was something you guys used to do together when you were siblings?
1: Go to the football.
0: Right. Okay.
1: A footy jumper. I'll get her a footy jumper.
0: No.
2: With 40 on the back.
0: Yeah. She'll love
2: when
0: that.
2: She goes to the footy, everyone will know
1: gold,
2: how old
1: like
2: she is.
1: Like Scott Pendlebury. Hey, happy birthday, Case.
2: No.
1: I told you I was
0: it's
1: a good older brother.
0: Where
2: Pass.
0: I was going.
2: Where were you going?
0: I was just like trying to find something sentimental they used to do. And then like, for example, you know how you got that really nice board game, Scrabble. You've got the beautiful wood grain Scrabble. Like I'm like, you know,
2: Scrabble.
0: If you and Casey used to do like Scrabble together, you know.
1: No.
2: Something she can have in her home.
0: Yeah.
1: I used to torment her a lot.
0: Yeah, I have no doubt.
1: Yeah.
2: And

0: We used to use cable ties because Dad's an electrician. We used to
1: We'll get her some gold cable ties.
0: Play cops and robbers and used to tie her up and leave her in the garage.
2: That's a weird gift.
1: I used to do that with my sisters.
2: No, pass.
0: No?
2: What is she like?
0: Netball. She was a good netballer.
1: Yep.
0: Get her a new netball.
2: No, I mean like in a home. What about like a beautiful... You guys are all going to laugh. Yeah. Like a, something she wouldn't spend, like a beautiful crystal vase.
0: Or crystal?
1: Oh, Jesus.
0: Crystal?
2: Like not crystal.
0: She's not turning
2: not like
0: 60.
2: Not, or like from a, you know, an art gallery or something, you know, a bit more home, like beautiful homewares that she can have forever and tell. That's what my brother gave me for my 40th.
0: Well, you know what? You and I, we've got a date. We're going to Chadston.
2: Don't make it my problem.
0: Well, you're coming to her birthday, so you need to buy something.
2: I need to buy her something. Well, I'll get her the vase.
1: Be careful.
2: She'll love it.
1: Lauren will outdo your present. Remember,
0: I know.
1: Lauren helped me organise flowers for my wife. A bouquet arrived. It was all right. And then Lauren's bouquet arrived and blew it out of the water.
2: It was five times bigger.
1: So just watch. She'll end up giving...
0: Maybe we'll do a joint present.
1: Yes. Just put your name on the card.
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17: Turn it up. Morning, Melbourne. It's Mel Tresina. Straight after Jace, Lauren and Clint. I'm on.

0: Capital's Summertime Ball, live in London. 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
8: 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Because when a child is sick or injured, family stays. We've got a car and truck collision in the Domain Tunnel, the left-hand lane closed, slowing to 40Ks with delays back to Toorak Road. A breakdown due to a flat tyre on the Tulla Freeway, city-bound at the Sound Tunnel, also with speed and lane restrictions in place. And a crash in Scoresby on Stud Road, northbound just before George Street, the bus lane closed, also under speed. Cherries May drive-away sale ends Monday. 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Visit the Cherry website for details and book a test drive Cherry for the road ahead. Today is partly cloudy, top of 21. Right now it's 10 degrees on Melbourne's Nova 100.
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9: Your latest news here on Nova 100. For the second time in 8 weeks, a shopping strip in Altona North has been shot at. A tobacco store believed to have been the target. The drive-by shooting at the Borwick Square shops in Millers Road. No injuries, police investigating. Explosives were used to blow up an ATM at the Queen Vic Market. It's believed three people got access to that cash machine. Victoria Street just before 3 this morning. One of the men was found nearby on Peel Street, taken to hospital, injured, under police guard right now. There's been a backflip on an election promise not to touch negative gearing and the capital gains tax in last night's budget. The PM says those changes are necessary to help future generations own their own home. A study is challenging the assumption risky drinking is mainly a problem for young men. New research has found 43% of Aussie men aged 30 to 59 drink more than national guidelines. And power companies are leaving us on hold when we ring up wanting a better deal to try and question our bill. New data shows Red Energy and Sumo Energy take the longest to pick up the phone, while the quickest hold times are Energy Australia and Engie. Nova Sport is next. 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Collingwood train today ahead of Friday night's big match with the Swans in Sydney. Pies ruckman Darcy Cameron. He'll have to prove he's recovered from that ankle problem and is fit to play. And Michael Voss says despite the relentless pressure, it's been a privilege to coach the Blues for just over 4 years. Of course, he resigned from his post yesterday after a horror start to the season, just 1 win from 9 games. And Melbourne, you're up to date on Nova 100.
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12: Good morning, Melbourne. It is just gone 12 to 9. Yes, certain areas, the Queen Vic Market still cornered off as a crime scene after those three idiots tried to blast open an ATM.
9: Yeah, it's hard to find an ATM these days, by the way.
12: I was just saying to Lauren off the air, like, would there be that much cash in them these days? And also, even the armoured truck shitting
13: rocks. Well, there would be, because there's also not... I'd say there's probably more in ATMs because there's not many bank branches.
9: No.
13: Have you tried to go to a bank recently?
12: You know what
13: I'm
12: over?
13: And then you go and you have to talk to the concierge. And I'm like, I actually just want to get some money out of my own bank account that is mine, and I don't know why you're making this so difficult. I'm not explaining to Wendy behind the teller what I'm doing with the money I'm taking out.
12: Well, Wendy's not a teller. She's the concierge.
13: Or behind the whatever it's called.
12: The concierge desk.
13: Behind the glass.
9: Well, there's only one teller now.
12: Yeah.
13: My poor grandmother.
9: And 7 concierge.
13: My poor grandmother tried to go to the bank the other day, and she's really hard of hearing. She's 95, and she was trying to get a check or something written out, and they just made it so hard for her. It was heartbreaking to hear what she went through to try and do that. Like, it's her business. It's a her check. Bank account. It's her money. She was trying to pay something or trying to get money up for something.
9: You need to go
13: and
9: to
13: they
9: the
13: just
9: ombudsman.
13: Made it impossible. Mm.
12: Imagine that as a power move. Someone, if you owed someone money and you got out a checkbook now.
9: Oh, yeah. What's this?
13: I mean, you still get checks.
12: Rip.
13: Yeah. There you go. Even when you want to bank a check, when you get one from Medicare or something, it's like, oh my God, I've got to go to the bank.
12: Oh, when you're renting, you got to get the bond. Oh, I've got to get a bank check. Don't lose it. Are you cash people?
13: Sometimes.
12: Finding it in your pocket, though. Oh,
1: it's a win.
12: It's winning Powerball.
1: Yeah.
13: Or when you say, I'll pay for dinner, and I know some of my friends have cash because their husbands work in industries where they get paid in cash or
12: Tradies.
13: Whatever. No. And they're like, here, I'll give you the cash. And I'm like, great. I'll pay for that on the credit card. And
12: that's
13: take the
12: good.
13: Cash.
12: We'll take that. Hey, it's just gone 10 to 9. Coming up next, there is something happening in households around Melbourne, which is actually having an impact on parents' mental health. We'll find out what's happening at your place after Alex Warren and Jelly Roll. This is Bloodline right across Melbourne. You're listening to Nova. Good morning. Take that.

0: Morning, Melbourne. 7 minutes to nine. We are on the air thanks to Shell Ready Express. It is Jace, Lauren and Clint at Nova. When I say two words, that'll trigger a lot of parents.
1: Oh, we know. We know you're going to say something serious when you do that big
2: sigh.
1: Okay,
2: two words would be...
1: What's happened?
2: School pickup.
1: Dinner time.
0: Nope.
1: School drop-off. That's sort of three words.
0: Stuffed up there. Bedtime.
2: Bedtime.
1: Bedtime for parents or bedtime for kids?
0: Oh, bedtime for kids. There was an article doing the rounds where they talk about the hidden toll of tough bedtimes on Aussie families. Mm-hmm. And they say the impact of prolonged bedtime battles on parental mental health and cannot be understated. When bedtime becomes drawn out from one request to another, nobody ends up in a good place. Children go to bed feeling wound up, anxious and unsettled, while parents are left carrying guilt, frustration, and they're emotional.
1: Right. So when I was a kid, I used to pretend I felt sick so I could stay up later to watch Home and Away.
0: Every night?
1: Is that what you mean? Not every night. Sometimes I'd be like, oh, I just want to fall asleep on the couch. And I'd be like, one eye open, trying to watch
0: Home
1: and Away.
0: Yeah, it'd be that. It'd be like,
1: is that what you mean?
0: Or I'll just have a drink. Can I just have a drink before I go to bed?
1: Oh, yeah, I was always thirsty. I was so thirsty that then I'd always need to get up and go to the bathroom.
0: Exactly. Oh, I'm hungry. Can I just have a biscuit?
1: So what's the key?
0: I've got dry mouth. Can I have another drink?
1: Well, is it routine?
2: I was going to say, before then, can you just create some sort of timeline for us? What are you aiming for?
0: Okay.
2: Ideal world.
1: Because you've got three kids of different ages.
0: So. Yeah. So I call from 5 p.m. is Black Hawk Down hour in our house.
2: So do you ring some sort of alarm or something?
0: In our head.
1: Ding, ding, ding, ding, ding, ding, ding. Let's go.
2: We're starting. Yeah. Starting the process.
0: So I'll get the four-year-old down first.
1: Mm-hmm. What time?
0: You know, when we go to bed 6 to 6:30, our kids go early. But
1: great, see ya.
0: But it sort of works for us. They get up early. Mm. But I mean, you know.
1: You're not there.
2: No, not your problem.
1: Okay, so one goes at 6 to 6:30. What about the other two?
0: There'll be another one that goes down just around 7-ish.
1: Yeah.
0: And then there's one that just tries to drag it out.
2: Oh, he's a bit older.
0: But that could, like, the problem
1: but,
0: is.
1: Hang on, because kids, like, at what age do they go to bed themselves? You don't have to, you know, when you say I'm putting the kids
0: it's
1: down.
0: It's all different. Like, you walk them in there, you say goodnight, then you go back out the living room, then they'll come back out.
1: So you have to walk them into their rooms.
0: But, like, you're doing that 40 times, you know.
1: You have to walk them into their rooms?
0: Oh,
1: or they just go, it's bedtime, see, I'm going to bed.
0: It depends what age.
1: I think my parents just made us do it ourselves. All right, time to go to bed. And I go, okay, bye.
0: It's when they keep coming back out. Then you'll walk them back in and be like, do you need anything else? This is it. Go to bed.
1: What do they come out for, hungry?
0: Anything. They'll come out for anything.
1: Can you lock them in there? No.
0: It's frowned upon.
1: Oh.
0: I don't know if it's
2: illegal. Like is in a lock on the exterior?
1: Yeah.
0: Well, why not? If I'm going to do that, I might as well
1: get
2: a padlock out.
1: Yeah.
0: And then I'll put a hole in the door like they have at prison so I can slide down. I can slide in the biscuit.
1: You're allowed out of jail at 6 a.m.
0: There's your biscuit.
1: Out of kiddie jail. Man, I would have loved to be locked in my... I mean, my parents said, go to your room. I was like, happy days. All my toys are in there.
0: And
1: all
0: I know things are in there. I know it'll switch because there'll be a certain age when they're teenagers where they won't leave their bloody room. They'll just sleep all day, all night. But it just...
2: So it can take quite a while.
0: Oh, mate, 13, 24, 10 is our number. If you want to give Loz and Clinton insight, how long does it take you to get the kids to sleep at your place? Like, it can go from 7 to 8:30. And by 8:30,
1: what do you have to do? Sit and read them books? No, the little ones.
0: Do that. And then after going in, you know, 40 times, then you start blowing up at them and then everyone starts getting worked up.
1: Do they have to read? I used to have to read my reader, school. Do they have to read when they go to bed?
0: No, they probably should, but they don't.
1: They don't read.
0: No.
1: Are they doing things that's just, do they have computers and stuff in their
0: rooms? No.
2: You should say to them.
1: So what do they do?
0: They'll watch TV, but then they'll go in there.
1: TVs in their room?
0: No, but that's why they want to get back up because they want to come back out to the living room.
2: You should say, you get out of bed and out of your room, you have to work for it.
1: TV's off and you got to mop the floor.
2: Exactly. You want to stay up.
1: Okay,
2: that's fine. You can stay up, but you have to, you know, do the dishwasher.
1: Yeah.
0: Do you think they'll go, okay, no worries.
2: Well, that's the reward.
1: Then they'll go to bed.
2: That's the reward, yes. And then you're enticing them to their room.
0: So saying it's a bad idea. It sounds great in theory, but it's now 8:30 at night. You're doing that argument.
1: No, but you do that from 7 or whatever time they go to bed. Mm. Otherwise, just lock them in.
0: No, again,
2: it's simple. Yeah, we've got all the answers here.
0: I don't think you can lock them in.
1: We'll give them jobs.
0: Yeah. Next, you'll say, give them a bit of chain long enough to get to the bathroom.
1: No, I would never say chain up your children. No, we didn't. Jason, you can't chain your children up.
0: What's wrong with you? We're locking them in.
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6: Hello again. Watch out for a car and truck collision in the Domain Tunnel. The left-hand lane closed, slowing to 40Ks with delays all the way back to Toorak Road. A breakdown due to a flat tyre on the Tulla Freeway, city-bound at the Sound Tunnel, also with speed and lane restrictions. A breakdown on the Westgate Freeway, outbound at Millers Road, and a crash in Scoresby on Stud Road, northbound before George Street. The bus lane closed, also under speed. Also watch out for waterworks in South Melbourne on Montague Street, city-bound between City Road and the Montague Street Bridge. 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Today, partly cloudy with a top of 21. Right now, it's 10 degrees on Melbourne's Nova 100.
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0: 5 past 9, this is Nova 100. You're on the air with Jase, Lauren and Clint. We're doing it thanks to our mates at Shell Ready Express. We're about to get out of here, but I was just blowing up about bedtime routines and how long it drags out. They're saying it's causing long-term mental health
1: and emotional health
0: on parents.
2: Is it like, is it because, like, parent, and this is a question, don't yell at me.
0: I'm not going to yell.
2: Is it because parents, like, are they saying parents, like, we're too gentle these days? Like, my parents used to probably yell at me and go back into your
1: room. Mollycoddle them.
0: Yep, probably.
2: And so now it's just, and then, like, I'll be honest, okay, darling.
0: If you do that, the way society is now is you feel terrible about it.
2: What?
0: Like, if I blew up at 8 o'clock and was like, get your bloody room, I've had enough. Like, the way society is, as a parent, the guilt you would feel would
2: be unbelievable. But no one sees it. I reckon my parents used to just be like, they used to yell at me and say, go to bed.
0: I know, but back then they wouldn't care.
1: The bloody wooden spoon.
2: I know, you can't be doing that.
0: Dad would whack me at the Westfield food court.
2: No, you can't do that. But like a bit of a growl to be like, I'm serious. Like, you know.

0: That's how I talk to my dog.
1: I remember
0: I growl at it and then it goes, oh, okay, and goes and sits in its bed.
1: Like, I remember my old man actually washed my mouth out with soap and water.
0: Yeah,
1: that was
0: one of the most
1: hideous things.
0: I had that too.
1: I said a shocking thing. Anybody No. You need dump.
2: How old were you?
1: I was young.
2: Three.
1: And it was like,
0: my parents
1: shocking.
0: Used to say that.
1: I'm not saying discipline the children.
0: No, don't
1: anymore.
0: Do that. But do you think we're too, like, we're putting, you know, I there's a kind
1: too
0: of a
1: much
0: fine
1: power
0: line.
1: Lawrence?
0: Well, yeah, because then it's affecting your
2: I 100%
0: health.
2: Agree, but I think it's a society issue. Like, the guilt parents are made to feel if they, like, if they're too harsh these days, it's horrible.
0: Really?
2: Yeah.
1: Well, it's a real juxtaposition, isn't it?
2: Yeah, it is.
1: Hey, Megan, good morning. Yeah. What do you think on this? How long does it take for you to put your kids to bed?
3: First of all, I feel this in my soul. it can take a good 2 hours.
0: How old are the kids?
3: I've got a 6-year-old and a 2.5-year-old. Look, the 2.5-year-old's good. She'll roll over and go to sleep. Yep. The 6-year-old is killing me.
0: Just a party animal, wants to stay up.
2: Yep.
3: Well, you know, it starts even before bedtime. First, you know, you need to get them in the shower. They don't want to shower. They do not want to get in the shower. You get them in the shower. Yep. They don't want to get out the shower.
2: Yes.
3: Then you get them into bed. You get everything ready. Then they're so thirsty. They need to have their whole bed, you know, every bit of water that they've missed throughout the day.
0: Yeah.
3: Then they forgot to go to the toilet, so they have to go to the toilet.
0: So just stalling.
3: Then it's, you know, then they need to ask, what are we doing tomorrow? And then they need to tell you about what they did today.
0: Oh,
3: now,
0: I get that. Then,
2: now, Megan, do you get
0: like
2: what I was saying
0: routine.
2: About, and I can hear it in your voice, like you get to that point where you just want to explode at them, but you know you can't.
1: Mm.
3: Well, sometimes, you know.
2: But you're trying to
3: keep calm, but it gets to a point where I have to say to her, if you talk one more time, I am putting you in the other room because... Just don't talk. Just don't do it anymore.
0: Yep. The talking time is up.
2: And I'm sick of like all the
0: How
2: meditation apps, the
3: she's
2: sound
3: six.
2: Machines,
3: six.
2: All that.
0: Mm. 6 o'clock. 6 years old. When do you see light at the end of the tunnel, Megan? When do you think that that she'll start taking herself to bed?
3: Honestly, I don't know. I really do not know.
0: Oh, God.
1: And then Megan, they jump into bed with you, right?
0: What age do they start taking themselves to bed?
3: Oh, my girls are both. In my room, we've got 3 beds in the one room because they refuse to sleep in their own room. So at least they're not in my bed anymore, but they're still in my room.
0: Oh, that's why you want to send them to the other room.
2: The thing is, like, when kids are waking up in the middle of the night, you'll do anything just to get them back to sleep.
1: Mm.
2: There's nights I go to bed in one room, wake up in another, and I'm like, I don't know how I got here.
0: Mm. Yeah.
2: Clint, you've had that.
1: Yeah, I have.
0: We've all had that.
2: Hello, Bree.
1: Breezer.
2: B.
1: Oh, B.
2: Hello.
0: Hello, B.
2: Fake name because she really wants to launch. How's bedtime at your place?
4: Oh, Megan and Jace, I am in the same pot as you guys.
0: Tell us.
4: It can take me 2 hours, sometimes 2.5, depending on what's going on.
0: Mm-hmm.
4: It's exhausting. It's exhausting.
0: Talk us through what's happening in your house. How many kids?
4: So we obviously have dinner. It's, again, same like Megan, have a shower, don't want to shower, but won't get out of the shower.
0: How old are they?
4: Yeah. They are 9 and 11.
0: Yep.
4: Then we do a bit of a podcast at night time to kind of wind them down.
0: Oh, yep.
4: No,
0: is that
4: technology in the
0: Is that
4: bedroom?
0: While they're in their room?
4: Yep,
0: they
4: in their
0: to
4: room.
0: The podcast?
1: It's not our podcast, is it?
2: No, it's one of those murder mystery ones.
1: Oh, okay.
4: Look, no, it's not your podcast. but it's must tuck in, must kiss goodnight, must stroke their head. And then it begins. It's coming out. I forgot to brush my hair because you slapped my hair, Mum. I forgot to tell you, 2 weeks ago, this happened.
0: Oh, yeah.
4: Or one of the greatest ones, my little one said to me, she's like, Mum, you know, you always tell me to do what I love. And I said, yes, darling. She said, it's to be with you, Mum.
0: Oh, I love that. Oh, my God. She sounds like me when Paul's trying to make me go to bed.
4: Yeah. And then it's right. When you get to your point where you know that you're boiling over and you may be a little bit cross with them, you then go to bed. Absolutely guilty, knowing that they've gone to bed with mummy upset with them.
2: Yeah.
0: I don't think my parents cared if I went to bed knowing mum was upset. They'd be like, good, don't do it tomorrow.
2: I think that's probably, we've got to care less.
0: Yeah.
1: You need a babysitter for a night in the staycay, I reckon.
4: Oh, that would be amazing. But
0: yeah. Yeah, it's the nighttime routine. I don't know what advice to give you, but to say,
2: Not
0: I'm sorry
2: I.
0: that's happening in your house. Hope you have a good night's sleep tonight.
1: Yeah, I'm sleeping pretty well.
2: Sorry, Clint.
1: Sorry, well, nothing.
0: Me too.
2: I love it when you guys come in and check your aura rings.
1: Yeah, great sleep score last night.
0: Mum was wonderful too.
5: Thank you for being a friend.
2: I'd be surprised if you wake up one night, I'm standing over you holding a pillow.
0: My dog did get cold though, and she cries enough to get up, put a blanket on her, but I kind of like it. I think it's cute. I'm like, oh, there you go,
1: Tanner. That's how it starts.
0: Give her a little
1: starts
0: pat on
1: with
0: the
1: a blanket.
0: Head.
1: Yep. And then, you yep. know,
2: all of a sudden, the dog's coming out going, hey. You didn't brush my hair.
1: Schmacko time.
2: Yep.
0: Need to brush my teeth.
2: Can we go to the park?
0: No, shout out to all the parents. You're doing yes. a great job. Hopefully that gave you some comfort to know you're not alone. We have no idea how to help you, but hopefully it
2: you
0: made you
2: what?
0: Realize you're not alone.
2: As a parent, to know other people are going through the same pain helps.
0: Yeah, and you come out of it eventually.
2: Yeah, it really does.
0: You're doing a great worry. Job, Mom.
2: Same
0: Dad.
2: Crap, different house.
1: Now, on a lighter note.
0: Yes, Clinty.
1: Happy Wednesday,
2: yeah,
1: for all who celebrate, because the sun is shining. The sun is shining. Get out there.
0: I love celebrating Wednesdays, Clint.
2: That's a new thing.
1: Have a walk. Enjoy the race.
0: Yeah, look at it.
1: I'm going to go out right now.
2: Yeah. Oh, listen to you.
0: Let's
2: 12
0: go
2: hours
0: for a
2: night.
0: Walk yeah.
2: He's finished work by 9:13
0: oh, okay.
2: in the morning.
0: Don't hate us. He's got about 17 other jobs to do today. What are you doing today? Are you going to pressure wash that
1: oh,
0: roof
1: yeah.
0: of yours that you promised you were doing yesterday?
2: No, I've got to fix the bloody pool filter because it's shortening
1: oh,
2: out the electricity.
1: Oh, because
2: you've
1: got rats. That's
2: I
1: right.
2: don't have
0: got
2: rat
0: infestation.
2: I don't have rats.
1: You need He's Peter the
0: rats.
1: Possum Man.
2: I don't need
1: he
2: Peter.
1: Deals, he does rats.
2: I don't have rats.
0: Yeah. Something.
1: I mean, you got one, you got dozens,
2: There's
1: unfortunately.
2: Something going on with the cables.
1: Sorry about that. You should let the neighbours know as well because they're going to have rats soon as well.
2: Have a great day, everyone. See you tomorrow.
0: Bye.
2: Bye. Shout out to Peter the Possum.

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1: 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Lucky you're with Amy. We've got a car and truck collision in the Domain. Tunnel the left-hand lane closed, slowing to 40Ks with delays back to Toorak Road. A breakdown due to a flat tyre on the Tunnel Freeway, city-bound at the Sound Tunnel, also with speed and lane restrictions. A crash in Scoresby on Stud Road northbound before George Street closing the bus lane. And a crash in Clyde North on Tucker's Road and Patterson's Road. Police and speed cameras are there to keep you safe. Speeding? Chances are you will be caught. Anywhere, anytime, anyone. A message from the TAC. Today is partly cloudy with a top of 21. Right now it's 10 degrees on Melbourne's Nova 100.
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2: Good morning, Melbourne. Clint Stanaway with your news headlines. A man is under police guard this morning in hospital after explosives were used to blow up an ATM at the Queen Vic Market. The PM and the Treasurer will spend today defending broken election promises in their budget. They say changes to negative gearing and the capital gains tax discount are needed to help young people get into the housing market. The state's magistrates won't be getting an extra 2 weeks of annual leave. The Attorney General has rejected the push over fears it would actually lead to an even greater backlog in our courts. And plans to build a $1.5 billion Trump Tower on the GC have reportedly been scrapped. That comes just 3 months after the 91-storey building was first announced. Nova Sport, Carlton says the search for a new coach will be a thorough process. Josh Fraser takes the reins as interim coach after Michael Voss resigned yesterday. And St Kilda star Nasiah Wanganeen-Miller will miss at least 3 weeks with a calf problem. And you're up to date on Melbourne's Nova 100.
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4: Foggy this morning and it's still a bit fresh, but the sun is out. 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

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The time has come, 13:24. 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
7: I know you're calling me between works. So let's make this nice and quick on 13 24 10. Anthony, you're in.
8: Thank you so much.
7: You as well, Sophie.
9: Oh, awesome. That was so quick. I can't believe it. That was like, that doesn't usually happen to me.
7: So well, it did today, my friend. 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
9: Thank you so much.
7: You as well, Debbie.
10: Okay, thank you.
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31: 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Brake lights remain on the Monash Citybound from Warragul Road into the tunnel following an earlier crash involving a truck and a couple of cars. Two brake lights too on the West Gate from the bridge into the Burnley Post Peak. And a crash in Scoresby, Stud Road northbound before George Street being attended to. 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In for a partly cloudy one today, otherwise fine. A top of 21 degrees on the menu. Right now, it's 13 degrees on Melbourne's Nova 100.
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7: I know it's only 10 a.m, but I'm going to call it. This is going to be the highlight of my day. 9 minutes of the 90s. I'm going to play us some Usher Raymond. Matchbox 20, fronted by one of the most beautiful men, Rob Thomas. I met him. He smells great and he's so kind and lovely. Like 10 out of 10, can recommend. Matchbox 20 coming up after, you know those artists where you go, where are they these days? Macy Gray. She is still touring, just doing tour in the UK, but that's all right. She might come down under. She's going to kick off 9 minutes of the 90s right after Harry Styles' Fresh Hit American Girl.